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0: All right, Booker and Stryker. It is Alt 98.7, LA's alternative rock. Commercial-free hour is underway. And, of course, your chance to see Spidey again and a chance to qualify to see Tame Impala in Sydney, Australia. That's coming up. But first, there's Stryker with everything happening in the world.
1: Give me a little System of a Down.
0: You want System
1: that
0: of a Down?
1: That song that I told
0: You're
1: you to please play.
0: You're saying you want
1: play.
0: System of a Down?
1: This is a song called Chop Suey. Wake up, wake up. Grab your brush and put on a little makeup. It debuted. It was released as a single 25 years ago today.
0: Really?
1: It was August 13th. I had heard it before the official release date. It became instantly the number one most requested song. When people would call on a request, because now we have a text line, mm-hmm. It just rang and rang and rang to hear this song over and over and over.
0: Big moment in music, for sure.
1: These guys, Serge, John Del Mayan, Darren and Shavo, System. Good guys, great band.
0: Wake up!
1: Wake up! Grab your little makeup. Had these guys evaluated. Wait a minute. He's above the table.
0: Do you think he screws up that line?
1: No.
0: You don't think he
1: does? I don't think he screws it up ever. Ever. Great song. You know, I'm a style connoisseur, as everybody knows, listening to this show. I have a man purse.
0: That's
1: Let me tell you what's out now, Booker.
0: What's out now?
1: According to Gen Zers, that's you listening, activewear is now cringe, and the sales have been plummeting recently on activewear.
0: Activewear. Can you define what activewear is?
1: I knew you were going to ask me, and I knew I should have looked it up. It's like athleisure. It's like tights and sweats.
0: Oh.
1: And sports bras, I would assume.
0: What about those like matchy-matchy outfits where, you know, the top it looks like the
1: that's
0: bottom?
1: That's like leisure. That's like, athleisure
0: no,
1: wear.
0: It's like sweatpants material, you know what I mean? Like, is that out? Because I'm tired of girls, like, no effort. It's just no effort anymore. They go everywhere in that crap. You're saying that's out?
1: I'm saying that activewear is now cringe, according to Gen Z.
0: All right.
1: And I have no idea if I even have activewear. Do I? I have sweats, but it's not my go-to.
0: Yeah, you're not very active.
1: And I don't have a lot of wear. I'm medium active. Come on now, medium active. If mosquitoes bite you a lot, there's a reason. It's because of the bacteria and the chemicals that are naturally released from your body. A new study was just released. And here's it. When I talk about all these, I don't know who these people are.
0: Yeah, they make this up.
1: It's all made up. It's your bacteria, it's your chemicals, but when you get home and you're with your family, kids, you know why you have so many mosquito bites? It's because of the bacteria on your body.
0: Yeah, you smell. That's the bottom line. Hey, by the way, last night was the big solar shower. I got up at 3 o'clock in the morning and looked up. It was all hazy. I couldn't see a damn thing.
1: Well, not a solar shower, buddy.
0: Whatever.
1: It was the Perseid meteor shower.
0: Whatever.
1: There was a solar eclipse
0: Nothing.
1: And meteor shower.
0: Clouds, pal.
1: I know. There
0: clouds.
1: Wasn't a, there Nothing. Wasn't a lot going on last
0: Bupkis.
1: Night, unfortunately. Hello Kitty and Godzilla. That's the collaboration. That's McDonald's. That drops
0: Hell
1: on
0: yeah.
1: August 18th.
0: Let's go.
1: 8 different crossover toys. I'm going to go get this thing going right in my storage locker.
0: You keep hanging on to that. $9 value meals right now, too. Get that.
1: LA Lakers have 34 nationally televised games coming up this season.
0: Okay.
1: That's the most in the NBA. Suck it, LeBron. Like, LeBron's not on the... Sorry. He's not on the squad.
0: Right.
1: And it's about the name on the front of the jersey.
0: Mm.
1: And that's L-A-K-E-R-S.
0: Well,
1: yeah. Lakers.
0: Okay.
1: Hey, Dodgers Brewers at Dodger Stadium. The Angels play later. And there's 6 NFL preseason games happening tonight. I'm Stryker. That's all I got.
0: All right. We got a commercial-free hour going for you and a chance for $1,000 and a trip to Vegas for the iHeart Festival next.

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1: Ooh, yeah. 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

0: Booker and Stryker, commercial free hour, Alt 98.7, a round of Who's in the Wrong. You're going to love this one, okay? So, these girls went out for a birthday dinner, okay? You with me, right? Birthday dinner. Eight girls. Seven of them show up on time for the dinner. One girl couldn't make it. She had to work, but she came in at the last moment. She just wanted to say happy birthday.
1: Sure.
0: She got a cook. Bill comes, 800. Girl has the Coke. She wasn't part of the festivities. She had nothing to do with anything. She's thinking, hey, I just got a Coke here. Certainly you guys aren't going to make me pay 80, 90 bucks for this Coke that I just had.
2: Well, if it's 800, it would be $100 a person.
0: If she was to pay.
2: If she were to pay.
0: Right. But she's thinking, do I really need to pay here? I got a Coke. I came in on the last. Like, she came in for the bill. She wasn't even there for dessert.
2: No, I understand.
0: For the bill. Should she pay? Who's in the wrong?
2: No. Well, nobody's in the wrong, but she shouldn't pay. The other friends should just cover it. Hey, I'm glad you just made it.
0: Really?
2: You ate nothing. We ate all of this stuff. Yeah, she was not. She didn't even get. Wasn't there for the celebration.
0: But
2: she was
0: the
2: there
0: whole...
2: for 10, 15 minutes. She shouldn't have to pay anything. Except if she wanted to contribute, that would be nice. Maybe she could say, you know what? I'd like to contribute to the birthday person's bill.
0: That's what it is. And that's why I say she should just pipe down.
2: Oh, she should contribute to that.
0: Well, you just changed your mind. Which one is it? She shouldn't have to pay or she should have to pay? I say she should have to pay the whole amount because it's her friend's birthday. You're there. It's part of the birthday present. Everybody else is there. Your presence is
2: Yeah, it's
0: is
2: not
0: the
2: that
0: present.
2: Much money if you're only paying for the birthday girl's food. It's not that much money if there's seven other people. How much could she have possibly eaten?
0: Well, it's $100 essentially versus the $5 she wants to pay for the Coke. So you're saying she should just pay for the Coke and the girl should cover her?
2: No, pay for the Coke and contribute to the birthday girl's food. And that's
0: it. Just to her food.
2: Yes. Yes.
0: So
2: $25-$30.
0: What?
2: So she didn't have probably a drink or two and an hors d'oeuvre and then a meal.
0: Okay, so you're suggesting that she should like discount this. She should get a discount.
2: Put $25 down. That's more than generous. You know what? 30
0: right.
2: down. Add a little bit to the tip. Plus you were late. $30.
0: You were late.
2: That's $30. It's a lot of money for a Coke. Right. But you're paying for the birthday person. You're contributing to the tip. I think that's fairly generous. Any more than that, those are bad friends. Get out.
0: Yeah?
2: I think so.
0: I don't know. I just think that your presence is part of the present. And you made it, and you decided to come, and you knew it was going to be a dinner, and you knew you're going to have to pay, you know, your cut for everybody's thing. So just go ahead and just give the $90 or $100 or whatever you said it was because you showed up. But you're saying no, now everybody else has
2: what
0: to do
2: what you're saying is not making sense at all.
0: Well, I don't see why you're saying that, because now everybody else has got to do math. Now everybody else has got to pay a little bit more because that person came in late. Like, just pay the whole damn thing.
2: But what is she buying? She's didn't
0: It's not about
2: the
0: what you're buying. You're buying presents.
2: No, you're buying the birthday girl, the birthday person's meal.
0: Well, it's not about her meal. It's about the whole party, the whole thing. You see what I'm saying?
2: I don't think that would ever go down where the person who showed up just for a Coke would all of a sudden have to lay down $100.
0: Then why show up? Because you know that's going to happen. You know what I mean?
2: I've done that in life before. Not on purpose. Something's right. come up. And it's like, you know what? I had to work. I had to do this. Show up a little bit late.
0: Yeah, I mean, maybe she was working. Right, exactly. All right, 22987. What do you think? Should this girl have to pay the whole kitty, the whole $100? Or like Stryker said, just like $25. Just give like $25. Make everybody do math.
2: Yeah, no math.
0: I love watching the whole table of girls do math,
2: too. Give it to the girl.
0: It's my favorite thing.

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1: We're just talking about there are eight people out to eat. 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Mm-hmm. And her friends made her contribute equally to the total bill.
0: Right.
1: And I think she should delete every one of her friends from life except

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2: The Spidey Tracker app says that Spider-Man is in the direct vicinity.
1: And qualifies for our grand prize flyaway to see Tame Impala in Sydney, Australia.
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1: I was very lucky. I got a pass to go to the premiere of the new Green Day movie. It's called Nimrods. Mm-hmm. There is something, and it was awesome. It's a great movie, but there is one small thing in there that made me so upset that I want to share with you after we grab this winner.
0: Okay, Rachel in San Pedro, you are our winner.
2: Hi, Booker and Stryker.
3: Hi, Rachel.
0: Hey,
3: how
0: congrats.
2: Hi, I'm so excited.
0: All right. You got yourself the Spider-Man ticket. You're qualified for the trip to Sydney for
1: yes.
0: Tame Impala, right?
2: Oh, my God, how cool. I'm so excited.
1: Yeah. Come on. It's got to be Rachel from San Pedro when the Woody Show picks that winner on Monday.
0: There you go.
1: Let's go.
0: Hold on 1 second. Now, back to Green Day for a second.
1: Nimrods is the film. It's a real movie, and it's a great movie.
0: So
1: it's super fun.
0: What about it, though, bothered you?
1: Okay, so the movie is not the Green Day story, by the way. It's about a young band in Kansas City who is trying to get to L.A. to the Palladium because, according to them, they're supposed to open for Green Day.
0: Okay.
1: And the story is them trying to get from KC to L.A.
0: Okay.
1: It's really good. The scene at the Palladium, which is about 15 minutes long, there was no MC for the show. For the big Green Day show.
0: So you are looking for your opportunity to get us in the movie. I appreciate that.
1: Lee Kirk, the director, did such a fantastic job. Everyone in this movie is great. But there was a moment where it's like they're showing the stage and it's nothing.
0: Right.
1: And then all of a sudden, Green Day walks
0: so
1: out.
0: No, like, ladies and gentlemen.
1: No voiceover
0: for
1: that.
0: Welcome to Los Angeles, Green Day.
1: Right.
0: Nothing.
1: Happy New Year's Eve, everybody.
0: Nothing.
1: It could have been us.
0: Could have been us.
1: For 17 seconds or less. Hey, Palladium, Happy New Year's Eve. Please welcome Green Day.
0: Yeah.
1: And then we're out of there.
0: We had our shot. How did we not weasel our way into this?
1: We knew that they were filming at the Palladium.
0: My God,
1: why
0: yes.
1: didn't we just text somebody?
0: Why? We know their manager.
1: I know. We know Green
0: we
1: Day.
0: We know the damn band.
1: Trey Cool's name, by the way. Trey Cool's the drummer of Green Day.
0: Yes.
1: His name is uttered during the movie like 40 times.
0: Mm-hmm.
1: And it's a great movie. I was lucky to be there. But afterwards, I had this wristband on. Movie's over. They shuffle 90 people to the basement of the Hollywood American Legion Post 43.
0: Mm-hmm.
1: There's a stage there. The three guys walk out, and they do like an hour and 20 minutes.
0: Nice.
1: Set. Adrian from No Doubt is going crazy. John Stamos was right over there.
0: Mm-hmm.
1: He was going crazy. I think he's great friends, or he
0: Him
1: is great
0: Trey
1: friends with Trey
0: buddies,
1: Cool.
0: Yeah.
1: Their drummer. Like, three drummers right there.
0: Yeah.
1: Adrian, Trey Cool, and Stamos. So congratulations to the entire Green Day crew. If you can get your tickets for Nimrods, it's a really fun film.
0: Nice, nice. I was going to play Green Day here, but after finding out we're not in the movie, I'm thinking about dropping it.
1: I mean, we have our SAG cards. We got the whole...
0: Right, we're not even like a stretch to get in a movie.
1: You know who was in the movie?
0: Don't tell me somebody we knew. Don't even tell me.
1: Luckily, no. But the Paradox, the young band, the Paradox,
0: yeah,
1: they were in it for a great scene playing their songs. And
0: they've done nothing. You and I have been on the radio since 1918. And we're not in a movie with Green Day?
1: I had a very embarrassing moment with a member of the Paradox.
0: What happened?
1: I'm standing there. I just interviewed them like 3 weeks
0: ago. Yeah.
1: I love the band. I actually really know their songs. And the guy comes up to me. He's like, "What's up, Stryker?" I'm like, "Hey, how's it going?"
0: Yeah.
1: Didn't know
0: who he was, did you?
1: Do you have a good time in the movie?
0: I knew
1: it. He goes, "Yeah, I had a great time." I'm like, "See you later." I go on Instagram 20 minutes later.
0: Boy.
1: I'm like, "It's the guy from the Paradox."
0: Whoops.
1: Oh, God.
0: Whoops.
1: What am I doing?
0: We're leaving, is what you're doing.
1: We are? Okay.
0: Here's Green Day.
1: Yep.
0: Someone's next. 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

Alt 98.7, it's LA's alternative rock. Happy Thursday. Oh my God, I'm so happy tomorrow's Friday. I'm feeling good. Hope you are too. I'm Danica Lopez, chilling with you tonight. Just a heads up, got a couple chances for you this evening to score neighborhood tickets. They're going to be at the Forum October 9th. I'm actually going to hook it up for the first slot tonight in about three songs. So stay here. Don't go anywhere. 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
2: 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It's Loser.

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Not going to lie to you, I've been pretty stressed out lately. I leave for a trip in a month and I'm like trying not to check a bag, trying to fit everything in a carry-on. 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I'm Danica Lopez hanging out with you tonight. Here's LA Bandits Temper City with Self-Aware.

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I'm Danica Lopez. Just a heads up, Julia Wolf going to be our guest host for our specialty show. She is The Voice next Friday, 8 p.m. She is so cool. Playing two nights at the Fonda in October. Go see her, okay? This is In My Room.

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I'm Danica Lopez. I want to send you to the Forum October 9th to see the neighborhood. I love those guys. 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

$1.98 in the neighborhood at the Forum, October 9th. That could be you. I'll have another shot in the next hour, so make sure you're hanging out here. I'm Danica Lopez, a new somber. This is My Body Isn't Ready. He's playing the Forum the day after the neighborhood.

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Cage the Elephant just put out the official music video for this song. I've been watching it a ton today. Go check it out when you get the chance. Obsessed with this one. 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

I love the guitar in that song. So good. Dominic Fike with Baby Doll, which I hope he plays at the Wiltern. He'll be there September 29th and 30th. I'm Danica Lopez. 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

What's going on? 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I'm Danica Lopez. 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

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Big congrats to my caller 98C in the neighborhood at the Forum October 9th. And don't worry, we're going to have more chances tomorrow. Alessandra's going to hook it up in the 6, 7, and 8 p.m. hours, so make sure you're listening. I'm Danica Lopez. I just really want to play some Death Cab for Cutie right now. Their record's been out for a couple months. I Built You a Tower. They just played two nights at the Greek. If you were in the Bay Area for Outside Lands, hopefully you got to catch their set as well. This is Riptides, Alt 98.7.

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It's Window. Alt 98.7. I'm Danica Lopez. Hope you're having a rad Thursday night. Looking ahead for you, got Green Day, Almost Monday, Alien Ant Farm, all after Third Eye Blind. Stay here. It's Alt 98.7.

Day, Alt-98.7. I'm stoked for them because their movie Nimrods comes out officially in theaters tomorrow. I can't wait to see it this weekend. I'm Danica Lopez. I want to play Almost Monday. They were here hanging out in our Help Honda Music Lounge the other day. Maybe you won your way on the guest list for that. But you can check out videos if you weren't here. We got some highlights up on our Instagram at Alt-98.7 FM. Here's

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That's insane. 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Wow.

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Did you catch the meteor shower last night? 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

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I was actually at a 2000s themed birthday party not too long ago, and I was like, I'm going Avril-esque, okay? Like, I had my spiky armbands. I used to wear those back in the day, and then like a tie over a t-shirt. I was feeling pretty good. I think we should bring the ties over t-shirt trend back. Just saying. Alt 98.7.

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I'm Danica Lopez. Just a heads up for you. 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Hear him play Loser, which is featured in the new Spider-Man movie. You get to hear that live if you're a grand prize winner. 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

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Thanks so much for hanging out this Thursday night. Really appreciate you. Our new music show, Emerging Alt, up next with Alex Mack. He's got new Phoebe Bridgers, new Strokes, Tame Impala, The Paradox, and so much more. So stay here. I want to leave you, though, with new Noah Kahan, who's playing the Rose Bowl this Saturday. This is Doors. 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
4: I always say, I feel like when I do the show on Thursday nights, that we can go ahead and start celebrating the weekend now. I mean, look, I have an entire hour of all new music to take us directly into Friday, which is pretty good news. Right, I got Phoebe Bridgers on the show tonight. We're going to do Goose and the Strokes, Tame Impala, new stuff from The Paradox and Violet Grohl, Modest Mouse coming up. So hang out. Emerging Alt is kicking off right now with this one from The Beaches. So let's call it Edge of the Earth. She's a

Alt 98.7. What's going on? It's Alex Mack. I am your host here on Emerging Alt with iHeartRadio. Look, as much as I like to, you know, come across like I'm, you know, the ideal music fan, like I'm super engaged or whatever, sometimes I get wrapped up in the individual songs that I'm playing for you on the show. It took me way too long to listen to Sam Fender's like entire new album, People Watching, the deluxe edition's out, which has a ton of awesome new songs. I will tell you though, my favorite is still this one with Olivia Dean. It's called Rain.

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0: 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Like, I just played you Sam Fender and Olivia Dean, their song Together. Phoebe Bridgers before that with The Beaches. So as you're listening, you know, check in with me. I want to hear what you like, what you want to hear more of, or like a different song. 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Just a little bit more of your opinion. I want to know what you think. And when you send me that talkback, make sure you tell me your name and where you're listening from. Because the show's nationwide. We're coast to coast, so shout out where you're hanging out.
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Alt-98.7, LA's alternative rock. Did you see that Charlie XCX got on stage with the Strokes recently? Pretty great. They were on stage with them at the big Outside Lands Festival. It's funny, Julian, the lead singer of the Strokes, was joking around, calling her the queen of album sales, which is pretty fair. Although I think the Strokes aren't doing bad themselves. This is their new one right now called Going Shopping.

Alt 98.7, LA's alternative rock. Hey, what's up? It's Alex Mack. I'm your host here on Emerging Alt. Pretty excited that the Paradox just announced their new tour called Proceed with Caution. Going out on the road with Meet Me at the Altar, which is like such a perfect lineup. The thing that's crazy is they announced this tour like 7 days ago, like a week. It's mostly sold out. Might even fully be sold out now. I don't know. If you get a chance to see this live, go do it. It's the Paradox right now. It's also called I Kinda Like That.

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What's going on? This is Alex Mack, your host here on Emerging Alt, your full hour of all new releases. And I'm especially excited to be playing you this new one from Modest Mouse, because I'm actually going to see them coming up next Tuesday. They're opening for My Chemical Romance in Washington, D.C. I'm super pumped, so make sure you follow along on the Instagram. I'm going to try to get a video of this one so you can see it live, just at Alex Mack Live. This song's called Picking Dragon's Pockets.

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0: What's going on? It's Alex Mack, your host here on Emerging Alt. And I do want to remind you, like, this show is coast to coast. I know we do this every weeknight at 11 o'clock, but we're nationwide. So when you're listening and maybe you've got a question, a comment, a request, whatever it is, send me a talk back. 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Kind of like it's like a one-way walkie-talkie, sort of, from you straight to me here in the studio. But I want to hear from you. I want to know what you like so far. And, you know, take that opportunity to tell me your name and where you're listening from. Shout out your state, your city, where you're hanging out.
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1: LA's alternative rock, Alt 98.7. It's not that it's weird to be playing you new Muse in 2026. Like, obviously very cool to watch the band grow and have this new record out and the crazy tour they're on. But I just remember the first time I saw them, it was literally, wow, okay, this actually is tough to say out loud. It was 20 years ago the first time I saw them. They were the opening band for My Chemical Romance. And now they're doing stuff like this. It's one of their latest ones called Cryogen here on Emerging Alt.

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6: What is up, hi?
3: Gina Grand.
8: Yeah.
3: Seabass is here. 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
8: Hello.
3: Jeff G, happy Friday. We got Vaughn, Dumbass Tyler, Bort Menji.

0: We have the Friday fail stories lined up for you. Our dumbass contest, which would be the DUIQ. We'll give you a chance to win some stuff there. We'll get to the birthdays, porno birthday, trending news headlines, all that stuff. Anything we can do to get through this morning into the weekend as quickly as possible happening today here on The Woody Show. Today, August 14th, it is World Lizard Day.
1: Ew.
0: Which, reptile people are weird people.
2: They're a special type.
0: Yeah.
3: Yeah.
0: Today is Love Your Bookshop Day.
4: Oh, sweet. Okay. My favorite bookshop, Barnes & Noble.
0: Okay.
2: Wow.
0: No kidding.
4: Yeah, it rules. Dude, they got a coffee shop, and they sell toys and stuff.
2: What? Oh. I got to look at this place.
5: Pretty cool. Well, everything but books. It's boring, right, Menace?
4: Yeah.
0: I love the smell of a Barnes & Noble. Any bookstore. Mm-hmm. I love the smell of that place.
2: There's a reason for it. I looked it up one time, like, why do people love the smell of old books? And they said there's something in it that reminds us of vanilla.
0: Yeah.
2: And everybody loves that smell.
0: It's not even the smell of old books, because they're all new books.
2: Just books in general.
0: Yeah, like the smell of the brand new books.
4: Like the paper.
0: Yeah. Uh-huh. I love going into bookstores. I love getting books. Mm-hmm. It's the reading part I buy things with the intention of reading them.
2: Sure.
0: Today is National Financial Awareness Day. That's smart. It's National Tattoo Removal Day.
2: Cool.
0: And today is National Creamsicle Day.
2: Ew. Yes. Mm,
0: you guys.
4: Not a huge fan.
0: What?
2: Same.
4: Creamsicles.
2: Oh, I don't need creamsicles.
0: Nah. Creamsicles are good. You were bitching about what? Oh, fudgesicles.
5: Fudgesicles. Well, sugar-free fudgesicles because intense pain and gas and diarrhea. Well, not diarrhea, actually. Not diarrhea, just pain.
0: Mm. Okay.
1: Well, you ate, what, 8 of them? 6 of them? Something
5: right, because
1: like
5: they're like 40
0: I don't know if that's the intention. And what you're supposed to do.
4: Yeah. Well,
0: like when they put those out there.
4: That's not
1: the serving size.
5: Well, guess what? Giving someone a food product shouldn't include, hey, if you eat it till you feel full, then we'll give you intense gas an hour later.
1: It's a deterrent. keep you from picking out.
0: In the news, Spotify is going to finally let everybody know when your new favorite artist doesn't actually exist. Spotify says listeners have complained about discovering an artist, like in the music, and then finding out later that the person in the pictures is basically an AI character.
1: Oh, you're lied to.
4: Did you like the music?
0: So starting next month, Spotify will begin putting an AI persona badge on the profiles where the artist's public identity is artificially generated.
2: I mean, yeah, that's fair. They should.
0: The AI artist will automatically be excluded from Spotify's algorithms, the recommendations, and the policy will specifically be aimed at fake artist identities pretending to be real people.
2: You know what? I'm glad they're doing this because we always say, what are you going to do? It's the wild, wild west. Well, Spotify's doing something to get out in front of it.
0: That's why if you tell people like, hey, whatever, and you don't care, you're a person who doesn't care, well, that's fine.
2: But
0: for just to kind of be like, sneaking into your algorithm that
2: transparent.
0: Way.
2: Transparent.
5: Well, it sounds like they're putting their thumb up because if they're not going to even recommend it and it might be something you like, that's not fair either.
4: Yeah.
2: But they don't want to monetize a robot, I guess.
0: You might be able to, the way that you can opt in or opt out through the options of like, okay, please exclude all.
2: That's not maybe.
0: I'm saying like that would be a way to do it where you could say, oh, exclude all AI.
4: Yeah, if you feel that way and you don't want it.
0: Yeah, but they're going to be automatically excluded, which is what Seabass is talking about.
4: Yeah, and you weren't around.
0: I'm also
4: Woody,
0: fine with that.
4: Or Jeff, when I talked about this, but Spotify is starting to hit us up again saying, like, there's something wrong with our podcast. So if it disappears because they have all this technology take out AI, they send me emails every day saying there's like, oh, there's some like piece of audio that they don't like, but they won't tell me what it is so I can fix it.
0: They can't even tell you like what episode
4: Yeah, they'll say this episode is going to remove it. So I know what's going to happen is they're going to remove so many episodes. Eventually, they're going to take us off Spotify again.
5: They'll say these people are abusing us somehow.
4: Yeah, and then you know what? That's it, dude. because last time, it was like a whole month of going back and forth to get us back on Spotify. And again, Spotify won't tell us what the issue is. So.
5: And for folks who don't know, radio's in a weird place because on the air, we can play literally anything we want music-wise, except for cussing, which is sort of ironic but on the platforms, we don't have the license on that platform to play certain music.
4: And we're not playing a full-ass song. It might be
1: like a clip.
4: A half a second of something that might end up in the podcast. So, I don't know, dude. Spotify, suck it. I don't care.
0: Somebody said on an email recently that for the Friday... The Friday song, for example, the whole thing is in there. Is that left in? Because if that's the case, that could be a problem.
5: That's a huge problem.
4: Yeah.
0: It'd be stupid if it's the song we play once a week.
4: That might have been an accident, but that's never in there.
0: Because somebody hit us up saying, oh, hey, I heard the whole song. on the podcast, and you know, that could be where your issue is stemming.
4: You know, this is like multiple emails about.
0: Well, keep an eye on it.
4: About 20 different episodes.
0: So some artwork made using artificial intelligence won first place in the Ohio State Fair's poster contest. The winning poster came with a $1,000 prize, which was supposed to celebrate America's 250th anniversary and highlight Ohio's history. But some people noticed that, you know, common AI mistakes in the image, like American flags with the wrong number of stars and stripes and things like that.
2: Sure. Yeah, I'm not surprised.
0: Yeah, so people are pissed, and you know, they say, hey, somebody won $1,000 for basically just pumping something into AI.
2: Yep.
0: Yeah, but they said, hey, the winner didn't break any rules, but they said they will rewrite the rules for 2027.
2: There it is.
0: That would prohibit AI made entries.
5: Yeah, I'm looking at these photos and I can tell which one the AI one is instantly. But it just, I think it just shows you that olds don't know, Menace. Like, I'm sure the judges in this are probably a billion years old.
0: Yeah, the Ohio Fair.
4: Yeah, it's so bad, dude. Yeah.
5: Right. Like, AI is fooling old people left and right and will continue to get worse.
4: Yeah, and it's rampant on Facebook. And where is old people?
1: Where are the olds?
4: They're all up on Facebook all day.
0: Where is old people?
4: And they're resharing this crap constantly.
5: Yep.
0: Yep. Well, next year they're just going to rewrite the rules.
2: Good.
0: So that, nobody can get that AI stuff in there. And keep the purity of the Ohio State Fair.
2: Right?

0: birthday to Steve Martin, who is 81 years old today. Greg, one of your favorites, Mila Kunis.
1: I love her.
0: Mila Kunis is 43. Magic Johnson made it to 67 years old.
2: Good for him too.
0: Back in the day, you weren't sure if he was. Yeah. You know what I'm saying? I forget why.
2: I don't think he was sure.
0: Yeah. Tim Tebow is 39 today, and you got Halle Berry, who is 60 years old.
1: Ooh.
0: Your porno birthday is Tiffany Tatum, and today's birthday girl, she's gone through more sheets than a hotel maid. 822 fine films, including Girlfriends Shave More Than Just Stories. Or Share More. Damn it.
2: I like it that way.
0: Girlfriends Share More Than Just Shoes. There we go. A three-way anal parlay, volume one.
2: Huh?
0: Yeah, she was in Hot Babe Having Fun with a Naughty Mature Lesbian.
1: Rip.
0: Also, Tiffany goes to the anal clinic.
2: Do they have those?
0: How about Tiffany gags, but still guzzles?
2: Aww. She really perseveres.
0: She was in long-awaited meeting and rimming with a loved one.
1: Aww.
0: And then, who can forget her unforgettable role in sharing my pie with an Asian guy?
2: Oh, nice.
0: That's
2: neighborly.
0: Tiffany Tatum, who is 29 years old today. And that's your porno birthday and your celebrity birthdays here on The Woody Show. We'll take a quick break. More Woody Show is next. 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
0: Well, we've made it to Friday, you guys.
22: Yes. Nice.
0: Now we just have to get through this morning part. And then, you know, you get to whatever part of your day begins your weekend. Mm-hmm. If you're listening at this time of day, my guess is that you're already at work. So you get out earlier than the average bear.
2: Yeah.
0: Yeah. So we just want to get to our weekend at 10 o'clock.
22: Yeah. Just let us do that.
0: So let's get this part of the day out of the way as quickly as we can. We still have some giveaways for the Spider-Man tickets. 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
2: Oh, yeah.
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0: Like I mentioned, the fail stories, and you got the dumbass contest, the DUIQ coming up later on. Phones open, 877-44-WOODY. 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
0: Tell us who you are and then where around SoCal you're listening to The Woody Show. And Alt 98.7 this morning, any kind of exciting weekend plan you got, whatever it is, text it all over, 22987. It's LA's alternative rock. It's the Woody.

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1: You guys want to do another round of Greg guesses whose fridge?
2: All right.
3: Sure. Yep.
1: All right, so he guessed correctly on Gina's. Now, he took a guess on a bunch of different...
4: packaged foods and eggs.
1: Yeah. Yeah, a bunch of different people who work on the show. Just a picture of their fridge. Could he guess who it belonged to? Yeah, so how about another one? Now, all the spoilers, all right, we're leaving that, except for this one clip, but all the rest of them, we're going to leave those out. You just got to go to our Instagram, at The Woody Show, and you could check it out there. Here's another one.
5: Ooh, I think I might have seen some Trader Joe's packaged food, which reeks of Sammy. I was hoping I would see like something oatmeal related. Relatively clean. Oh, okay.
1: Oh, there it is.
2: Hey, girl. I got it.
1: Oh. Hey, girl. Hey.
2: Yes.
1: Oh, there it is.
4: Oh. Release.
1: Yeah. I like even how that one started. It was like,
5: ooh, I think I might have seen.
1: Ooh. Oh, I think I might have.
4: It was ooh, not oh. Thank you.
5: Ooh, I think I
1: might. That's an ooh.
4: Yeah, that's what I said. Ooh.
5: Ooh, I think I might have seen some Trader Joe's packaged.
1: All right, so yeah, but then he goes back. Let's get that other one.
5: Clean? Oh, okay. Oh. That's Sammy. I see the old timey. I think it's called Corningware. She loves that stuff. It's displeasing to the eye. This is Sammy.
1: All right. And
3: displeasing.
1: This refrigerator did belong to Sammy.
4: Yeah. Sammy, is it Corningware or Pyrex?
6: That is Pyrex, that particular Pyrex. One. Oh, they did combine later. You didn't like my pink daisy casserole dish?
4: No.
6: That's adorable.
4: No, I'm not a fan of pink.
6: Oh, okay. I mean, I didn't think it was displeasing to the eye, but okay.
4: Yeah. I was just feeling what I was feeling in the moment.
1: Yeah, it's like James.
4: Yeah.
1: Well, yeah, we got the video. Yeah, you can see it. It's on our Instagram at The Woody Show. 877-44-WOODY. Send us a text over to 22987. A new report shows that people are spending a ton of money on TikTok Shop.
6: Oh.
1: I mean, do you ever use it? I don't have TikTok.
3: Oh,
1: so.
3: No, I don't use it.
4: Never have.
2: Almost daily.
1: Yeah.
2: I love TikTok Shop. It's basically Amazon, but on TikTok. Yeah.
1: Yeah. But what about the stuff? Is it all drop shipped from China and stuff?
2: No, it's just like Amazon. There's major brands on there. They have their own shops. They found it to be like really beneficial for them to be on there.
1: So globally, over $50 billion, which is up 92% from the same time last year. And they did it all within the first 6 months of the year. So if that pace keeps up, people are spending close to $124 billion.
6: Good God.
1: On TikTok Shop by the end of the year. I what do you buy though?
7: My son used to sell stuff on there.
6: Really?
7: So yeah, he would say
1: it's worth it though.
2: It is 100%. Again, it's just like Amazon.
7: He sold everything from like nose spray stuff to like health products to like cologne.
1: He sold stuff?
7: Yeah.
1: Where was he getting it?
7: Yeah, he would write them and say, hey, I want to sell your product. I'll make a video and blah, blah, blah. And so they'd send him like five of the items.
1: Oh,
7: he would post a video using them.
1: So you can't just sell stuff like Facebook Marketplace.
3: No, it's not like this is some crap in my closet.
7: Yeah, no. It's not like that or Depop or whatever. This is more like products and they mine for people to sell it. And my son would make, he wouldn't make a lot of money, but he would, did all right.
2: Amazon does the same thing where you do a referral to a different shop.
7: Yeah, he has his own code or whatever.
1: I bought stuff off of Instagram. Although the one thing about buying stuff off of Instagram, everything off of Instagram is drop shipped from China.
3: Sure. Oh, for sure.
1: And it takes forever.
3: It'll never arrive.
1: It's not that it never arrives.
3: It feels like it.
1: It takes so long for it to arrive, you forgot you even ordered it.
2: No, with TikTok Shop, you get it pretty quick.
1: Yeah.
2: Yeah.
1: Yeah, there's a couple things. I ordered that, what was that?
3: That face towel warmer thing?
1: Yeah. Oh, my God. That's luxurious.
3: Oh, you love that.
1: But it did take forever to arrive.
3: Are you still using it or did you forget about it?
1: No, it's still being used. Not every day.
3: Okay.
1: But it is nice. So you're thinking like, I need like a little touch of luxury.
4: Yeah. I need to fill it with a spa.
1: It spits out basically like it just puts hot water into like a paper towel, like a better, denser paper towel kind of thing.
4: Yeah.
1: And they're disposable. Just throw it away.
4: Yeah. Right. That's how you like it.
1: Yeah.
3: Just throw it in the toilet, right?
1: Like a hot one right on my face.
4: And then just toss it out.
1: Yeah, that's the one thing about some of the stuff on the Instagram is I even ordered a pair of shorts. I'm like, oh, those look comfortable. Yeah. And I ordered them, and I'm still waiting. It's been like 5 weeks.
6: Yep.
1: The
6: dead of winter.
2: Yeah, they still haven't figured it out. They've tried a couple of times to like make their online stores work, and I don't know.
1: It's
2: not good.
1: Yeah, TikTok Shop.
2: TikTok Shop, super easy.
1: Yep. Take it for minutes. That's what he be saying.
2: I be saying.
1: He been saying that. 877-44-WOODY. 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More Woody Show's next. 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
11: 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It's in Anaheim, westbound 91 at the 55. You got the two left lanes blocked. Some heavy traffic behind that from Imperial Highway. And the CHP is on the scene of a broken down car in Elysian Park. It's on the northbound 110 connector to the northbound 5. So that's going to be partially blocked. 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
12: All right. Thank you very much, Greg Gorey.
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12: 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Friday check-ins over to 22987. You got to have something going on this weekend, even if it's absolutely nothing. That's an exciting plan.
13: Yes. Right?
11: The most exciting.
12: Yeah, I don't know what y'all got going on this weekend, but just hanging out. A friend is having her.
13: Weekend.
12: She's got a big birthday that she's celebrating.
13: Nice.
12: I'm not going to mention how old she is. 60.
11: Oh, my God.
13: Good for her.
12: But, yeah, so it's like a bunch of friends and family getting together. We're excited about
11: that'd
12: that.
11: That'd be nice.
12: That'll be fun.
11: Damn, 60.
12: Yeah, and then my wife and I, we're going to Monterey for lunch today.
11: Ooh.
12: Yeah, we're going to put this pilot's license to use.
11: Yeah, right?
12: Yeah, so I don't know what you got going on. That's what I'm excited about. 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
12: Yeah, let's get a headline closer to home here in the state of California.
11: Well, this is a bummer for a Friday, but about 500 Southern California residents are going to lose their jobs at FedEx, Staples, and LAZ Parking. So as for FedEx, they're closing down their Victorville and Palm Springs facilities next month. So that's going to cut 116 jobs. They say they're committed to helping out employees, though, with job placement and relocation or severance pay. Staples is laying off employees at their fulfillment center in La Mirada. And LAZ Parking, they operate near LAX and Ontario Airport.
12: They're cutting lazy?
11: Lazy Parking. They're cutting about 250 workers. Also, the legal team over at Six Flags, they're going to have a busy few months. The X2 roller coaster at Magic Mountain, it's going to be closed for over a month, and that's because of what happened back on July 5th.
13: Oh, yeah.
11: That's when firefighters responded to a report of an unconscious person. So that call got handled by paramedics, the rider's condition currently not known. But Cal OSHA later checked things out, and Six Flags isn't giving any official word on what exactly happened, but they said X2 is going to be closed down for more than a month. And then next month, a jury trial scheduled to start that involves a Garden Grove family who claims their 22-year-old son died from a traumatic brain injury after riding X2. That was over 4 years ago.
13: Mm-hmm. Oh, my God.
11: So that's now going to be going to trial. And then finally, there are still losers out there stealing catalytic converters, and a group of losers were just caught on camera stealing a catalytic converter from a car in Eagle Rock. There were about four or five men wearing hoodies and masks. They ran up to a car and made off with that converter in about a minute and a half. And while they were busy stealing the converter, one of the guys was holding a rifle and pointing it at houses while his fellow losers were working on the car. Mm-hmm. They all sped away in a white SUV. People in that area apparently have said crime is up and a couple of cars have been stolen as well. So that's what's going on, Wood.
12: What about the weekend forecast, Sammy?
14: Partly cloudy today. High of 81 in the valley, 80 for downtown, 80 for Orange County, 70s along the coast, and then sunny this weekend. Highs in the 80s and 90s.
12: Well, we made it to Friday, everybody.
11: Yeah, we did. Yeah.
12: It is the Woody Show. It's LA's alternative rock, Alt 98.7.

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5: Yep.
3: 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Text us, check in over to 22987. And I've got something exciting for you, Menace. I know you'll always love this. How about some food news?
5: Oh, yeah. Do it.
6: Food news. Get in my mouth, food news.
3: Oh, yeah.
7: Ooh, let's food go. News.
3: And Menace, some news from Chick-fil-A.
4: Okay.
3: They are making their chicken and waffle sandwiches available nationwide.
7: Really?
4: Finally.
3: Yeah. So it's the classic Chick-fil-A chicken in between maple waffles for the buns, right?
4: Mm-hmm. Okay.
3: Topped with a honey butter spread.
4: Ooh.
3: Applewood smoked bacon, and it comes with a side of syrup.
4: All right.
5: That sounds amazing.
4: We'll try their version of this.
8: Because I've had like the 7-Eleven version of this, and as you might imagine, it's garbage.
4: Then there's the...
3: Well, not all the stuff from 7-Eleven. You like the 7-Eleven pizza. Yeah.
9: Those are good.
5: That's pretty good.
4: And the dogs.
8: Caveat on all of those is when it's fresh. Because
4: The rollers?
8: They're heat lamp slash roller grill slash whatever. Anything that's... It becomes the Sahara in there.
3: Yeah. Okay. Well, check this out. These are going to be available all day, not just a breakfast
5: only
3: item.
5: That was the next question.
3: Yeah. Chick-fil-A also announced they are debuting a s'mores frosted coffee.
4: Wow, look at
5: that. We need that.
3: And a s'mores milkshake.
8: We ain't fat enough.
4: Wow. Yeah.
3: But the s'mores thing has been very popular lately. Yeah. I've seen more s'mores.
5: Everything.
3: Things. Yeah, I saw some Oreos, like s'mores.
8: Frosting. It's a toasted marshmallow syrup, right, with a little graham cracker crumbles.
3: Yeah. All right, I'll take it. Yeah.
7: Ooh, food news.
3: Right, out some other food news. The horror studio, Blumhouse, they've teamed up with Cheetos to create a new limited time flavor called Sweet Phantom Heat Puffs.
4: Okay.
3: These are designed to fizz, tingle, and leave your mouth feeling numb.
4: As they should.
9: Doesn't sound enjoyable.
3: No. It starts off tasting like a sweet cinnamon sugar flavor before the heat just kind of gradually takes over. These new Cheetos are going to be in stores at the end of the month. Whoa. If you go to the Cosmopolitan Hotel in Vegas, there's a big bar right in the middle of the casino called the Chandelier Bar. Mm. At the Chandelier Bar, they do have a drink, and I forget what it's called. But there's a little flour that they, like a flour, not like used to make cookies and stuff.
9: Like actual flour.
3: Yeah, like a plant flour that they put into this drink. And when you drink the drink and then the flour is in it, it will numb your mouth.
9: Menace and I had one of those.
3: Yeah.
8: Buzz
9: and
8: buttons.
9: It was a buzz button. It's so bizarre.
5: Yeah,
3: it's really weird.
9: It's so weird.
3: Some food news.
7: Ooh, food news.
3: All right, Arby's, they're bringing back their... Never before seen steak nuggets.
7: What? Yes. Steak nuggets rule.
8: They be out there.
3: It's a limited time offering. Introduced last fall. It was, it's like this cut of steak and a new horsey ranch dipping sauce.
4: Oh, yeah.
9: Ooh, is it like horseradish?
4: Yep.
3: Yeah. You can find the new Arby's steak nuggets at participating nationwide locations.
8: Hell yeah, dog.
3: Here this month.
7: Ooh, food news.
9: That sounds good.
3: And it's the end of an era because for the first time in 15 years, 7-Up is changing their recipe.
5: Really?
4: All right.
9: Dumb idea.
8: In 15 whole years.
3: So 7-Up is no longer a lemon-lime soda, but instead it will now be a lime-lemon soda. You see what they did there?
5: Okay.
3: It's going to lean a little bit more lime. The new 7-Ups will be hitting the shelves soon, and they got a new brand look as well. It doesn't look much different, but this is a... Looks kind of boring.
5: Right.
3: Like if you said AI, what is a 7-Up can look like?
5: Is that really necessary?
3: Minimalist. I don't know, but there's some soda news.
4: All right.
3: So Greg learned that coffee cake doesn't have coffee as an ingredient.
9: I learned it, and about half the world learned it.
10: Yeah, I was really surprised yesterday.
5: That's shocking.
10: A lot of people I ran into were like, Greg's not alone. I thought the same thing.
5: Crazy.
3: Yeah. So Jeff G went ahead and made some homemade coffee cake.
4: Nice.
3: And brought it in. So we're gonna try. We've been smelling it here for like the last 15 minutes or so because Jeff cut it up and gave us all little pieces here on a plate. It smells delicious.
8: It smells fresh and homemade.
9: And it looks so restaurant-y.
3: Yeah, go ahead, Menace.
10: Here's the thing. This is not my recipe. This is an old recipe from a very famous school district coffee cake that people love when they were young. So I would have made my coffee cake this way.
4: Oh, yeah.
10: I'm not a big nutmeg person, and it has it in there, but
8: it smells very rich.
10: This is hood Hood Elementary School coffee cake.
5: This is damn good.
1: It's good.
9: So good.
4: Yeah.
9: I'm not getting any hints of coffee, though.
5: No, that's weird, right?
9: Wow, that's delicious.
8: Yeah. It smells like something my mom used to make. It's like pumpkin pie, almost.
4: And I'll argue that it's good because, did you say the recipe's from like the 50s?
10: Yes.
4: So they didn't care about making it healthy.
10: Well, right. One of the ingredients was salad oil. Me and Sammy were
5: salad
10: like, what?
5: Salad oil. Yeah. Vegetable oil? Canola oil?
3: Yeah, what is salad oil?
10: I guess back in the day, that's what they called vegetable oil.
3: Wow.
5: And Seabass, you're not wrong because, Sammy, wouldn't you agree this tastes very fall?
11: Mm. Oh, yes.
5: Nutmeg
11: 100%.
5: And cinnamon.
11: Yeah, like pumpkin bread almost.
8: That's what I'm smelling, pumpkin bread.
5: This is so good.
3: Yeah, a little bit of that in there. I'm not getting like a very overwhelming nutmeg. I'm not getting a very overwhelming nutmeg taste, which is good. Thank God. I'm not a huge fan of nutmeg.
4: No. Yeah. And of course, Sammy's slice is like three times as big as mine.
5: Well, fat Sammy.
8: Yeah, Jeff.
10: I cut it up the way she likes it. Massive.

0: I mean, I think my palate has changed a lot just because I have IBS and it sucks, but this is awesome. I mean, I'm like you. I'd eat the whole pan. I'd
1: Hell yeah, dude.
2: No problem.
1: Yeah, no problem. All right, we're going to take a quick break. We got some more Friday Woody Show for you next. 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
2: Traffic is sponsored by Audible. And the slow spot right now is Hollywood. Northbound 101, right before Cahuenga, there was a center lane crash involving a car and a deer. You got that car on the shoulder. Deer was down in the lane, so the CHP had to do a traffic break. That's why it's so heavy. And Elysian Park, a stall on the North 110 connector to Northbound 5. That connector apparently still partially blocked. And when you start listening to books on Audible, traffic might seem like less of an annoyance and more of an opportunity for another chapter. 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
3: All right, thank you very much, Greg Gorey.
2: You got it, Woody.
3: Any weekend plans for you, sir?
2: Yes, I'm actually hanging out with Gina tonight.
4: Yeah.
3: You are?
4: We had a hot date.
2: We're gonna go to like this food truck festival.
4: Yeah.
3: Oh, really?
4: Yeah. Feed each other different.
2: Yeah, we're gonna delicacies. Hand feed each other.
3: It's a food truck festival, not just like something else going on that has food trucks there.
2: No, it's specifically
4: it's a food
2: for
4: truck
2: that.
4: Festival, yeah.
3: Oh, wow. And it's highlight food trucks.
2: Huge.
3: Wow. Where's that at?
2: That is in Arcadia.
4: Yeah.
3: Okay.
4: That 626
2: Night Market.
3: Yeah, the night market thing is big now.
4: Yeah.
3: I see a lot of stuff online for night markets.
4: Check it out.
2: We'll go check that out.
3: All right, that's cool. I was going to ask Gina what she's doing. Menace, any plans?
5: Yeah, I'm going to go to D23.
3: Oh, that's going on this weekend. Yeah, the big Disney
2: That's right.
3: Convention.
5: And probably the Dodgers game as well.
4: Yeah, me too.
3: Oh, yeah, because the Woody Show night at Dodger Stadium with all the people that won tickets in the suite, that's tomorrow night.
4: I'm excited.
3: Sammy, what you got going on?
6: Also the Dodger game.
3: Dodger game.
6: Yeah,
5: nice.
3: Right. Are you bringing Steamboat Willie?
6: I am.
4: Yes. Oh. Wow.
2: Are you going to let him put his arm around you?
6: No,
3: we should have advertised that. You win tickets in the suite. You get to meet Steamboat Willie.
5: Yeah. Yeah. Is he going to
2: put his arm around you?
3: That's big. Yeah, he better not try to hold your hand.
4: Yeah.
6: No.
4: Gross.
3: Yeah, that guy's going to get his ass kicked. phones open 877-44-WOODY. Friday check-ins. Tell us what you got going on this weekend. Hit us up on the text over to 22987. Greg says that Bruce Springsteen and Green Day are wildly overrated.
2: Absolutely.
3: I've said on a number of occasions, and it hurts, Greg, when I say it, but that Morrissey is wildly overrated.
2: He's appropriately rated.
3: Unpopular opinions for sure.
2: Yeah. Mm-hmm.
3: It doesn't mean it's any less true to you.
2: Sure.
3: It's all, you know, subjective anyway.
2: But. Yeah.
3: All right, so comedian Jim Jefferies, you know him?
2: Yes.
4: Oh, yeah. Love him.
2: Australian guy. Mm-hmm.
3: All right, so he was going in on Johnny Cash.
6: Oh, no.
3: He's got his Netflix special called Jim Jefferies' Two Limb Policy. Uh-huh. Now, warning, Jim Jefferies is Australian.
2: Yeah, how's his spot?
3: So there is a fun accent ahead. Here's his argument.
7: Johnny Cash sucks. He is the most overrated artist in American history. I've lived in this country for 17 years, right? I've never stopped at the lights and had a convertible drive up next to me. What was his catchphrase? Hi. I'm Johnny Cash. Ooh, what a wordsmith, eh? How did you come up with it, Johnny? Well, I went hi, and then I said I'm, and then I said my name. His biggest concert was in a prison, and that's because the crowd couldn't flee.
3: I will agree, Johnny Cash, overrated. Good. Uh-huh. I'm not saying he's bad.
2: Yeah, yeah. Uh-huh.
3: Overrated, for sure.
2: Yeah. Oh, yeah.
3: 1,000%.
2: Oh,
3: you can agree
2: funny.
3: Or disagree. Who do you think is overrated? I'll save you the text. The Woody Show. We get it.
2: Sure.
3: But like, when it comes to music, who do you think is overrated? Hit us up on that text, that Friday check-in, over to 22987. We got the trending news headlines with Gina Grad.
2: Mm-hmm.
3: That's coming up for you next here on The Woody Show. We'll do it right after Royal Otis. This is Who's Your Boyfriend? It's Alt 98.7. Happy Friday.

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3: And it's another new hour. Insensitivity training for a politically correct world. At the helm, The Woody Show. Woody, Greg, yeah. Menace, Gina Grant.
4: Yeah.
3: If you want to call in, great. 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Look for us there at The Woody Show. And next on the to-do list is to check in with Gina Grab with the trending news headlines.
4: Well, the Luigi Mangione courtroom saga might finally be running out of plot twists, and there could be a major development in the case today. He's expected to announce a guilty plea in his federal case during a hearing this morning.
3: Well, it started as a rumor that that was going to happen. Now it seems all but confirmed.
4: Yeah, exactly.
3: And so now just waiting for it to actually happen.
4: Yeah, and of course he could, you know, be walking into the court and be like, nah, I changed my mind. So we'll see.
3: Yeah, but I read it was like a guilty plea to stalking.
4: Right.
3: So yeah, I'm like stalking.
5: So I stalked this guy, but I didn't kill him.
4: Yeah, but I just stood there.
5: Coincidence. Yeah.
4: Well, the federal murder and gun charges that could have brought the death penalty, they've been thrown out. But Luigi's still facing a separate murder case in New York State, you know, because there's two going on at the same time. His state trial is scheduled to start September 8th. So after nearly 2 years of court hearings, this case might be over before it starts.
3: I think everybody, the whole cuteness of the free this man, he is a hero in the comments.
4: Yeah, the folk hero.
3: On the story, like that stuff has gotten so played out.
4: Oh, yeah.
3: Right? Like I know people are doing it. I think it was rage bait. I think there are some people. I just don't think
6: if it was, it worked for me.
3: But I'm saying I don't think of the numbers in which you see those comments. I don't think there's that many. I think there are people. For sure.
6: Yeah, yeah.
3: I don't believe it's in the numbers that I think the perception's a little skewed.
5: The Chinese bots get Greg all the time.
3: Yeah, yeah.
6: Well, we see it on our own text. People are texting. Yeah, I know.
3: Oh, absolutely.
6: Yeah, we
3: 1,000%.
6: A lot of places.
3: Yeah, that's what I'm saying. So it is a real thing.
6: It is.
3: I just don't think in the scale.
4: Yeah, the groundswell is
3: the perception.
6: I hope so.
4: Yeah.
6: Hopefully.
3: Now, does it matter that he murdered somebody? Does that mean that there's not a ton of chicks who want to sit on his face? They certainly do.
4: Sometimes it's because of that.
6: Right.
3: Oh, yeah. They love a bad boy.
4: Oh, yeah.
6: Murder be damned.
4: Yeah, right?
6: Sit on his face.
4: Well, there are these sailors that have officially been on the world's worst work trip. 5,000 sailors and Marines aboard the USS Abraham Lincoln have been deployed for more than 250 days, including a record of more than 200 straight days at sea without a port call. Families say conditions have gotten rough. Morale is in the toilet with reports of bad food, mental health issues, a bunch of sailors trying to go overboard. One sailor actually did go overboard, and thankfully he was rescued. The good news is that the USS George Washington is finally headed to the Middle East to replace them. At this point, they just want to have a beer and a shower and get the hell home.
6: Not really? Yeah.
3: So it's not that it's a bad ship. It's just that
4: they just want to get off it.
5: 200 days.
6: Stir crazy.
5: Yeah.
4: Think about being on like a really great cruise ship, you know, or like during COVID when they're all stuck out at sea. Like, no, we get it.
3: You know, it'd be the worst. I've seen shows about it, like the people who are deployed and they're in submarines.
5: Yeah,
4: I think about that all the time.
6: Being in prison.
3: Yeah,
6: that would suck.
4: Absolutely.
7: I mean, but how bad does it have to be where you want to jump overboard?
3: Yeah,
6: yeah.
7: It's got to be pretty crappy,
6: you're
7: man.
6: Desperate.
4: Yeah.
6: I learned something mega old timey. Back in the days of yore, when these sailors on the old-timey ships didn't feel well, the captain would send them to the very bottom of the ship where there's less movement, and that's why when you're not feeling well, they say you're under the weather.
5: Whoa.
7: No.
5: I'm today years old.
6: I'm under the weather.
4: I'm feeling under the weather.
3: He didn't know that coffee wasn't in coffee cake, but he knew that.
6: That I know.
4: And do you know why pirates wore eye patches?
3: Why?
4: Because they'd also have to go down stairs, like into the dark where they couldn't see anything, and they would lift up the eye patch and that eye would already be adjusted to the dark so they could see immediately when they went downstairs.
6: Is that true?
4: Yeah, look it up.
6: That's cool.
4: The internet wouldn't lie about that.
3: I don't know. They seem like they'd be too drunk to be able to figure that out for themselves.
4: Okay, that's because you've been on Pirates of the Caribbean more times than you can count.
5: Everyone was just drunk back in the day. We talk about this all the time, like these big, huge castles that they built and stuff, no TV.
6: Yeah.
5: Nothing. Like, what do they do?
6: Is there
5: they
6: to
5: just
6: do?
5: Drink all day, every day.
6: The eye patch thing's interesting.
4: Yeah.
6: Oh.
4: I mean, it's not like they were all getting their eyes pecked out so they could see downstairs.
6: Why are they all have one eye?
4: Exactly.
8: Well, all the fights.
6: Yeah.
4: You know what I mean? True. Yeah.
6: All the sword fights.
8: Yep.
4: Well, apparently the apology portion of this scandal has been canceled. You know, we talked last week about how former Miss North Carolina was stripped of her title because of the racist stuff she said. She's not backing down from that. She says that she's gearing up for a lawsuit and that she's going to address the posts of her using the N-word, but she's not going to deny them or run from them. She also says that she was stripped of her title because of her political and religious stance and that her rights were violated.
8: Why is this such a big deal? I don't understand why this story is such a big deal.
4: Because she's fighting back, because now she's not going to let it go.
8: I know, but what are we really arguing about here?
4: What do you mean?
8: What's the argument? She used the N-word?
6: Right.
5: Yeah.
6: She's not sorry for it.
8: In what context?
4: See, that's the thing.
8: I don't know. I haven't heard anything about the context of it. I see videos every day. Mm. There is a thing, hey, congratulations, your algorithm has put you in my universe, therefore you are now officially an N-word. I go, I am? I saw last night, and he used it about 1,000 times in his post. Right.
4: Yeah.
8: Now, I would like to know the context of it so that people get outraged about someone who uses the word, who maybe doesn't have the card, quote-unquote, to use the word. And now it spirals into where there's a lawsuit involved. What are we really talking about? We're letting this get to a lawsuit stage?
4: Well, anyone could sue anyone for anything.
8: Correct.
4: So she's letting it.
8: I'm trying to understand why this is such a big deal. If she was calling somebody that in a fit of anger and she was, being truly racist about it.
6: Like at a fast food restaurant or something.
8: But
6: or
8: you can't get me that the word is always racist, no matter what the context, because it's used so freely in so many other different things. I think the people who all carry the card need to have a meeting. It's either all or nothing. Mm. Either there's a problem with the word. My wife used to have a thing with the C word, right?
6: Oh, big time.
8: Yeah. It was funny when anybody else would say it. But if I used it, not at her or toward her or about her, but just in general, if I said it, oh, man, I hate that word, blah, blah, blah. Our friend Tony the Whipping Boy would say it. She's laughing. I go, look, you either have a problem with the word or you don't. It's one or the other.
6: Yeah, yeah.
8: What is it?
4: Well,
8: you're going to come down on somebody who sings along to a song that they didn't write, big popular song that has that word in it, and that person's going to be vilified or, dragged through the mud. Mm-hmm. Again, save it for, I think, what are save it for a real deployment of it where it's truly racist.
4: Yeah.
6: And the co-headline, there are still pageants. Weird.
8: Yeah, and before you start texting over that, I'm not allowed to have an opinion about it because I'm white. Save your text. Don't care.
7: So I'm looking. It says there were multiple tweets that she put out under another name. She had kind of a second
5: burner account.
7: Yeah, and she used the N-word in there. So I don't think it was a song.
4: I'm saying not,
8: what
4: that.
8: Context?
4: Yeah, not calling someone that or referring to your friends or,
8: what I'm talking about.
4: Yeah, that's...
8: I'm watching clips from the Breakfast Club. You know what I mean? Yeah. Charlamagne and everybody throwing it around or whatever. But we're gonna try to burn somebody to the ground using it in the same context.
4: Well, and burn
8: but they
4: someone,
8: don't have the quote card.
4: Yeah. But burning someone to the ground in this case is just she violated their standards and practices that they have.
8: Yeah, I'm saying where you get to a lawsuit at that point, for her. All right, cool. Look, you know how people are sensitive about this thing. Let it go.
4: Yeah.
8: You know what I mean?
4: She's not done.
8: You don't need to apologize either, but the whole thing about a lawsuit.
4: Yep, she's not done.
5: Well, maybe it wasn't in their standards and practices since she got let go.
4: That would be shocking if that hadn't been included in 100 years.
8: Who knows? I just the story keeps popping up, and I'm wondering, dude, what exactly happened?
4: Yeah.
8: How did she use this?
6: Mm-hmm.
4: Well, and I thought we had talked about that it was more conversational.
8: Yeah, no idea.
4: Yeah. So if your weekend plans involve getting out of the heat and getting some overpriced popcorn, you got a couple of options because there's a bunch of new movies hitting the theaters. So the big one is The End of Oak Street, and I had no idea what the plot of this was. This one's Anne Hathaway and Ewan McGregor as parents whose entire neighborhood somehow gets transported back to prehistoric days.
8: Oh, yeah. Cool.
4: I had no idea that's what it was about. So got some dinosaurs in there. Also opening is The Rivals of Amzia King. That's a crime thriller starring Matthew McConaughey and Kurt Russell. That's sitting at 90% at Rotten Tomatoes.
8: I hate the title.
4: I do too.
8: The title's off-putting.
6: It sounds like Game of Thrones-y.
4: And do you know what? Matthew McConaughey's name is Amzia King, and he's a beekeeper or something. It's so bizarre.
5: Nice.
6: And Kurt Russell's still
4: I
6: working.
4: Love Kurt Russell.
8: But you say it's got some pretty decent ratings?
4: 90%.
8: Decent review?
4: Yeah.
8: Yeah.
4: And for the kids...
8: See, it could be... The Marvelous Mrs. Maisel.
4: Yeah.
8: I thought a very funny show. I hated the title.
4: Yeah,
8: I avoided the show because I hated the title of it so much.
4: I get it.
7: Great show, though.
8: The Marvelous Mrs. Maisel.
4: I'm like,
7: ow, really good.
4: Ow.
8: Jesus.
4: And then there's Paw Patrols for the youngins.
7: So nice.
4: Pick your poison this weekend, Menace. And finally, Europeans got a rare look at a solar eclipse the other day, the first one in like 3 decades. And guess what? They're dummies and they have no idea how to look at a solar eclipse. So Google Trends data shows that a few hours afterwards, searches for eye injury and eyes hurt skyrocketed over there because a ton of people just looked right at it.
8: This happens no matter where it is, wherever the eclipse is. You know, people, dummies are staring at it. You're not supposed to do that.
4: I have friends in Iceland that went. I wonder if they're blind now. Because the effects of staring directly at the sun, you guys, even during an eclipse, won't be felt for a few hours. And doctors are reminding everyone that eclipse are not, you're not supposed to stare at the sun. Are we all on the same page now?
5: I mean, I saw videos of it. It looked really cool.
4: Yeah.
5: They did some really cool stuff.
4: But, like, look down and just point your camera at it because, eyes hurt is the big Google search.
5: It seemed kind of low.
4: Oh, yeah.
8: Or do what you did when you were in elementary school. They had you make one of those things in a shoebox.
4: That, like, little keyhole thing.
6: A box with a slit in it.
4: Or do or do the video, my favorite video, Sammy's the only one that'll even remotely appreciate this. The ones that say, like, if you didn't see the eclipse, I have a video of it, and it's like an orange cat, and then they put a black cat over it, and they go, and it's really cute. Okay. Anyway, that's what's going on.
8: All right. Thank you very much, Gina Grand.
4: You got it.
8: Quick break. More Woody Shows next.
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3: 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And along the Sepulveda Pass, there is a big crash. By that, I mean about six cars involved in this. Southbound 405 at Getty Center Drive. Left lane is blocked. Solid traffic there from Victory behind it. West Covina, you got a crash on the shoulder. Westbound 10 before Sunset Avenue. That's a four-car accident. And an Anaheim crash is now sitting on the shoulder westbound 91 where it meets the 55. And there's a backup to Lakeview Avenue. 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
3: You got it, Woody.
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3: Rip.
8: Grand prize drawing for that is coming up on Monday. We got some more back-to-school laptops today. 7 o'clock hour, you're listening for 21 Pilots. 8 o'clock hour, you're going to listen for Fall Out Boy. When you hear 21 Pilots in the 7, you call in. 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
4: Nice. Mm-hmm.
8: Same deal with Fall Out Boy in the 8 back-to-school laptops today. Here on The Woody Show. Phones are open, 877-44-WOODY. Text what you think on this one over to 22987. And other people were asked, and I'll compare it to normal by the number, see how normal or not normal you are. The question being, would you drink your significant other's bath water for $1,000?
3: Yes.
8: I don't know where these questions come from or why they ask them.
3: Dude, I do
8: is
3: it
8: there
3: for
8: some kind of scientific purpose behind it?
5: That's a thinker right there.
4: Yeah, I would not.
8: You would not.
3: For $1,000?
8: Now, hold on. Let me give you some clarification here. The way this was laid out was that the person, so in your case, Andy, would be in the bath, would be totally clean, but would be in the water, in the bathwater for 20 minutes. So they got to soak in there for 20 minutes. Otherwise clean, but 20 minutes in the bathwater, and it's got to be a liter of the water.
5: Oh, let me think again.
4: I couldn't get a liter down. No way.
8: Really?
4: No. No way.
6: Dude, I would do it for basically $3.
5: Yeah.
7: What?
8: You would? You would drink Mario's bathwater?
6: Of course.
8: For $1,000.
6: Dude, I've done way grosser stuff than that. And I actually enjoy doing grosser stuff than that. So yeah, in a heartbeat.
8: Wow. Okay.
6: How about $5?
5: Yeah.
8: I'm saying no.
4: I'm no.
6: Wow.
4: No. Yeah.
8: It has. It would have to. I'm not saying I would do it. The price is not $1,000.
4: Yeah, a liter. That's a lot of water. A lot of bath water.
8: That's a lot. And you know, chicks. You guys got a lot going on.
4: You got a lot of crevices.
6: That is true.
5: What?
8: Yeah,
5: I would totally do it.
6: Yeah,
4: Sammy, you
5: Gina,
4: fun.
5: You guys done morning radio before?
8: What do you think?
5: Right?
8: Would you drink Steamboat Willie's bath water?
7: No, it's just right. Like you said, I couldn't get a liter down.
4: No way. Okay. No.
8: So the normal by the numbers.
5: Oh, it's the amount of water.
8: 84% of men said they would do it.
5: Yeah.
8: 74% of women said they would do it.
4: Damn.
8: For $1,000?
4: Well, drink up, gentlemen.
8: Well, what was the stat? They said there's like, I don't know, 20% of people, 20% of the population could handle a $1,000 emergency. Mm. So $1,000 could come in handy.
5: Yeah, right.
4: All you gotta do is swallow.
5: Greg, we've done horrific things.
6: I drank cigarette butt water.
4: Yeah, go for it.
8: 877-44-WOODY. Yeah, would you do it? Text over to 22987. Give us your yes or no. It is the Woody Show. It's LA's alternative rock. With some no doubt getting.

0: 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It is Friday. It is the Woody Show.
1: I'm with Woody on this. It's very strange. That is not good at all.
2: Oh, God.
3: It has like a tart finish.
1: It was sour.
4: Yes, there's a little bit of an aftertaste.
3: Oh, my God.
0: Yeah.
3: Tastes like Cole's grease.
5: The Woody Show.
0: All right, some follow-ups. 877-44-WOODY, after hours voicemails, couple there. Has a text over to 22987. How's dumbass Tyler and Morgan doing with the salad?
3: Oh, yeah.
2: Good, I think.
3: Tummy trouble?
0: Yeah. I haven't heard anything, so I'm assuming it's fine.
6: I think we're in the clear.
2: I do have, like, a Tyler update app, you know, because I'm in love with him.
3: you got your notifications turned on.
0: How's your tummy, Tyler?
7: Totally fine.
0: Didn't
7: have any problems.
0: And then where's Morgan? Go find out. Bring Morgan in here, actually.
8: Yeah. I mean, we were in the office with Tyler for about a good hour and a half. I didn't smell anything, so that's always a positive sign.
0: Yeah, and you would know because your guts are rotten.
8: Yeah. Mine are.
0: Yeah, he's got IBS. Mm-hmm. Jeff's got IBS. Do you take anything for that? Is there a medication?
8: No, nothing really. I mean, some Tylenol. Every once in a while.
0: Tylenol?
8: Yeah, for the inflammation.
2: Tylenol actually gives me the poops.
0: Does it?
2: Yeah, it does it to a couple people.
0: Yeah. How'd it go? Fine?
9: I feel great, delicious salad. Thank you.
0: Yeah, so it was good. The Taylor Farms, it was like a jalapeno.
9: Yeah, it wasn't as spicy as I was expecting.
0: Oh, jalapeno popper.
6: Yes.
0: Yum. Salad kit.
6: Never heard of that one. I want to try it.
9: Had a nice crunch to it.
0: So it had the Taylor Farms lettuce, the Taylor Farms, you know, jalapenos, which are all in the news.
9: Yep.
0: Right?
9: We had iceberg lettuce, too.
0: Yeah.
3: Delicious. That's supposed to get you now.
0: You guys got paid $100 to eat a salad.
2: Wow.
0: Like, Menace hates vegetables so much, you have to pay him.
6: Mm-hmm. Yeah.
0: Just
9: Dream
0: to
9: job.
0: Eat stuff that wasn't even on a watch list.
3: Yeah, yeah. Morgan was like, that was literally my lunch anyway.
9: Yeah.
0: Dude, people are like doing all this deep dive investigation into your boyfriend situation.
9: Oh, yeah?
0: Yeah. You want to hear this after hours voicemail?
9: Sure, but I don't have headphones.
0: Oh, well, let's get you some headphones.
9: There you go.
0: Yeah, so you can hear him. All right, here we go.
10: Hey, Woody Show. Catching up on your podcast on Morgan's trip to Japan. And just I'm a big MMA fan. And doing a little digging, I'm pretty sure I know who her new man is. If I'm not mistaken, it's Polino. It has a weird Brazilian name, last name Cruz. And I know he's the head coach for one of the biggest names in the UFC, Alex Pereira. So, Morgan, you can't keep it a secret anymore. We know. Bye.
0: Well, she wasn't keeping it a secret. Yeah. I think there was a picture posted.
2: Yeah, you can't keep a secret when you post photos
0: on
2: together
0: Instagram.
2: Online.
0: Yeah. Yeah. So, and she said that they had a conversation.
3: Real internet sleuth.
9: Yeah.
8: Well, dude, people, Captain Obvious.
0: Well, people love being detectives, man. They love it. Has anybody said I love you yet?
9: Yes.
8: Oh babe.
0: And how long has it been?
9: What do you mean?
0: Like, from when you guys, like, from whenever your first date, quote unquote, which was what, D.C.?
9: Yeah, but I don't even know if I would count that as a date, really.
0: Yeah.
3: Right. Okay, how about from when you landed in Japan?
9: How long was it then?
3: Yeah.
9: Like, a day?
3: Aww.
9: 2 days?
0: Okay, because this dating coach says a woman should dump her boyfriend if he hasn't said I love you within 3 months of starting their relationship.
8: Ooh.
0: Agree or disagree on that?
9: Disagree.
3: I disagree.
0: Really?
9: You can't put rules on
0: 3 months?
3: I mean,
0: 3 months seems like enough time to know.
8: Yeah.
3: Depends how much time, I guess, you're spending in 3 months. But 3 months seems early.
9: It does.
0: Well, especially in the early part of a relationship, you're spending a ton of time together.
3: Morgan's like, early?
9: Early. Yeah. What's the point? I mean, we're here to love people, so just let it go.
0: Yeah. Has nobody said I love you?
9: With me?
0: Yeah.
9: We're still waiting. No.
8: I was going to say, dang.
9: It's been over a year. We live together.
0: Well, I know. Who knows? But the way you reacted to that, I was like, oh.
9: No, I do still think that there's definitely times that it can be too early, and three months can be too early, like Gina said, depending on how often you see them and what the situation is.
0: Well, if it's not within 3 months, the dating coaches say women are wasting their time staying with these commitment-phobic guys.
8: Wow.
9: Okay. I like that word.
0: Yeah. Mm-hmm. If your partner doesn't say very clearly, I love you, by 12 weeks, then he's not your ideal partner and you've wasted your time, quote unquote.
3: That's lovely. I give him another month.
8: Gina and ladies in the room, what's worse, a love bomber or someone who acts like they don't care?
3: Oh, that's a great question. They're two sides of the same coin.
9: Yeah, exactly.
3: They both are manipulators.
9: The problem with me is
4: love bombing, I love it because I'm like, yes, I deserve all this.
3: Yeah, but, when, but part of the love bomb, the end of the love bomb is they take it away because they were just love bombing you at the beginning.
4: Not my reality.
8: Good for you.
3: The conversation ender.
4: Ladies, you should never settle for what you don't deserve. So yes, pay attention to those quote unquote love bombing signs, but also... Do you not deserve that from someone?
2: No.
3: Like, when it's real, you deserve it.
4: Yeah, no, games are stupid.
9: No, it has to be consistent.
3: Yeah, that's why it's love bombing.
7: The red flag comment to me is when people start talking about deserve. It's the word deserve. Because that brings up an entitlement idea to me.
3: Well, I think we all deserve it. Well, or you deserve what you'll put up with.
7: Yeah. Well, I agree with that, I deserve this. Like when you say, I deserve this.
11: It just sounds selfish to you?
7: Yeah, it's better to say I've earned it. There's something about the word deserve.
3: Like the entitlement?
7: Yeah.
11: I was giving it a lot of thought yesterday, Morgan, how you and your man have already discussed marriage or if you want kids, and everybody thought, oh, that's so fast. But you're right. What's the point of entering a relationship if you don't know the end game? And if you both feel it, go for it.
2: I was about to bring up the same thing. I think I was having a discussion with somebody about this, and this is just the new wave of people getting relationships. They're either doing like straight up casual hookups or they're just, you know, getting together quickly and actually having honest discussions about what they want versus, you know, playing these games back and forth and like dating for a real long time.
3: These questions are like on people's dating profiles. Yeah. Like, I do want kids. I don't want kids.
11: Because communication is
2: a lubrication.
11: And when you know, you know.
7: This is according to some new numbers. Platonic co-parenting is becoming a big thing.
3: Oh, yeah.
7: So it's having kids with friends or other like-minded people, no romantic strings attached.
11: That sounds like a recipe for disaster.
7: There are some co-parenting apps that have been taking off, setting up people interested in starting families with platonic partners.
3: Oh, wait, no.
7: The other thing getting more popular, multiple single parents moving in under one roof and raising their kids together.
3: Oh, and a little commune.
7: Yeah. Oh, they call them mommunes, by the way, where it's like single women with kids.
3: I mean,
7: and they start a mommune.
3: I hate the word, but I like the idea.
7: I hate the word.
3: I thought you meant like people like, you know, who was it? Gwyneth Paltrow with that stupid conscious uncoupling or whatever. Like people who are divorced but raising their kids amicably. You're talking about people who are looking for buddies to have babies with.
11: That is so stupid. They say don't even buy real estate with a friend.
3: Yeah, let alone
11: go ahead and have a human kid together.
7: Like you and Greg being friends, but there's nothing sexual going on for obvious reasons, right? I mean, but like you guys can have a kid together.
11: Should be.
3: Right, thank you. That's so funny because, again, like you said, real estate, I wouldn't even be, back in the day, I wouldn't even be roommates with friends because I thought that would ruin it.
7: Yeah.
3: I would never do this.
7: I know, it sounds awful.
11: Like it was just doomed to fail.
3: Absolutely.
7: Yeah. What could go wrong?
2: I was about to say, we're having a fun conversation about relationships, and then it's like, kids, gross.
7: Well, no, she was talking about how they've discussed.
11: They've already discussed.
7: They've discussed those things, and how the relationship, the idea of them now has changed.
11: Yeah.
7: People getting into relationships, not even necessarily looking toward marriage, because marriage, those numbers are down.
3: Yeah.
7: People having kids is down.
3: But
7: except
3: Morgan,
7: people who are having kids sometimes are having kids with the people who are not even in a relationship.
3: Right. But Morgan, are you down for kids?
11: I mean, you'll recall Richard and Monica on Friends broke up because
7: you guys
11: Richard
7: remember
11: didn't
7: that?
11: Want kids.
7: Yeah, you guys remember that, right?
11: That's what you guys are all thinking.
4: I don't recall that.
2: Didn't you base your whole life on that?
7: Yeah, so where are you at? Are you open to the idea?
4: That's a conversation between me and him right now.
3: Oh, I thought you were just like...
7: No, I'm saying in general, as a person, like, did you ever think that you would be a person who would want to have kids?
4: No.
7: Some people go like, nope, never, forget it, I'm out.
4: No.
7: Especially now.
4: I never wanted kids in the past.
7: People of your generation.
4: Yeah.
7: Ow.
3: You kids today.
7: Right. Yeah. Well, good luck with everything.
11: Wow. Morgan's going to have so many kids.
7: I know, right?
11: So many kids.
3: A whole brood.
7: 877-44-WOODY. Another piece of feedback here. Just to recap, we were talking about what's the trashiest thing you've seen.
11: Yeah.
7: Mm-hmm. Most redneck thing you've seen. Here's from the After Hours voicemail.
12: Okay. So I have an amazing redneck Thanksgiving issue that came about in our family once. We all went to my grandmother's house where my uncle lived, and my mom has many siblings. There was probably 40 of us there. And my uncle decided to have my other uncle ride an emu to get it to get it to, like, get down on the ground, and they butchered an emu, and then they served it all to us for Thanksgiving. And I remember having to be polite and try a piece, but my parents abruptly left once I said that it tasted like boot leather. So there you go. Trashy redneck moment. Thanksgiving. Yeah. From me.
3: Wow.
12: You're welcome.
7: Bye, bye.
3: A feathered bird's a feathered bird. What do you care?
7: I don't know who over at
11: butchering
7: Liberty Mutual decided that they were going to try to make the thing with the limu. Like, has that been interesting or funny to anybody?
3: No.
8: I think
11: in the beginning.
8: Because of the gecko, right?
7: Well, they tried that. Yeah. They also had the progress with the little pig. Remember the little pig with the pinwheel out the window for, was that Progressive?
11: They had that. I think so.
7: Wee! Remember, it was a little pig. Wee, all the way home.
8: Right. People love animals.
3: Yeah, people love
11: emu.
8: And it works for them.
7: Yeah. Like, I thought that was so dumb. I don't know. I've never met anybody who said, oh, man, you know what's really funny? The limu emu commercials.
3: Yeah.
7: I've yet to meet that person.
3: It all started with the cavemen and all that. Remember?
7: Sure.
3: Who were they for?
7: Yeah. That was Geico.
3: Geico, yeah.
8: Aren't emu?
7: They tried to make a sitcom out of that.
3: Yeah.
7: Remember?
3: Yes.
8: They're super dangerous, right, Greg? We met one, and they're like, don't get close to it, or slice you in half.
11: It was a type of emu.
8: Yeah.
11: At this wildlife preserve that we went to, and they said the most dangerous animal in here is that bird.
3: No.
8: Yeah.
11: Okay, we'll take your hand off.
7: One last feedback from the most trashy thing, most redneck thing you've seen on the After Hours voicemail.
13: Hey, I just wanted to let you know, I went to a Walmart and saw a woman that looked like Miss Chokes on... from South Park.
7: Nice.
13: Her boobies were hanging out the bottom of her shirt. There were kids everywhere. Yeah.
7: Nice.
13: So that's trashy.
7: Yeah.
3: Bye.
7: Yeah, you're working around kids, and your cans are coming out.
8: Dude, I went to Walmart last night, and there was just like an aisle full of tortas that I couldn't even get through. So, like, these chicks were so big. So I had to walk around the whole aisle to the other side to get to where I needed to go because I just, like, I couldn't walk through.
7: It was, the Great Wall of Torta.
8: Yeah. It was insane.
3: What the hell is this crap?
7: Yeah, well, that's Miss Crabtree.
8: Yeah. Mm-hmm.
7: Miss Chokes on Dick is different. Yeah, Miss Crabtree was the bus driver.
3: Right.
11: Yeah, right.
7: Yeah.
3: What the hell is this crap?
11: We have a former coworker who looks just like her.
7: And does.
3: What?
11: Oh, identical. Yeah. Legal twin.
8: She loves us, too.
11: She does.
7: Yep. Yep. Yeah, that was San Francisco?
11: Yeah.
7: Yeah.
11: We worked with Crabtree's twin.
7: Totally. And she was always really friendly, too.
11: That's true. She had a great personality.
7: She was very cool. Yeah.
11: Oh, wait.
7: All right. Quick break. More Woody Show coming up next. Hang on.
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1: 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Yep. So that'll be in the 7 o'clock hour, and you're going to listen for 21 Pilots. So 21 Pilots will play sometime in the 7 o'clock hour. When you hear it, you call in, you win the back-to-school laptop.
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1: And let's get another headline closer to home here in the state of California.
2: Well, I think Jeff G. might have a part-time job at the state Senate that he's not telling us about.
4: Sweet.
2: Because the state Senate is considering a crackdown on smartphones in schools and could ban them from opening bell to closing bell.
5: I like that.
2: For grades K through 8.
4: They should.
2: So yep. Under current law, districts and charter schools make their own policies that restrict smartphones, but this would go further by requiring them to ban phones, but more flexibility would be given to high school students. Supporters say the idea is simple. It would eliminate distraction and access to AI, which they say undermines students' critical thinking.
5: And if I can sound 90 years old, none of us had it, and we all got through school. Like, yep. I have no sympathy for this. You don't need it at school.
2: Times have changed.
5: I don't care.
2: Also, they're introducing a bill known as Leno's Law. Yes, as in Jay Leno, famous for being a car collector.
5: Right.
4: What?
2: So the bill would ease smog check requirements for older cars which aren't built to modern standards.
4: Morgan, congratulations.
5: Yeah, you're
6: good. Don't worry about now.
1: Just in time.
2: Yeah. Under current law, cars built before 1976, they're exempt from having to get a smog check. But this bill would eventually exempt cars between 1976 and 1985 that are mainly used for exhibition purposes, and they're only taken out on the road very rarely. So if this all passes, the exemption would be phased in model year per year, starting with cars made in 1981.
5: And do you know why it's called Leno's Law? Because Leno is the only person this is going to affect.
2: Pretty much.
5: Yeah.
1: And all people that show up to the big boy.
5: Oh, Bob's the Bob's Big Boy.
1: Yeah. Yeah, they're always having people bring their cars out and stuff.
5: Yeah, the car shows.
1: And you can tell those are the guys. Yeah, they just roll them out on weekends.
5: Yeah,
1: they go hang out with the other dudes.
5: And none of us are concerned.
1: They bring their
5: about
1: field
5: that.
1: Chair out there.
5: Totally.
1: And
5: say,
7: smoke a few darts.
5: Yeah.
4: Yeah.
5: Yeah.
4: Yeah,
1: exactly.
2: Those classic car shows, and they set up their little chairs.
4: Yeah,
2: and
4: there's
2: just
4: a.
2: Just sit and look at your car.
5: Yeah.
4: There's a cool car show this weekend, actually, at Suavecito headquarters in Santa Ana called Cars and Coffee.
2: Oh, really?
4: It's all like throwback cars like that.
7: Those guys are cool. Cars and Coffee are good people.
4: On Saturday. Yeah.
2: Also, Palisades Village, they have an official reopening date. That's tomorrow, August 15th. So if you're not familiar with it, Palisades Village, it's an open-air shopping center. It's been closed since the Palisades fire. Shopping center itself was mostly spared from the fire, but the surrounding area obviously was devastated. Bunch of public events planned for reopening day. More details are going to be released over the next few weeks, and then they're going to resume hosting

0: followed up.
1: Love that.
0: You know, mm-hmm. when it wasn't necessary, wasn't asked for, like mm-hmm. just was great. So there are some people out there. Now, the video that I'm referencing here, and you might have seen it, you know, Chick-fil-A, they've always get the customer service awards. They're always super mm-hmm. friendly when you go in there.
2: Love that.
0: And this Chick-fil-A employee, she ran from the restaurant across the street and down the block to make sure that this customer got their coffee that they forgot at the drive-through window.
2: Oh, my God.
0: She's holding the coffee, and she's in her Chick-fil-A uniform, and she's, like, running after this car that had already pulled away. That's customer service.
3: Oh, God. Chick-fil-A at the best. Jesus
0: Christ. This guy was just watching it.
4: That is crazy.
3: Good God.
5: Listen, if you're a business owner and you just saw that lady running after the car to deliver a coffee that the person drove off on all the way to Chick-fil-A, she's on the road running. If you have that level of service, you will win in business.
0: Yeah.
2: Mm-hmm. Agreed.
1: Give her a raise.
2: That is above and beyond.
6: That's return customers right there.
0: Yeah. Well, sure. Like this woman that I was dealing with this company I was mentioning, it's like, they definitely have my business now.
2: It's the
0: every time that's going to be my default.
2: Yeah, totally. It's mm-hmm. the exception instead of the rule. When you have good customer service recently, it's noteworthy.
0: Oh, yeah.
1: It's like, a huge deal.
6: Yeah, it's crazy.
2: I had to deal with something as well. And I told the guy when we were done, I said, you know what? Thank you. You made that actually easy. I was expecting a big, you know, fight almost.
0: Yeah.
2: It made it so easy.
0: Greg, what do you got? What's good?
2: Well, I got some audio, if you can pull that up, Woody. It's called Greg Beatbox in the Tuesday folder.
0: Greg Beatbox.
2: Yeah. Right. So, you know how we all love the expression, what's in your algorithm? Uh-huh. For some reason, I don't know if this is new, old, it's been around for a while.
0: It's the Korean guy?
2: Yes. And when I think we share
0: an algorithm now.
1: Yeah.
0: We've shared enough stuff between us. I think that, so you just got this in the past couple days.
2: Yeah. And it's popping up like crazy. And I think the reason is I can't stop watching it.
0: It's amazing.
2: And when I say what's good, this is beyond good. This is a human voice.
0: Yeah.
2: And it's mind blowing.
0: He's doing all this with his voice.
2: So good.
0: Yeah.
2: I mean,
0: here we go.
2: It's fantastic.

0: unreal. But he's, and it's not like he looped it and then added something to it. He's doing all this on the fly.
1: On the fly.
0: Allegedly.
1: Right.
0: If you're to believe what you say. But I do believe it. Because I've seen guys like this in these like talent competition things before.
2: Yeah, and sometimes they do like a group of four and they start adding to each other.
3: Mm-hmm. Yeah.
2: It's mind-blowing.
3: Really cool.
2: Such talent. I wish I had talent like that. That's incredible.
3: Menace,
2: showing up.
3: What's good?
4: There's a lot of stuff that I'm excited for when it comes to clean energy and energy around the world.
3: Me too.
4: It's really cool. I know people that are... I thought this was a positive segment.
3: It is. I said me too.
4: Are you?
3: Yeah.
4: The other thing that I'm excited about, and I think that you actually would be excited about, is did you see the self-healing concrete?
2: Mm-mm. I heard about about you.
4: Yeah, it's really, really cool because, you know, the unsightly cracks that you'll see around concrete, this new concrete is when it's exposed to UV light, within an hour, it will heal itself.
2: Mm. So weird.
4: Yeah, it's insane. And, I mean, hopefully that will help, you know, society in saving money when it comes to replacing concrete around cities around. See, I'm being positive.
0: Yeah, because concrete will always crack.
4: Yeah.
0: You know, like any concrete, doesn't matter how well it's poured. Like it just, it'll over time, at some point, it will crack, whether it's a big crack or a hairline crack.
4: Mm-hmm. Yeah.
0: I did hear something about it. I haven't seen anything about it. Adam Carolla, your old boss, was just talking about, I guess he's got a new house.
5: Yeah.
2: Mm-hmm. And the micro cement.
4: Yeah.
0: Yes. Did you see that?
2: I did. It's a miracle.
5: So it's crazy.
0: He had all this old brick and concrete and everything else, and he goes to break all this up and haul this out of here.
2: Take forever. Cost a fortune.
0: Yeah. Exactly. Yeah. And now this is like you just basically grind down just a small,
2: like less than a third of an inch.
0: Correct. Like a small thin layer across the whole thing, and you put this over top of it. And he showed the it wasn't even done yet,
2: and it looked great.
0: It looked really cool.
2: Uh-huh. Yeah.
0: It's really at a fraction of the cost.
4: Yeah.
2: Fantastic.
0: So that's pretty cool.
4: Yeah. Hopefully that will help, like, you know, stop from like constant repairs everywhere.
0: Yeah.
4: And then the self-healing thing would just work. It'd
2: that's
4: be awesome.
2: So Terminator.
0: Yeah. Gina Grad, what's good?
5: Well, you know, that horrible earthquake in Colombia is like 7.4. Hundreds of people died. Tons of people missing. Just devastating. Super sad. Well, one woman that had been trapped for 36 hours.

0: hours under the rubble has been found and completely rescued and okay. She was eventually found because somebody heard her calling out. They used this little small camera to find her under four massive concrete slabs. And firefighters spent 10 hours digging her out because they had two separate tunnels, one to get her oxygen and another just to get to her to pull her out. She's totally fine. She has a teenage son, you know, the mom. Like, no one could believe they found this woman and she's okay.
1: Wow. After all that time.
0: Under four concrete slabs.
2: Yeah. Because what,
0: 36
2: what do they say?
0: Hours.
2: Yeah, they say like the first however many hours are the most important if you're looking for survivors.
0: 48.
3: Yeah.
2: Yeah.
0: So just in time.
4: That's awesome.
2: Isn't that the prison show? What's the one? The
5: first 48 hours.
2: It's called the first 48 hours.
5: When they're trying to find
2: 40 hours, very important in many different places.
0: You know who you're talking about.
5: They also found a French bulldog and saved it, too.
2: Sammy, what's good?
6: Yeah, well, speaking of dogs, I think most people get, when they people get big dogs, because I need protection, all this stuff to, you know, help me out. Well, this cute little chihuahua saved their owner's life because the dog...
2: Mouth to mouth?
6: Yeah, was able to detect an aggressive form of breast cancer in their owner. So the dog started pawing at her armpit, and there were no other signs of anything being wrong. There were no symptoms, but the dog was so consistent about it that she finally ended up feeling a lump, went to the doctor, sure enough, had an aggressive form of breast cancer with no symptoms, and started getting chemo once she was diagnosed. And the second she got chemo, the dog stopped. Now it's she's been cancer-free for a year, and she attributes it to her dog because there was no symptoms and no reason.
2: You see those every once in a while where like the dog just sniffs it out. Like there are certain dogs that have this ability. I don't know what, you know... Can you train the dog? Is it just something that
3: You can train dogs.
2: You can
0: smell anything. Yeah.
2: But what are they? What are they smelling for?
0: It's probably something like we can't tumor, detect.
5: Do you just give the dog tumors to smell and like? How do you train it?
6: Yeah, the dog wasn't trained for this, but I mean, she admits it was super annoying at the time, right? Like she's like, "Stop, this is annoying." But now that dog is a trained therapy dog and goes to hospitals and stuff like that. But it was not initially trained.
0: Where on your body did the dog dig you?
2: I did mention this video that I saw where they were training these dogs to track down scent and just how crazy sensitive they are. They put the scent on a grain of rice, put that grain of rice in this like big giant junkyard looking area.
4: Dude.
2: In like they submerged it in water. Like some water, some rainwater that had collected on the edge of like one of the pieces of junk and put the grain of rice in there. And then the dog was turned the other way, didn't see where the guy was or anything like that. And then they let the dog loose, and it starts running and looking all over, and you could tell, like, nope, cold, cold, warmer, warmer. Okay, wait. And then got its way over there, kind of stopped for a second, sniffed a little bit more, and then just sat down right where that grain of rice was.
0: That's crazy. Well, they apparently have
2: that's wild.
0: Up to 100,000 times better smell than we do.
2: Yeah.
4: Dogs are miracles.
2: Yeah. Jeff G., what do you got?
3: All right, something positive and happy for you to watch. I'm a TV junkie, and Ted Lasso is back. Listen, TV is full of ratchet housewives and murder docs and guns and action. True. And here comes, you know, happy-go-lucky Ted Lasso with his dad jokes and khakis and positivity. And, you know, I'm not as cheesy as Sammy with the Hallmark stuff, but I do like me some positive TV and something to take a break from all the, you know, the stuff.
2: Question.
3: I'd love me some Ted Lasso, and it's back for season four. So if you're looking for something like that, I would highly recommend
5: it. I actually watched it. It's really good.
3: It's good, man.
2: Yeah. Question. Do you have to like soccer?
3: No.
5: No. Okay.
3: This is a show about friends and taking risks with family. Jobs and family and relationships. And it's really funny, too, but I just like the positivity about it. Because there's so much negativity in everything we watch and everything we do and news. This is like something positive that'll take you away from it.
5: Yeah, making like hard decisions.
3: Yeah.
0: Well,
3: yeah.
0: And like, Woody, do you guys remember the show The League?
2: Yes.
0: It was about, you know,
2: on FX.
0: Yeah. I know, as you guys know, I know nothing about football. I know nothing about drafting. That was my favorite show. So if I can watch that, you can definitely watch Ted Lasso with no soccer knowledge.
3: Yeah, you would like it, man. It's, it's really funny, too.
2: I mean, I've heard a lot of good things. I just didn't know, like, if, like because you love soccer so much, you're a huge soccer fan.
3: Yes, yes. It has nothing to do with soccer. Yeah. It's more about the relationships, man.
2: Yeah. Like, that's Sons of Anarchy. It's not like I ride motorcycles.
3: Right.
2: Man, I love that show.
4: Yeah.
2: You know, and that was a turnoff for a lot of people. They said, like, I never watched it. I'm not really into bikes or bike culture. I'm like, no, you don't have to be. If you're into gangster stuff, you know, like, you know, mob movies and, you know, that kind of gangster kind of stuff. Like, that's a show you should watch.
4: You don't have to be into meth to watch Breaking Bad.
2: Exactly. Yeah. Although it makes you kind of consider a career in it.
4: Yeah. Absolutely. It's inspiring.
2: Yeah, like, I could do this. All right, more Woody shows next. Hang on.
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2: 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But right now, caller 98, 877-44-WOODY. 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
4: Yeah.
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5: It is sponsored by Wild Rivers in Irvine. And along the Sepulveda Pass, big 6-car crash southbound 405 at Getty Center Drive. They were in the right lane, but now most of them are over to the right shoulder. It's basically packed from Victory Boulevard. Got a text that the 605 is moving at a turtle's pace southbound 605 after Slauson. That's because there's a left lane crash. And debris to look out for in Irwindale, eastbound 210 before you get to the 605. There's a bunch of plywood in the carpool lane. The summer isn't over, but the hottest deals at Wild Rivers Water Park won't last long. 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
6: Hi, Carolyn. How are you? Happy Friday.
7: Hello.
6: What's good, girl?
7: Thanks. You
6: know what I'm saying? Well, Carolyn,
7: yeah,
6: you
7: it's
6: are,
7: Friday.
6: I know. Coming. You are caller number 98, so you just won the tickets for Spider-Man Brand New Day and you're qualified. For the trip to Australia.
7: Thank you.
6: Yeah, so that's a nice way to start the week. I know. You did it. Caller number 98.
7: Exactly.
6: People say that people don't actually win these things.
5: They're right here.
8: Doing it now.
6: Carolyn from Yorba Linda. By the way, we're number one in Yorba Linda.
9: You know?
6: Yeah. Hang on 1 second. We will get all your information. Maybe we'll be talking to you on Monday when we call the grand prize winner, okay?
7: Yes. Thank you. Thank you so much. Have a great weekend.
6: You too. There's Carolyn. So you have another chance to win. Not only here on The Woody Show this morning, but then throughout the day today, more chances to win the Spider-Man tickets and get qualified for the trip to Australia. Here in the 7 o'clock hour, you're listening for any song from 21 Pilots. When you hear a 21 Pilots song in the 7 o'clock hour, you call in like Carolyn did. And if you call her number 98, this time it's The Woody Show back-to-school laptop that you're going to win. Yeah, so that's with 21 Pilots. It'll play sometime between now and 8 o'clock. Here on The Woody Show, it's Alt 98.7. Happy

0: Again, 21 Pilots is the band that you're going to hear sometime between now and 8 for your chance to win that Woody Show back to school laptop.
1: These prices are insane.
2: Crazy.
3: Yeah.
4: Insane. The Woody Show.
0: Yeah. The rumors are true. It's Friday.
5: Uh-huh. Yeah.
0: We are indeed the Woody Show. Woody, Greg, yeah. Menace, Gina Grant.
1: Yeah.
0: Phones open 877-44-WOODY. You can send us a text

0: and you'd like to have us mentioned, we'll get to your check-in. But send all the info over, all the way over to 22987. You know, we have the DUIQ. That's always our dumbass contest on a Friday. And then also, as tradition, the Friday Fail Stories.
1: Mm-hmm.
0: And a fresh batch of Friday Fails ready to

boys and girls, welcome to another round of your Friday Fail Story. All these people thought they had the perfect plan, the plan that can never go wrong. But then somewhere along the line, it went from being a great idea to one big stinking mega uber ultra

0: guys.
1: Not bad.
0: Yeah, guys.
2: It's kind of strong.
0: I think Eden's guys killed it. What she did. Oh, dude. Yeah. That was good. I liked it.
2: Yeah.
0: Yeah, nice work. Ooh. All right.
1: Yeah, suck it, Adele.
0: We will start with this one from TV Land, where this longtime wig expert, Toni Braxton, she was showing off a salon-style wig on QVC.
2: Oh.
0: You might have seen something about this. It's so funny. And she's doing what QVC does. They have the person on there. They're talking about it.
3: Love to show the texture and this wave pattern. Again, it looks like you went and got a blow job at your blowout at your salon. And it looks beautiful.
0: Yeah, so she was like crouching down, eventually disappeared toward the floor.
1: Oh,
0: the co-host tried to keep the presentation moving, but yeah.
4: Failed.
2: So good. And then at the end, when the other woman starts talking, she just ducks under the table.
0: That's what I'm saying. Just kind of slowly disappeared.
2: It's so funny.
0: Yeah, I know that it's called a blowout.
2: Yeah.
1: Right.
0: But it doesn't sound like something you'd want. Right, it's an unappealing name.
2: It sounds like what happens in a baby's diaper.
0: Yeah,
1: it's like that's on the toilet. Went wrong. Yeah,
0: like, ooh, girl, I'm going to get a blowout. Like, I don't know.
1: Really, you want to ruin your hair?
5: Well, and this one on the show too. That was she had the "I want to speak to your manager" haircut too. It was kind of like short in the back. Like
2: that's
5: that, right?
2: The wig. Yeah, yeah. They're
5: that's
2: talking.
5: The wig.
2: Yes.
5: Oh, wow. I want to speak to the manager. Wig.
2: Exactly.
5: They got to promote it like
2: it
5: that.
2: It looks like you got a fresh blow. Yeah.
6: Is that chain dry bar still around?
2: Oh yeah.
6: Oh, it is.
0: Still a thing. Here's one from Florida, where this male woman, she showed up to the Florida Lottery headquarters with a winning lottery ticket. But the thing is, it had already been redeemed.
2: Oh, no.
0: By the actual winner, the actual owner of the ticket. The mail lady had stolen it out of a piece of mail. That mail was the winner sending it to lottery headquarters to claim their prize. So the mail lady arrested, taken to failed jail, and the ticket, by the way, valued at $2,600. So hope it was worth it. Yeah,
4: failed.
1: Yeah, because drive that in yourself.
0: Yeah, because the winner was like calling to find out if they had received it yet.
6: Yeah.
0: And as that was going on, what do you know? Within a few days of that, this woman walks in trying to redeem the ticket.
2: Huh.
0: And so like, oh, yeah, here, wait here. We're going to get some paperwork. And they called the cops, and the cops showed up.
2: Nice. Gotta go.
0: Idiot.
6: Love that.
0: How stupid. This next one is from West Virginia, where this truck driver, he was looking to make a little extra cash. And so he hatched a plan for a little side hustle. He was a delivery driver for Little Debbie's.
1: Ooh, lucky.
0: And what he was doing, he was faking deliveries to the stores. He would just forge the store employee signatures on the invoices saying that he dropped them off, keep the product, and then he was selling it on the side on his own.
2: Genius side hustle.
0: But obviously, the stores figured it out pretty quick when they had no inventory.
7: Yeah, we heard he was around some local flea markets in the area. They knew right off the bat that something wasn't adding up because when they got billed for the invoice, they don't pay it out without scanning the product first. So they didn't have the product to scan, so they disputed the invoices with McKee Foods.
1: That's the most basic thing that you learn when you're trying to sell candy bars in school. You can't just keep them.
2: Yeah.
0: Yeah. So the stores, they called the Little Debbie people. The Little Debbie people called the cops. They caught the driver, like he mentioned, at the flea market selling flipping oatmeal cream pies.
2: Yeah, who's buying those at the
5: flea
2: market?
5: Can't knock the hustle.
0: Yeah. So now he's in fail jail over $17,000 of snack cakes.
2: He had a good run.
4: Failed.
0: Yeah. Again, worth it. This next one is from Oregon, where this dude, he was out hiking at a state park.
2: Yay.
0: Found the perfect spot for a selfie. It was an area by this waterfall, Greg.
1: Sounds lovely.
0: But the only way to get there was to go through a closed off area. Signs and everything. But he did it. Always smart. Always smart. Well, he ended up slipping and falling all 177 feet to the rocks below. He's mega dead.
2: Damn.
1: No. Hardcore dead.
0: The cops are calling it an accident, but they also are all emphasizing that the signs are there, you know, for a reason.
2: Yeah.
0: And you shouldn't be there in the first place.
2: You're not better than the signs.
4: Failed. Yeah.
0: Dumbass.
1: No, I'll be the one that can do it.
0: And this is my favorite one of the week. It's about this 67-year-old farmer who needed some advice on weed control for his sesame fields. So he got a recommendation that called for a mix of these different chemicals, which, you know, the farmer took, and he sprayed across 25 acres of his farmland. And the good news is the spray worked. The weeds were gone.
1: Lucky.
0: But so was everything else. Everything is like dead. All the crops are gone. What the hell? What kind of advice was he given? Mm-hmm. Well, he got it from AI.
2: There you go.
0: So he went back to the AI and he punched in what happened, and the AI hit him back with, "My bad."
2: You're right.
0: Have you ever corrected the AI and it goes, thanks for catching that.
2: Yeah.
0: My mistake.
1: Yeah.
2: Every day.
4: Fail.
1: I just had an argument with Alexa last night.
0: You did?
1: Where I had it set a timer for an hour. I was making something in the oven. And then I said, "Hey, Alexa, how much time do I have left on my timer?" And she says, 5 minutes. And I said, "Okay," because it wasn't showing up. And she says, "Okay, 1 hour timer set." And I said, "I didn't ask you to set another timer."
2: Hey, bitch.
1: And she said, "Okay, so long as we're on the same page."
2: Ew.
1: I said, "I don't need that attitude from you."
6: Did you guys break up?
1: I should break up.
4: Yeah, bitch.
6: I hate it when it's all breathy when it talks to me, and I like try to tell the AI, like, stop, like, just talk to me, like, forward, because it gets all, like, cutesy, you know?
0: Yeah.
6: And they try to make jokes. I'm
2: you
6: like,
2: can
6: no.
2: tone that down.
6: Yeah, no.
2: On the settings.
6: I know, but it seems to reset itself. Oh. I don't know why.
1: It's trying to seduce you.
2: Yeah.
0: I still haven't been able to figure out where in some kind of process the lamp that's right next to my bed comes on full bright at a certain time when nobody has, you know, commanded it to do anything.
2: Well, Greg knows.
0: And I could be dead asleep and this light just comes on full bright.
2: Mm-hmm. Yeah.
0: And now I'm up. And I can't. I've looked through all the different, you know, routines and everything else. I'm about to just, you know,
6: get a new one.
0: Well, I mean, the light bulb
6: probably in your app,
0: but I think it's like titled because of what you titled that. But I even tried changing the name of the device of that lamp, and that didn't do anything. I think it's maybe the light bulb itself because it communicates through the Wi-Fi.
2: Sounds
0: light bulbs are on Wi-Fi, like Greg.
6: Yeah,
1: I know. I have a couple. I didn't set them up, but I use them.
0: Like light bulbs that
1: on Wi-Fi.
0: Talk to Wi-Fi.
1: I know. It's so weird.
0: Blows Greg's mind.
1: Got this one lamp. You don't even have to plug it in. You just charge the light bulb.
2: What?
1: It's so weird. And then that's there's a remote control for it.
0: Oh, that's pretty cool.
1: Rules.
2: You guys
0: have
2: to
0: have
2: those
0: unsightly wires.
1: Exactly.
0: Yeah, like if you have like a table that's in like the middle of the floor of a living room.
1: You don't want the cord?
0: You don't want the cord.
1: I hate that.
0: Yeah, I know. Yes, Jeff G.
5: Do you have someone else in your house have access to it? Are they messing with you?
0: No, they're not messing with me because it's the exact same time. And I can't find out what routine is at that time. There's no routine set for that time.
5: Yeah,
0: okay. I don't know what's going on.
1: Why are you choosing not to hear our explanation?
2: I know.
0: You've clearly closed your eardoms to me.
1: Jeff is
6: bringing up what I do. When I can't get a hold of somebody, I start turning the lights on and off in the house.
1: That's a good idea.
0: Yeah. 877-44-WOODY. 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Hang
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6: Alt 98.7. Traffic is fat, pretty hopeless, and terrible.
7: It is. It's sponsored by Aleve. And along the Sepulveda Pass, southbound 405 at Getty Center Drive, the right lane is still closed because the fire department is blocking that after what the CHP said was a six-car crash. Somebody texted in that it's an eight-car crash, and somebody else said it's nine cars. Either way, massive accident, south 405 at Getty Center Drive, and a big backup to Victory Boulevard. And a crash in Cerritos. Auto Square is okay, though. Westbound 91 at Norwalk. Carpool lane blocked by that. And at some point, body pain may creep in and become your reality that day, but Aleve is here to keep you moving. One pill gives you up to 12 hours of body pain relief, so don't let pain hold you back. Try Aleve today. Use as directed. It's Greg Gorey, Alt 98.7 Traffic.
8: Is this? No, I don't think so.
7: What?
8: I think it's this. Is this the 21 Pilots button? No.
7: Nope.
8: No. Damn it.
5: Well, you tried.
8: It's the Linkin Park button. That's all right. Linkin Park's cool.
5: That's good.
9: Yeah.
8: Yeah, that's worse. But at some point this hour, I'll figure out which one it is. Okay. We'll play 21 Pilots. When you hear it, you call it number 98, win a back-to-school HP laptop from the Woody Show. That's with 21 Pilots coming up this hour.

0: I feel like an idiot.
1: All right, well, there's a couple of back-to-school stories to tell you about. It is back-to-school season, you guys.
2: Yeah.
3: Yep, sure is. Love it.
1: Well, a 13-year-old Arizona kid is facing misdemeanor assault charges after he and his two friends participated in a game of dodgeball. This is during gym class.
3: Oh.
1: And the charges come from a girl who got hit with the dodgeballs in the course of the game and ended up with a couple of bruises.
4: Oh, no.
1: The kid admits that he hit her, even said he, quote, targeted her a little bit, but argues that's literally how dodgeball works.
3: You
1: have to target somebody.
3: Yeah.
1: Right? Mm-hmm. You just don't close your eyes and throw it and hope it hits somebody. The school never disciplined him. The mom says she didn't even know about the charge until months later. And so now the case is going to court.
2: Stupid.
1: We're wasting time with this in a court.
4: Over dodgeball?
1: The kids involved are all fighting the charges. So, you know, enjoy gym class while you can, kids.
2: Wow.
1: You're going to need a lawyer and a permission slip.
3: Good God.
2: Yep.
1: And for the most part, I thought they had outlawed dodgeball.
3: Yeah. Because
1: it's bullying or, you know.
2: Hated dodgeball.
1: Oh, we loved it.
4: It was the best.
1: It was fun.
3: It's fun to run from, too. It's fun to, you know, not just be the thrower.
2: I just hated all of it.
1: What didn't you like about it?
2: I was such a puss, and I hated the
1: Are you
2: idea.
1: Bad at throwing? Can you throw? Can you throw like a baseball, or do you throw like a girl?
2: If I use my left hand, you would think I was a girl.
1: I mean, I think every guy, if you're... I saw a funny video where this guy's... It's a comedy video. The guy's walking hand in hand with his girlfriend, and there's like a ball from these kids who are playing, and he picks it up, but he picks it up with his left hand, and he's like, I don't want to let go of my girlfriend's hand, but I can't let her see me throw with this left hand, and he throws it like a total girl,
2: right.
1: And she's disgusted.
3: Yeah, that'll dry you up fast.
4: She should be.
1: No, but I'm saying with your actual, like your dominant
2: hand.
1: Am
2: I good at throwing? Not anymore. I mean, as a kid, I was pretty good at it, but
1: yeah.
2: I just hated the whole concept of it.
1: I can understand being scared of it if you couldn't throw the dodgeball.
2: Yeah.
1: You know, because you know you get
2: I didn't mind
1: on.
2: Throwing. I really hated getting hit
3: Beamed.
2: By a ball.
4: Did you play that one game? I mean, it was called something different in Woody's day, but in my day we called it stick the dick.
2: Oh, is that
3: smear?
2: Smear the queer.
4: Yeah.
1: Oh yeah.
2: I forgot how that works, but yeah, we played that.
4: I mean, the version that we played is like you pretty much had to run a football field with no padding at all. Mm-hmm. And you had the ball and everybody's trying to tackle you to get the ball back and then run into the end zone. So you try to get from one end zone to the other end zone
2: pretty
4: without
2: basic.
4: Getting kind of tackled
1: like rugby.
4: To the ground.
3: It sounds like Red Rover with a ball.
1: Yeah.
4: Dude,
3: that also could mess you up.
4: People would pee blood after.
3: You know what game is currently prohibited at the playground at my son's school?
1: Tag
3: what?
1: The fag.
3: Just tag.
1: Oh,
2: what?
1: Just tag?
3: Just tag. Because kids get pushed to the ground and get scraped up.
4: What?
3: Yeah.
1: Oh, come on.
3: And he goes, my son goes, but we played anyway. But it's in the
1: rules.
3: We're not supposed to play tag.
1: No kidding.
3: Yeah.
4: What?
3: Tag. On like, you know, because they're not on like soft bouncy house foam. They're on a blacktop. That's where you're supposed to play it.
1: What kind of, for dodgeball, what were they using for the dodgeballs, Greg?
2: You know, have those red rubber balls?
1: The playground balls.
2: Yeah,
1: those,
2: yeah.
1: Because those didn't hurt.
3: They just went, boom.
1: Man, at some point they upgraded. I remember at school they upgraded and they went from the full size ones that you would play four square with to smaller ones that were almost like the size of those Papa Shot basketballs.
2: Oh. Exactly.
1: You could whip those, dude.
3: Yeah. Like a medicine ball.
4: You could hear them go through the air. Like, it would make a sound.
2: Yeah, yeah. The other game that I thought was boring, I think it was called Capture the Flag.
1: Oh, yeah.
3: They love that game.
1: Yeah,
2: I'm like,
1: that was cool.
2: It was kind of dumb.
1: Really?
2: Because I thought, how are we supposed to get this from here to over there? There's a million people.
1: That was the game.
3: Yeah.
2: It was dumb.
1: Yeah, that was the game. Otherwise, another school news story. A high school in Texas has gone viral. They have a female dress code for the girls in the school band. And the school was working on figuring out which sports bras and shapewear should be permitted. So in order to figure this out, they wanted the girls to do a jump test.
3: Oh, no.
4: Line up, ladies.
1: To see if the bras fit them.
3: Guys will go to any length to check these things. Unbelievable.
1: I'm just reading the article and I can tell you this is a bad idea. That is going to be problematic.
3: You think?
1: To use a today phrase, right? Uh-huh. The policy specifically says if you jump multiple times in a row and there is a noticeable movement, size down or find a new sports bra style or fit.
3: Oh,
1: and the rule and the shapewear is mandatory for all girls in band uniforms. The parents, they're pissed, you know, but the band director came out, clarified that the test is something the chicks should do themselves in private.
2: Yeah, that's
1: it's
2: a good
1: like
2: idea.
1: They're doing it, and you know,
2: that's a good yeah. idea.
3: Yeah, line
1: for
3: up,
1: him
3: ladies,
1: or her. I'm not sure if it's a him or a her. Yeah. I'm assuming it's a him to inspect. Mm. But he still didn't apologize. So it is a he. I knew it. I knew it. He still didn't apologize.
3: Yeah, I'm going to have to double check this
1: for the policy.
2: I have a general bra question. Yeah. What's the difference between a bra and a sports bra?
3: They're kind of two different things. A bra has like two cups, one over each boob.
2: Right.
3: And a
1: with
3: sports
1: the straps
3: bra,
1: and they hook and everything
3: yeah.
1: else.
3: Yeah. And a sports bra is kind of like a tank top that you put over your head and it just ends under your boob.
1: Oh, like, okay. like a tight tank top.
2: Is it more comfortable?
3: Oh, yeah.
2: Well, then why not just wear sports bras all the time?
3: Because they don't always look kya.
2: Oh.
1: Oh.
2: Yeah. It makes uniboob.
3: You want your boobs to look kya.
1: Kya.
3: Yeah.
1: Okay.
3: Yeah, you do get a uniboob, too.
2: Oh.
1: Yeah. Yeah. But, yeah, man, I'm trying to think of some of the other games that we played.
2: Yeah, we did dodgeball.
4: They were brutal.
2: Oh, do the kids still do that thing where they have to climb the rope to the very top of the gym?
3: Oh, how would you do that?
1: I don't
3: that?
1: Know. That was more for like the fitness tests and things like that. I'm
2: and
1: trying to think of like some
2: boards.
1: Of the other games that we did.
3: And I think kids are too chunky for that. I don't think kids can do it.
1: Yeah. What about, well.
4: I don't know if this was an official game, but we did a thing called Tarzan where we would just like go on the swing and we try to swing as high as we can and then we would jump off. But then hold on to the chain. And then swing back down, back and forth.
1: That reminds me. Another one, kind of the same thing. Monkey bars were just from one side to the other. Yeah. And someone would hang in the middle, and everybody else would try to, like, get that person down. The other person had to hang on and use their feet to kick everybody away.
3: Yeah. It's like a pinata that fights back.
1: Yeah, just to see if you can keep everybody, like, to fight everybody off.
3: Uh-huh. And Sammy, I know you'll remember this. You know, it's like, I wasn't in gymnastics or anything. You're just a kid. And, like, especially girls. I don't know if boys did this, but on the monkey bars, we all knew how to, like, do backflips off the monkey bars. You know, you hang off backwards, you flip off. Like, it was no big deal.
4: Yeah.
3: Like, kids just inherently know how to do cool stuff.
1: Yeah. Wasn't a game, but speaking of things that wouldn't fly today, you know, the like on the back of a shirt, there's that little loop sometimes, like on a button-down shirt.
3: Right.
1: Mm-hmm. What do they call that in when you were growing up?
2: Oh, I know what they called it in mine. It was the Fruit Loop.
1: The
3: what?
1: Fruit Loop? Yeah. See, the Fruit Loop, at our school, was the fag tag.
3: Wait.
1: Yeah.
3: Wait.
1: And so, like if your shirt had one, other people would try to, and you had to keep people from ripping it off. Like, people would tear it off your shirt.
2: And it would destroy the whole back of the
3: guys
2: shirt.
3: Guys are barbarians.
1: Oh, yeah. No, we're just dudes.
3: I've never heard of
1: it. And it had nothing to do with anything else. It's just what it was called.
2: Yeah.
1: I don't know why. Like, it wasn't like...
2: Exactly.
3: Yeah. But, like, there's a loop on someone's shirt. Let's destroy it.
2: I know.
3: That's such a boy thing to do.
2: It's a weird phenomenon. Were you obsessed as kids, too? That
1: pencil fights? Remember pencil fights?
4: Yeah.
2: Oh, yeah.
1: Yeah, like, I would hold a pencil, like, you know, between my two hands, and then Greg would take it and use the eraser end and smack it in the middle.
2: And then
1: I would hold mine, though, and then I would do that. And we'd go back and forth until someone's pencil broke.
2: Right.
1: And the whole idea is you would take the eraser, the rubber part out of the eraser at the end of the pencil, and you kind of sharpen it a little bit.
2: Right.
1: Like, you get it down to, like, a point.
2: You're making
1: and it would almost start chipping away at the wood of the pencil. Until you, like, you know, sometimes your pencil would break because you get a little too aggressive with, like, holding your pencil
2: you
1: back
2: yourself, like
1: to try to break the other person's pencil.
4: Yeah. We used to take rubber bands and, like, paper clips and then, like, pull them back and shoot them out of
1: We did that, too.
4: Also, we did this thing, you better run fast, because we found... drug needles out on the playground, so they would try to stab each other.
1: See?
3: Did you grow up in, like, Mad Max Thunderdome?
4: Yeah, pretty much.
1: No, but if we would have found those, we probably would have done something like that.
4: You better run.
2: I'm going to stab you.
1: Yeah, we were dumb. We were kids.
3: We
1: were boys.
3: Who wants AIDS?
0: I know. We were just doing cootie shots.
1: Yeah, cootie shots.
2: Finger football with the paper.
3: Sure.
1: What was the one you were talking about the other day you wanted to do with Morgan? What
0: MASH.
1: Mash.
3: Oh, yeah, MASH is a classic.
0: Which is just you write down on a piece of paper, you write MASH at the top.
1: And it was mansion, apartment,
3: shack or house.
0: Which
1: house.
0: Is where you're going to live. And there's all different categories, and there's
3: what kind
0: a list of people, right, who you're going to marry. So, you know, you'd be like Justin Timberlake, Jonathan Taylor Thomas, whoever. And so you'd have a list of people of who you're going to marry, and then what your job is going to have,
1: what kind of car you would have.
0: What kind of car you'd have, how many kids you would have.
1: Yeah, I remember the chicks doing that.
0: Mm-hmm. Yeah.
3: It was a slumber party staple.
1: And then somebody would go, oh, you know, Sammy just got your name, and you guys are going to live in a mansion, or whatever it would be.
0: Right, yeah.
1: And you're like, oh, yeah, cool.
4: Because when you brought that up, everyone thought you were talking about, is it like the finger trap thing?
1: The fortune teller thing.
3: You can do it that way, but that's not
1: open, close, open, close. pick a number.
0: Right.
4: Is that different or was that the same?
1: No, it's different.
4: Yeah.
1: This is you just do it on a piece of paper. You draw a square. It says mash across the top.
3: You kind of like tally.
1: And then down the side would be the names of these, you know, dudes or the names of the chicks and then the kind of car and then whatever the else or that thing. I forget like what it was, like how you would go around to like start crossing the other ones off to narrow them down.
3: It's however many letters are in their name.
0: Right.
3: Duh.
1: So okay.
0: Yeah. That's how you're counting across.
1: Yeah. All right. 877-44-WOODY. Yeah. Titty twisters. purple nurples.
3: Tune in Tokyo.
1: Yeah. Just go up and just wrench on stuff. Two for flinching was always big.
4: Right. Slug bug.
1: This one kid, Hassan Collier, I'll never forget. This kid hit so hard. Like your bruises would turn purple. Purple and yet yellow. You know how you ever have a bruise
2: oh,
1: so
2: gross.
1: Bad? Yeah. Oh, yeah. Man. He would get you good. All right. We're going to take a quick break. More Woody shows next. Hang on.
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0: Edwin Diaz, after the game, spoke to the media, and I know you love accents, and this is the Puerto Rican Spanish, all okay. right? So very much different from the Mexican Spanish spoke around our parts. Good luck.
1: All right.
2: Yeah, it's frustrating because I know that I know my ability. I know what I can do in the moment. Don't be able to do it, sucks. You know, I just got to come tomorrow and try to keep getting better.
0: Afterward, I listened to Bad Bunny, too.
3: Yeah, I got it.
0: A lot of Bad Bunny. All right, Dodgers were leading Milwaukee 4-2 heading into the ninth. And, of course, Edwin Diaz blew it. Brewers scored three runs, and Dodgers lost 5-4. All right, some good news from last night. Max Muncy did make a little history last night, blasting a three-run home run that gave him for the most home runs at Dodger Stadium in history, which is pretty awesome, man. It would have been cool, though, if the Dodgers could have won. Don't forget, tomorrow is the Woody Show Dodgers Suite Night as well. So if you see us walking around the stadium, make sure you say hello. It's also Reggie Smith bobblehead night. Angels, they beat the heck out of the Rangers yesterday, 7-0. Angels took 3 out of 4 from Texas. Angels Royals this weekend. NFL preseason, football officially back, which means we can overreact to a bunch of second and third string players, right? Steelers beat the Packers last night. Cardinals beat the Raiders. Fernando Mendoza did look pretty good. Titans beat the 49ers. And my Chargers beat the Texans 27-7. Tonight we got Dolphins, Commanders, Bucks, Jets, Broncos, Falcons, and then tomorrow, Cowboys, Seahawks, Eagles, Ravens, and of course, the Rams and the Chiefs at 1 p.m. And Rams are the top of the list for the winning the Super Bowl, right? They have the best odds to win the Super Bowl, so we'll see.
4: Well, not according to the Madden simulation.
5: Yeah, right.
4: They have the Dallas Cowboys winning the whole thing.
5: Yeah. Sorry, guys.
3: It was drunk that day.
0: Yeah, Madden needs to figure it out. I'm Jeff G, and that's your SoCal Sports.
4: All right, Jeff G. Everybody. All right, it is the Woody Show. Yes, we've made it to Friday. I was going to get parked.

0: Saw on KTLA that Oral Hershiser got a star on the Hollywood Walk of Fame.
1: Okay.
0: First of all, Oral.
2: Good.
0: Yeah. Nice. Man, those were exciting times back in, man, those mid to late 80s.
2: Mm-hmm.
0: You know what I mean? Like, that's when I was, like, first getting into baseball.
2: Yeah.
0: So it was, like, him. Who was the dude that always wore the helmet? Was it John Olerud? Like, that guy, even when he was playing in the field, like, most guys would just wear, like, the baseball hat.
1: Yeah,
0: like, no, he was wearing a batting helmet at all times. My friends and I would goof on him. I think it was John Olerud.
2: Oh, I'll look it up.
0: Pretty sure. Like, what are you doing, dude? He might have had, like, some medical thing for it, I'm sure.
1: Yeah, steel plate.
0: But we didn't know. We were kids. We were dicks.
2: Oh, they are. There's a picture. You're right.
0: Yeah. 877-44-WOODY is the phone number. The phone's going crazy because you just heard 21 Pilots, and we're looking for a winner. This is Bailey, everybody. Say hi to Bailey.
2: Hey, Bailey.
0: And Glendora. What's happening?
3: Nice. Hi, good morning. Hi.
0: Well, you're caller number 98. What are you trying to win right now?
3: The back-to-school giveaway.
0: The back-to-school laptop.
4: Nice.
0: You got the back-to-school laptop, and that laptop will fit nice and snug into the Woody Show OGO backpack, the new Owala water bottle, which is the trendy, cool water bottle, I'll have you know.
1: Yep.
0: And then also the Woody Show hoodie. Congratulations.
1: All right.
0: Bailey, you did it.
3: Woo-hoo.
0: Yeah.
3: Thank you.
0: That's a way to start a Friday. I could tell she just woke up.
2: Yeah.
3: Yeah.
0: Yeah. All right. Well, Bailey, we're number one in Glendora. And just hang on 1 second. We will get all of your information. Have yourself a great weekend. Another chance in the 8 o'clock hour for you to win. The 8 o'clock band is Fall Out Boy. So you're going to hear Fall Out Boy sometime between now and 9 o'clock, and that'll be your chance to win here on The Woody Show.
1: You are like the male equivalent of a basic bitch.
5: 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Basic means you will go with the most basic popular option and you have no thoughts or originality in your brain. You just go for what everyone else is doing.
6: Basic. The Woody Show.
0: Welcome back. It is The Woody Show. Woody, Greg, Menace.
7: Yeah.
0: Gina Grad.
1: Yeah.
0: You guys remember when I got introduced to that band, Dogma Society?
1: Of course.
0: Yeah. I don't know what it was about those guys. I'm like, man, I really like their music. And it was
2: grabbed you.
0: Yeah. It was just, I saw this post on Instagram.
2: Mm-hmm.
0: I'm like, wow, these guys were pretty cool. Looked into it, reached out to them, got them on the air,
1: mm-hmm.
0: You know, played their songs and stuff.
2: Right.
0: Yeah. It's cool. Well, this just happened recently. I played like a little clip for you, Greg, a couple of weeks ago. I'm like, here, check this out.
2: Mm-hmm.
0: Same thing, where this chick is just making music in like a room, like in her bedroom or something like that, sitting on her bed, holding a microphone, like a little keyboard and stuff like that.
2: So good.
0: I'm like, this sounds like something Greg would love. I thought
2: Absolutely.
0: It was cool. I thought it was cool. Mm-hmm. And she does a mix of like some original songs, but then also she does some really cool covers.
2: The covers were great.
0: Yeah, I would like to introduce you to her right now, and her name is Frankie. Her name is Frankie White, and she's on the phone, I do believe.
2: Really?
0: Frankie, are you there?
8: Hey, how are you guys doing?
0: Hey!
2: Good. What's up, Frankie?
0: This is Frankie, everybody.
2: Awesome.
1: What's up, Frankie?
0: Yeah, hey, thanks for coming on. I just don't really know.
8: Oh, my gosh.
0: I just don't really know much about you other than a couple of these clips and stuff that I've seen on Instagram.
2: They're so damn good.
0: But you're not signed to any kind of record label or anything, are you?
8: No, I'm not. I'm on a cruise contract right now, so I'm in Alaska making these videos in my cruise room.
1: Nice.
2: Nice. Yeah. Oh,
0: and
2: cool.
0: From what I understand, like, that's pretty much all the equipment. It's pretty cool what you could do now
1: with
0: minimal equipment. It's like a laptop and a couple little things, and you could just make these songs. Like, where did this start? Like, where did it come from? Or you just decided to start messing around with music production, and like, what are you trying to do with this?
8: Yeah. So I've been making music for forever. And recently I got on this cruise ship stuff. I was doing like acoustic stuff for the longest time, but I can't really bring a keyboard and like a guitar and a full setup in my cruise ship room. So I was like, all right, it's time to do production. Started experimenting and I'm loving the new direction. Yeah. The goal is to, you know, be an artist and to, you know, to just put my music out there. And thank you guys for having me on. I'm glad you like it.
0: Of course. Just off Instagram.
2: This,
0: you
2: know, this
0: pops up
2: is going to happen for you 100%.
7: Yeah. Music's so good.
9: Dude, you know what's so crazy? Frankie, I had no idea that you were going to be on the show and we didn't have a discussion, but I follow you on Instagram. I was like, oh, this music's kind of cool.
0: Oh, really?
9: Yeah.
8: That's awesome. Oh my gosh, thank you.
0: Yeah.
9: This is insane.
0: So, what were you doing before all this? I mean, you're a younger person, but not a teenager, but a younger person. You must have been working, you know, before you decided to kind of put everything full time into music. What kind of work were you doing?
8: Yeah, I was working at part-time at Old Navy. I mean, I was doing, like, live streams on TikTok and stuff. You know, it's just been, like, service industry job after service industry job because I don't really want to have a plan B. You know what I mean? I'm just going to vibe.
0: That's awesome. Where are you from? You're from Vermont or something, right? Like, somewhere?
8: Yeah, I'm from Vermont. Yeah, I moved to Nashville last year just to be around the industry and stuff, yeah.
0: Cool. And then now she's in Alaska and she's, you know, making music in her cruise ship room.
1: What a life.
2: Yeah.
1: That's so cool.
8: Yeah.
2: If memory serves right, Woody, you played me, there was a Nirvana cover, right?
0: Yes, and that's the one.
2: I loved it because it's so different and unexpected.
0: So, so tell us a little bit about this. Like, you just put this little clip online, and that's the one that I saw, and I'm like, hey, Greg, check this out. I think you'd really dig this. But it wasn't available as a full-length cover, and so I reached out to Frankie on Instagram. I said, hey, I really like this song. It sounds really cool. Is there any chance that you could send me, is there a full length of this? I'd like to play it on our show.
2: Mm-hmm.
0: And that's how we ended up where we are right here today. But you are actually releasing this, the full version.
8: Mm-hmm.
0: And where can people find that?
8: Yeah, they can find it on Spotify, Apple Music, Tidal, YouTube. And I think, Deezer and stuff is going to come, Amazon Music. Yeah.
0: Yeah, I saw it because I was on... looking at her stuff like on Apple Music, and there's a song on there too that's not a cover. I don't believe it's a cover unless it's a song I'd never heard before until you did. It's called Better. I thought that was pretty good. I really like that. Is it Tears for Fears? Is it Hall & Oates maybe? Hold on.
8: No, it is Tears for Fears, I think. Yeah.
0: Yeah, hold on. I'm looking because I was listening to it. My wife goes, "What are you listening to? Who is that?" Because she really likes the song Frankie White. Again, look at it on whatever you stream your music. I'm looking right now. Yeah, there's like a cover of Wonderwall in here. Never Tear Us Apart is good. Take on Me. Aha.
1: Oh, nice. Yeah.
0: That's what. Aha. Take on Me. She does a cover of that too. But.
2: And I like the descriptor of Nirvana heart shaped box. Sad girl version.
0: Because Greg loves all that stuff.
2: Yeah.
0: Well, hey, we just wanted to say hi and wish you good luck. And we're here to support you. We think you do a really good job. You're clearly very talented. And we were going to play your cover of Smells Like Teen Spirit from Nirvana on the show right now. This is the full length one. So I just want to make sure that was cool because I know it's not officially out yet.
2: Yeah. And don't forget us when you're all huge.
8: It is out this morning. So 100%. Yeah, please. Thank you guys so much.
0: Oh, you're welcome. You're welcome. All right. So here we go, guys. This is Frankie White and her cover of Nirvana Smells Like Teen Spirit. Frankie, thank you.
9: Thanks, Frankie. Yeah.
0: Good luck. Enjoy the Alaska cruise. We just did one of those last year. It was fun.
1: It was awesome. Best.
0: Yeah. All right. This is it. Here's her cover. Nirvana Smells Like Teen Spirit. Frankie White. It is The Woody Show.

0: Name of that artist is Frankie White, F-R-A-N-K-I-E White, and she's an unsigned artist. She's just making a go of it. Her clips started popping up for me on Instagram. I'm like, damn, this is really cool, and I think Greg would really like it, so I showed him.
1: You're not wrong.
0: And reached out to her. I was like, yo, send me the full length of this clip of this cover of Nirvana that you did, and she did. We just talked to her a few minutes ago. She's making a run of it, man. She says she has no fallback plan. This is just
1: she shouldn't.
0: Yeah, yeah. She's so really good. And if you liked what you just heard, a lot of her stuff, man, you're gonna dig it. It's a, like I said, a mix of covers and some original stuff. Frankie White is her name. F-R-A-N-K-I-E White. Check it out.
1: People are loving it on the
0: text. Getting really cool response on on the text. All right, we're gonna take a quick break. More Woody shows next. Hang on.
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1: Traffic is sponsored by El Pollo Loco. And the right lane is still closed down along the Sepulveda Pass, southbound 405 at Getty Center Drive. Massive crash there, still backed up to Victory. Problem in Arcadia, westbound side of the 210 before you get to Sebastian Avenue. It's a right lane accident with a backup to the 605. Might be there for about another half hour. Cerritos, you got the carpool lane blocked. Two cars crashed. Westbound 91 at Artesia. It's stop and go from Knott Avenue. Your lunch just got a little more loco. Fire grilled chicken, melty jack cheese, and two bold flavors all wrapped up and grilled to go. The new loaded quesadillas are here. 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El Pollo Loco. It's Greg Gorey, Alt 98.7 Traffic.
0: Well, we got another back-to-school laptop to give away, along with the Woody Show OGO backpack. 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
0: A Walla water bottle and
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0: The hoodies.
37: Yep.
0: You can win our final back-to-school laptop this hour, sometime between now and 9. 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We got the DUIQ coming up for you next. 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You know, Seabass out there talking to the drunks, the questions and all that kind of stuff. 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

0: it's a Friday.
1: Yeah.
0: There are rules. Mm-hmm. This is a nom, Donnie.
2: Strict.
1: Yes.
0: There are rules. Yeah. A tradition here on the Woody Show. Fridays, we have our dumbass contest. And today's dumbass contest is the
3: D-U-I-Q.
0: D-U-I-Q. 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
4: I found a very drunk person and asked them just the easiest questions in the world. You play not by answering the questions, because you're like, I'm sober, I know the answer. You guess whether the drunk person knows, and if you can guess correctly two times out of three, you win.
0: All right, let's say hello to Jonathan. Yo, what's good, Jonathan?
5: Oi. Hey, good morning, Woody Show.
1: What
5: hey,
1: up?
5: Love you guys.
0: Well, we love you. Thank you for listening.
1: I love you more.
0: We're going to play the DUIQ. Now, before we get to the questions that actually count towards you winning a prize, we're going to get to know this drunk, get a better idea just how with it or unwith it they are. And who is this person, Seabass?
4: It's Corinthia, and she is out with family. She's left some family behind. It's a whole family affair she's going to tell us about.
0: All right, here's Corinthia.
6: Well, tonight is my sister's birthday.
7: Yes.
6: She is turning, what, 28?
7: Look, she know.
6: Go ahead, you know.
8: Now, where's your little kids?
6: Oh, my kids are at home with my sister.
8: So do you have to be more responsible when you have kids at home when you go out drinking?
6: Yes, you do have to be more responsible, but I'm with the group of my sisters, so I know they're going to take care of me.
8: What have you all been drinking tonight?
6: Patron, champagne, and that's about it. We've been missing Patron and champagne, period. It's delicious. We've been drinking that all night.
0: Oh, yeah.
1: Okay.
6: Ooh.
1: Not too crazy.
0: How old are you?
6: Well, tonight is my sister's birthday. She is turning, what, 28?
7: Seven, bitch.
0: That's funny. All right, so there you go. There she is. Now, Jonathan, that's who we're dealing with as we get into the questions here. Now, just for fun, we're going to guess if Sammy and Men of Stone Cold Sober will know the answers. And you know what? You could throw myself in there as well.
4: Babe.
0: Half these I don't really know. But here we go. Question number one. All right. Question number one, D-U-I-Q.
8: What land does the train go to in Mr. Rogers' Neighborhood?
0: Easy.
7: Yeah.
4: Super easy.
0: That one. Even I know that one.
2: That one I don't know.
4: I don't want to.
2: I don't
7: what?
2: Know either.
7: You know.
2: I don't know either.
7: You won't be surprised
0: what?
7: When you hear it.
0: What? Yeah. You don't know.
2: I didn't
0: you
2: watch Mr. Rogers.
0: I
2: could. Well, later.
7: Yeah, having a kid in the house, you know it.
4: Is wow. it Gina, you might know. Is
0: but
4: it,
0: you were a person of a certain age. I mean, Mr. Rogers, Sesame Street, those two things were it.
2: They were on. I don't recall watching either of those shows, to be honest.
9: I watched Sesame Street, Electric Company, but I never watched Mr. Rogers. He always gave weird vibes.
7: Yeah, it was a little creepy.
0: No.
7: But I still know
0: How dare you?
1: He's a goat, dude.
0: All right. All right, I will say...
1: You're saying Mr. Rogers is not a goat, Seabass?
4: The word. Stop using it, everyone.
1: Yeah.
4: Which they are. As predicted, the word's going.
1: Okay, but it can't go for Mr. Rogers? You can't give that a pass?
4: Stop being such a hack.
1: Hack?
4: Short for hack need.
1: Okay, what would you call Mr. Rogers then?
4: If he's not
7: a goat. How about a pioneer?
4: Yeah, there you go.
1: Yeah, okay, a pioneer.
2: Is Captain Kangaroo a goat?
7: No.
6: Is he iconic?
0: No. He's an OG.
4: No. What about Mr. Wizard?
7: Oh, yeah. I love Mr. Wizard.
1: Right, I would say Captain Kangaroo was a hack.
4: That's not what it means, Menace.
1: Yeah. Right, yeah, he was.
0: Sammy, no. Menace. Man. Mm-hmm. I'll say yes for Menace.
1: All right.
0: And then no for Corinthia.
7: I don't have a good feeling about this. I feel like it should be easy, but I'm going triple no.
0: Triple no. Greg Gorey?
2: I'm thinking triple no as well.
0: All right. Jonathan, what do you think? Yes or no?
5: I'm going to say no. She sounds like she's young.
0: Okay. Mm-hmm. Question number one, D-U-I-Q.
8: What land does the train go to in Mr. Rogers' Neighborhood?
0: Sammy.
7: Trolleyland?
0: Trolleyland.
7: Oh, interesting.
0: Menace.
1: I put Storyland.
0: Storyland. Oh. Both incorrect. It's the land of make-believe.
2: Oh, I was going to guess. I was going to say.
7: As I said, when you hear it, you'll know.
0: Can you name?
2: No.
0: Who lives in the land of make-believe? Name some of the characters that live in the land of make-believe.
2: Debbie Downer.
7: They're terrifying looking.
1: The tiger, right? The little tiger.
7: The little puppet tiger?
1: Yeah.
0: They're all puppets.
7: Yeah. There was a scary lady with a bat.
0: Lady Lane Fairchild.
7: Yeah.
1: The black mailman.
0: The what?
7: That's Pee-wee's Playhouse. That he washed his feet with or put his feet in the pool with.
1: Yeah.
7: It's iconic. No, but that wasn't a main character. That was... They're just talking about clips from
0: Lady Lane Fairchild.
7: Lady Eberly.
0: Yep.
7: Yeah.
0: Oh, yeah.
4: Yeah. Is now, from what I understand, in Daniel Tiger, which is the animated spinoff, it's the neighborhood of make believe. Is that correct? Okay, so you still, even if you're younger, you're familiar with the concept.
7: Daniel Tiger was still.
0: I thought it was
7: OG
0: cool. He had
7: puppets.
0: That like trolley train that would leave his living room and go.
7: Yeah, that's when we used a trolley. I was like, you're on.
3: I knew
7: something.
3: It was a trolley. That's why I was like, he said train, and I know it's a trolley.
0: All right, so double no in here. Let's go. Question number one for Corinthia here on the DUIQ.
8: What land does the train go to in Mr. Rogers' neighborhood?
6: Time.
8: The land of time.
6: You know, that's where the dinosaurs.
0: Oh.
6: The land of time. You don't remember the land of time.
8: Do they have dinosaurs in Mr. Rogers' neighborhood?
6: Wait, no!
0: Handyman Joe.
7: Oh, right. Time.
0: What's his last name?
7: I have no idea.
0: Come on. Joe Negri.
7: No idea.
3: I think she meant land before time.
7: I think
3: with
7: she
3: the
7: did.
0: Speedy delivery. That was the delivery guy. His name was
2: Speedy Gonzalez.
1: Yeah.
0: Oh, come on, you guys.
7: I only watched it as an adult with a child.
0: But that was Daniel Tiger's neighborhood. Yeah. That's different.
7: No, but the kid, it was obsessed with the old Mr. Rogers.
0: Oh, really?
7: Yeah.
0: Yeah.
7: The best one is when, what's her name? The Wicked Witch from...
0: The woman who played the Wicked Witch in the original Wizard of Oz.
7: Yeah, and tries to unscare the children. Like, look, it's just a fake cape.
0: I do like it when people try to troll people online and they put the little, like, what is it, GIF or GIF, whatever you call it, with Mr. Rogers putting the clown mask on.
7: Oh, yeah.
0: Ooh, that's pretty funny.
4: I forgot about X the Owl.
0: Oh, yeah. The Owl?
4: Yeah.
0: Mm-hmm.
7: Yeah.
0: Yep. All right. Let's see. Question number two, DUIQ.
8: What is 250 plus 350?
4: All right. Okay. Special level of difficulty. No pens.
0: Oh, yeah.
4: Pretend you're out on the street and I'm asking you, just like this lady.
0: Yeah. All right. Question number two, DUIQ.
8: What is 250 plus 350?
0: Sammy.
3: 600.
0: Menace.
1: Correct. 600.
0: Oh. The answer is 600.
4: Look at you, girls.
0: I don't want him to have too much time to think about it.
7: Yeah,
4: good, smart.
0: But in the spirit of the contest. All right, but do we think that our friend Corinthia is going to know this? I'm going to say no.
7: No.
0: I think too much Patron.
7: Yeah, there's no way.
2: You know what? I'm going to go yes.
0: You think?
2: Yeah.
7: Wow.
2: Ooh, she can do it.
0: Ooh.
2: She can do it.
0: Now, Jonathan, if you get this right, you'll be the winner on this round of the DUIQ. What do you think? Yes or no?
5: I'm going to go with. No, she's too inebriated.
0: Mm-hmm. All right, question number two, DUIQ.
8: What is 250 plus 350?
6: 250, 3, 4, 5, 550.
8: Now, if I gave you that much money, what could I get for that?
6: A date.
7: Ooh.
0: Yeah, that's right.
1: Nice.
0: Yeah.
4: Date. Right, wow.
7: Out of curiosity.
4: Is she worth it? No.
7: How did you guys calculate that in your head?
3: I added the 200 and 300, which was 500, and then the 50.
7: That's what I did, too.
0: Nice.
7: Yeah, that's what I was wondering if anyone else did that.
0: Nice work, Sammy.
4: And Menace, you did it by copying Sammy?
1: No, it's just 600.
0: That's what I was going to say.
4: Thank you.
3: He's a photographic memory.
0: Yeah. Well, Jonathan, congratulations. You're the winner here on the DUIQ.
7: All right.
1: Yeah.
5: Thank you. This is my birthday today, by the way.
0: Oh, today's your birthday.
1: Happy birthday.
5: Yeah.
4: Are you
5: 28?
7: 27,
0: right.
7: Bitch.
0: Jonathan, hang on 1 second, man. We'll get all of your information, and that's how you do the DUIQ. Yeah, Mr. McFeely was the delivery, the mailman.
2: Mr. McFeely. Yeah,
0: speedy
7: McFeely.
0: Delivery.
7: McFeely.
0: Yeah, Mr. McFeely.
4: How about this character? Cornflake especially. He was the inventor who lived in the land of make-believe.
0: Ooh.
4: Named after? Yes, cornflakes.
1: Cornflake.
0: That one doesn't sound familiar.
4: When I see his picture, I recognize him, but I didn't remember the name.
0: Yeah, that one I don't know. Who's the guy who ran the music store? I forget his name.
7: Can't help you with these tertiary characters.
0: Yeah. No, he would go down the street into the music shop, and he would
4: buy drugs.
0: Buy drugs.
7: It was just a front.
9: Yeah. Meet prostitutes.
0: Joe? He was the handyman.
4: Joe Negri, what's the picture?
0: Yeah, there was a guy.
4: Yeah, Negri's Music Shop.
0: Was it?
4: Yeah.
0: He was also the handyman? He did music and he was a handyman?
4: Real life.
2: Jack of all trades.
0: No kidding. Also, it was cool that Mr. Rogers had a traffic light.
7: Yeah.
0: Between the living room and the kitchen.
7: Yeah.
0: It was right by the fish tank that he would, he'd feed the fish before he'd leave.
7: Mm-hmm.
0: To go make some more kills out in the streets.
1: Yeah.
0: Yeah. All right. Right. Question number three, DUIQ.
8: What is the medal awarded for someone wounded in military service?
0: Okay.
7: Ooh.
2: Triple no.
7: I think yes, yes, no. I think the only one who doesn't know it is Corinthia.
0: Yeah, definitely no for her.
7: I think they know it.
0: I think Sammy, yes. Menace, you're tough for me today.
2: Yeah.
0: Hard to read. I'm going to say.
4: what's going on?
0: Yes for Sammy, no for Menace, no for Corinthia.
2: Triple no.
7: Yeah, I say
0: triple no for Greg.
7: Yes in the room, no to Corinthia.
0: All right, question number three, DUIQ.
8: What is the medal awarded for someone wounded in military service?
0: Menace.
1: I was hoping Sam would go first.
8: I knew it.
1: But no,
8: you.
1: I knew it. I know it. It's Purple Heart, but I was wondering if Sammy would know it.
0: All right, Sammy?
3: Yes, Purple Heart.
1: Okay.
3: Did you want to look at my paper?
1: I wasn't. Damn, girl, I just wasn't confident in you. My bad.
0: Damn, girl, I just thought you were dumb. That's
4: all.
0: Yeah.
4: Stupid. Thought
7: you're a cheater.
0: Yeah. All right, question number three, DUIQ.
8: What is the medal awarded for someone wounded in military service?
10: Badge of Honor.
6: He said Badge of Honor.
8: Are you going with her?
6: I have not. I'm going to go with her. She got an answer.
0: All right. Well,
7: Badge of Honor.
0: Badge of Honor. Yeah. I thought maybe like somebody would guess like the Medal of Freedom.
7: Mm-hmm.
0: You know, because those are given out every once in a while, right?
4: Medal of Honor, obviously.
0: Medal of Honor.
4: You don't necessarily have to be hurt to get that.
1: Yeah, because I think one of my family members has it.
0: I was trying to guess like what the answer, what they might say, what it might be, what might come to mind first.
4: I believe that's Splinter Cell.
0: Yeah. 877-44-WOODY. Congratulations to Jonathan, winner of the DUIQ.
4: And it's his birthday.
0: We'll take a quick break. More Woody Show is next. Hang on.
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0: 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Two problems on the 210. Westbound 210 before Baldwin Avenue in Arcadia.
1: I'm sorry, where?
0: Sebastian Avenue in Arcadia. You got the right lane blocked with a two-car crash. There's still a backup to the 605. And in Monrovia, eastbound 210 at Myrtle.
2: Oh!
0: I do. And there's a left lane crash with a backup to Huntington Drive. And it's been taken off the screen, so maybe it's cleared. Let us know if you see anything. Southbound 405 at Getty Center Drive. That big, massive crash had been blocking the right lane, but it seems to be cleared. In summer, it may be winding down, but Vegas isn't. 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

0: go right back to the phones. We've been very busy on the phones this morning. Lots going on. We say hi to Sean. Hey, what's up, Sean? How you doing?
1: Sean. What's up, Woody Show?
0: What's up? Where are you at this morning? Where are you calling in from?
1: I'm actually in Escondido right now.
0: Oh, we're number one there.
2: You know?
1: You know?
0: It's crazy, man. It's weird. Perfect streak. Doesn't matter where
3: every
0: somebody
3: time.
0: Calls in.
3: Just
1: weird. Yeah.
2: Incredible.
0: Well, Sean, you called during Fallout Boy. You're caller number 98. What are you calling in trying to win?
1: The back to school laptop.
0: There you go.
2: Uh-huh.
0: You got it. Woody Show back to school laptop. It's the HP laptop. This is the Microsoft suite that's included with that for life. You got the Woody Show OGO backpack, super nice backpack. These brand new Owala water bottles. You got the Woody Show hoodie. You got it, man. Our very last back to school backpack. You're welcome, man. Any big plans for the weekend? Anything fun and exciting?
1: Not this weekend, but next weekend, yeah.
0: No, that sounds like a good weekend.
3: That is the weekend.
0: You got nothing going down. You
2: know? That excited us.
0: Yeah. All right, but Sean, congratulations. Hang on 1 second, man. We'll get all your information. Appreciate you listening to Woody Show.
1: Thank you, Woody Show.
0: You're welcome. All right, man. Hang on 1 second. Thank and that's how it's done. Congrats to our back-to-school laptop winners. Next week, all next week, we're giving away VIP tickets to the Just Like Heaven Festival, which is happening next Saturday. They're Brookside the Rose Bowl in Pasadena. Strokes and LCD Sound System and a bunch of other bands there. VIP tickets in the 8 o'clock hour all next week. Also next week, we're setting you up with more trips to the iHeart.

0: class, you're like, oh my God, this is fantastic. My kneecaps aren't turning inside out from the seat in front of me. I get free orange juice before takeoff? What am I, a princess? This was definitely worth an extra $1,700 to Tampa.
1: That's Joe DeRosa. So what's a luxury? This is the question. What's a luxury that you stopped wanting after you first experienced it?
2: Ooh, that's hard to tell, because I kind of love luxuries.
1: I mean, who doesn't?
2: It's usually the other way around. It's like, oh, I can't go back the other way.
1: Yeah, true. You get spoiled on something. Like, oh, yeah, for sure.
3: This wasn't as great as I thought it would be.
2: I almost never have done this in my life, but name brand clothes.
1: Yeah, like designer clothes.
2: Fully not worth any. It's just a price tag.
4: The thousands.
1: Yeah, I mean, doesn't the excitement kind of go away after the purchase? Like, I could see where it'd be like, oh my God, I'm getting a whatever.
5: Balenciaga.
1: Whatever it is. But then once you have it, just now you're like, oh, man, did I really spend that much money on it?
2: Whatever. All the regret. Just like, I remember my girlfriend in college taking me to Abercrombie because that was the thing.
1: Yeah.
2: I was like, this is not worth $45.
1: Yeah.
4: My mom can make that.
2: No. Thank you.
1: And I've only had this a small number of times where I've been somewhere where there was bottle service.
2: Oh yeah,
1: you know,
5: I only did that once.
4: Not worth it at all.
1: Not worth it. Like that same bottle of Tito's.
4: The $45 Sky Vodka is $600.
3: What you're really paying for is to be able to sit down.
1: That is. Yeah, without having to wait on the bartender.
5: And you get sparklers on the bottles. So it's kind of cool.
1: Yeah, the bottle service thing. I mean, it's so underwhelming. I know a lot of people say about first class. I
5: definitely disagree with that.
2: Oh, completely disagree. Because he's making the statement. He's making the argument in his statement is, oh, it's a seat that's comfortable and by definition, the other ones aren't.
5: Right.
3: Well, and yeah, I think the point is that should be the standard. But they've made economy so unsittable and so horrible.
2: Because we're paying.
1: And I hate to be the guy who goes, well, you know, in other countries, blah blah blah blah blah blah blah. But I read about it a lot. Not that I've experienced it really, other than Emirates when Menace and I did that Dubai thing.
2: Nice.
1: You know, a lot of the other, like, not the domestic airlines, whatever, their first class, like, just craps all over anything domestic.
3: Oh, I'm sure.
1: You know, like, we talked about American Airlines. It's a bigger seat, but there's no seat back entertainment, you know, like, monitors and stuff like that.
2: On the international ones, you mean?
1: They have the little, like, just domestic first class on American Airlines. They have the little tab thing that flips down that you can put your little phone on.
2: Yeah, yeah. You know? And you're just getting a wider seat. Yeah.
1: Right.
2: As a frequent first classer, that is very disappointing. You're like...
1: the other one that I will say, a luxury that I lost all interest in after I experienced for the first time, going to Michelin star restaurants.
6: I was going to say the same thing, man.
1: Dude.
3: Yeah. The less
6: fancy
3: food you
6: restaurants
3: get.
6: Are not worth it.
5: The portions are tiny.
3: Yeah.
1: Yeah, they go out of their way to be like...
5: To be weird.
1: Goofy.
5: Yeah.
1: Like, oh, wow. And it's...
4: Well, also...
1: Oh, it's but it's a Michelin star neat. The tire company?
4: Yeah.
5: Yes, it is.
4: Yeah, it's all part of a game to become a Michelin star restaurant, too.
1: Yes.
4: It doesn't mean that it's actually good.
3: And do you know how the Michelin star rating got started? Because like you said, the tire company wanted people driving farther away to these restaurants so they would buy more tires.
1: Yeah.
7: That's funny.
1: Yeah, I remember hearing the story at one point. But yeah, every time I've been to a Michelin star or like that type of restaurant where, you know, did you look at the menu before you even went? I didn't.
3: You're gonna
1: go,
3: hungry.
1: It must be really good. Yeah. And then I got there, I'm like, dude, everything's weird.
5: Yeah.
1: You know?
5: Right.
1: And everything, like you said, super tiny,
5: like, tiny portions.
3: Squid
5: tiny portions.
3: Foam on a spoon.
5: Yeah.
7: I went to one and the food was really good, but with the small plates, after a while I did start getting full because there's so many courses that they keep bringing out that then I felt bad if I didn't eat because they were going to know. It was like they were watching
1: well,
7: me.
1: Well, you need 70 courses because each course is 3 bites.
7: Yeah, right.
5: Yeah, if that.
1: Yeah, you'll leave starving.
4: Yeah. I don't mind.
1: Or as Greg would say, are these portions for a mosquito?
5: Right. A hummingbird wouldn't get full on this.
1: All right, here's a couple other things that people mentioned. Ask that question. What luxury did you stop wanting after you first experienced it? Hot tubs made the list.
5: Oh, I still want one.
6: Oh, yeah, like, me too.
5: God, I want one.
1: You know what? As someone who has a hot tub, we have a hot tub and a pool. If I had to choose between one or the other, I'd take the hot tub.
5: Yeah.
1: More use.
4: I would turn the pool up to like 95 anyways. Yeah. You know, yeah. Make it a hot tub.
1: I'm saying like more use out of the hot tub compared to the pool.
3: Yeah.
1: But yeah, I don't mind. Now, if we're talking about inside the house, different. You know, like a jetted tub in a master, primary bathroom.
5: How dare you?
1: You can't say master.

0: you know, like that, like a jacuzzi tub, no thanks. But like, you know, the outside
1: on a cold winter night, going the
0: jacuzzi
1: hot
0: tub, whatever. Yeah. Yeah.
2: What about inside your hotel room?
0: Nah,
3: hot tub.
0: Never used it.
3: It's awesome.
0: I've had rooms that have had it, and I've never used it once.
2: Greg, you think the Luxor's tacky?
3: Come on.
0: Yes,
1: I have used those in room ones. Those are fun.
2: You're saying the Strat is tacky?
1: Slightly.
0: Here, this just came in on the text 323, and it was also on the other list here. VIP at music festivals.
4: Yes,
0: or VIP at concerts.
2: Menace.
0: I've done it twice, and I've gotten the same view from general admission. Just show up early.
4: Just
2: wait for hours.
3: It varies.
2: Yes.
0: It varies. Someone says it's just fenced off seating areas.
2: Yeah, really less crowds, better food options.
3: I would say that the VIP varies. There are some festivals where the VIP is just as good as GA, but then there are festivals that have VIP, and it's just like, wow, it's just on another level compared to everything
0: else. Could you not make the comparison to first class? It's basically just, you know, like for the price difference.
4: Just between standing in a different section.
0: Price difference between getting to the concert early, general admission, and then VIP, the cost difference in that to what you actually get. Worth it?
3: Yes.
2: Yeah, I thought, because what they're talking about early, that's like, you're talking about like 6 hours.
1: Yeah.
2: And, and then, by the way, you want to go back to your spot? First off, you're not getting back, but then you've got, let's say, Coachella or whatever. You've got 200,000 people behind you. You got to get through.
0: I'll add one. I just thought of another one. Lucked out, and I was given these seats. I didn't pay for them, but I saw what they were going for. Uh-huh. Seats on the glass at a hockey game.
1: So much fun.
4: Yeah. Overrated?
0: But overrated. Because you can't see down in front of you.
1: No. Like hockey.
0: Hockey is one of those. You need to be, I don't know, I would say minimum 20 to 30 rows back, and you have a full view of the ice, but you're still really close.
4: I get that.
0: Yeah, because there's a lot of that where you can't see down in front of you because of where the seat, like,
1: yeah.
2: I would say that's a good, for most amphitheaters, that's appropriate too.
4: Also, unless you're a high school senior going to prom, limousines and like stretch limo.
0: How about,
4: like, just pick me up.
0: You don't really see limos anymore.
1: Not so much.
0: Only like in a place like Vegas.
4: Yeah, right.
1: Yeah.
0: And then one more that people meant, owning a boat, which we've heard before.
4: Yeah, we know.
0: Like they're money pits.
4: Pain in the ass.
0: Yeah, so it's like, they say boat stands for bust out another thousand. It's at least a thousand for everything. All right, we're going to take a quick break. 877-44-WOODY. Text us over to 22987. We'll be right back.
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0: 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In Arcadia, westbound 210, before you get to Sebastopol Avenue, the right lane is still blocked by a two-car crash, which they said would clear over an hour ago. It's still slow from Mountain Avenue. A Commerce accident sitting on the shoulder, southbound 5 at Washington Boulevard, and it's extra slow in Long Beach on the eastbound 91, right before Paramount Boulevard. You got a car and a pickup truck involved in a crash. 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
1: And it's another new hour. 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At the helm, The Woody Show. Woody, Greg, yeah. Menace, Gina Grant.
3: Yeah.
1: If you want to call in, great. 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
3: Well, the Luigi Mangione courtroom saga might finally be running out of plot twists, and there could be a major development in the case today. He's expected to announce a guilty plea in his federal case during a hearing this morning.
1: Well, it started as a rumor that that was going to happen. Now it seems all but confirmed.
3: Yeah, exactly.
1: And so now just waiting for it to actually happen.
3: Yeah, and of course he could, you know, be walking into the court and be like, nah, I changed my mind. So we'll see.
1: Yeah, but I read it was like a guilty plea to stalking.
3: Right.
1: So yeah, I'm like stalking.
4: So I stalked this guy, but I didn't kill him.
3: Yeah, but I just stood there.
4: Coincidence. Yeah.
3: Well, the federal murder and gun charges that could have brought the death penalty, they've been thrown out. But Luigi's still facing a separate murder case in New York State, you know, because there's two going on at the same time. His state trial is scheduled to start September 8th. So after nearly 2 years of court hearings, this case might be over before it starts.
1: I think everybody, the whole cuteness of the free this man, he is a hero in the comments.
3: Yeah, the folk hero.
1: On the story, like that stuff has gotten so played out.
3: Oh, yeah. Right?
1: Like I know people are doing it. I think it was rage bait. I think there are some people. I just don't think
0: if it was, it worked for me.
1: But I'm saying I don't think of the numbers in which you see those comments. I don't think there's that many. I think there are people. For sure.
0: Yeah, yeah.
1: I don't believe it's in the numbers that I think the perception's a little skewed.
4: The Chinese bots get Greg all the time.
1: Yeah, yeah.
0: Well, we see it on our own text. People are texting.
1: Yeah,
0: I know.
1: Oh, yeah. Absolutely.
0: Yeah, we
1: 1,000%.
0: A lot of places.
1: Yeah, that's what I'm saying. So it is a real thing.
0: It is.
1: I just don't think in the scale.
3: Yeah, the groundswell is
1: the perception.
0: I hope so.
3: Yeah.
0: Hopefully.
1: Now, does it matter that he murdered somebody? Does that mean that there's not a ton of chicks who want to sit on his face? They certainly do.
3: Sometimes it's because of that.
0: Right.
1: Oh, yeah. They love a bad boy.
3: Oh, yeah.
0: Murder be damned.
3: Yeah, right?
0: Sit on his face.
3: Well, there are these sailors that have officially been on the world's worst work trip. 5,000 sailors and Marines aboard the USS Abraham Lincoln have been deployed for more than 250 days, including a record of more than 200 straight days at sea without a port call. Families say conditions have gotten rough. Morale is in the toilet with reports of bad food, mental health issues, a bunch of sailors trying to go overboard. One sailor actually did go overboard, and thankfully he was rescued. The good news is that the USS George Washington is finally headed to the Middle East to replace them. At this point, they just want to have a beer and a shower and get the hell home.
0: Not really. Yeah.
1: So it's not that it's a bad ship. It's just that
3: they just want to get off it.
4: 200 days.
0: It'll stir crazy.
4: Yeah.
3: Think about being on like a really great cruise ship, you know, or like during COVID when they're all stuck out at sea. Like, no, we get it.
1: You know, it'd be the worst. I've seen, you know, shows about it. Like the people who are deployed and they're in submarines.
4: Yeah,
3: I think about that all the time.
0: Being in prison,
1: that would suck.
3: Absolutely.
5: I mean, but how bad does it have to be where you want to jump overboard?
1: Yeah,
0: yeah.
5: It's got to be pretty crappy,
0: you're
5: man.
0: Desperate.
3: Yeah.
0: I learned something mega old timey. Back in the days of yore, when these sailors on the old timey ships didn't feel well, the captain would send them to the very bottom of the ship where there's less movement, and that's why when you're not feeling well, they say you're under the weather.
4: Whoa.
5: No.
4: What?
5: I'm
0: under the weather.
6: I'm feeling under the weather.
1: He didn't know that coffee wasn't in coffee cake, but he knew that.
0: That I know.
3: And do you know why pirates wore eye patches?
1: Why?
3: Because they'd also have to go downstairs, like into the dark where they couldn't see anything, and they would lift up the eye patch, and that eye would already be adjusted to the dark. So they could see immediately when they went downstairs.
5: Is that true?
3: Mm. Yeah, look it up.
5: That's cool.
3: The internet wouldn't lie about that.
1: I don't know. They seem like they'd be too drunk to be able to figure that out for themselves.
3: Okay, that's because you've been on Pirates of the Caribbean more times than you can count.
4: Everyone was just drunk back in the day. We talk about this all the time. Like these big, huge castles that they built and stuff. No TV. Yeah. Nothing. Like, what do they do?
7: They just drink
4: all day, every day.
7: The eye patch thing's interesting.
3: Yeah.
7: Oh.
3: I mean, it's not like they were all getting their eyes pecked out so they could see downstairs.
7: Why are they all have one eye?
3: Exactly.
1: Well, all the fights.
7: Yeah.
3: You know what I mean? True. Yeah.
7: All the sword fights.
1: Yep.
3: Well, apparently the apology portion of this scandal has been canceled. You know, we talked last week about how former Miss North Carolina was stripped of her title because of the racist stuff she said. She's not backing down from that. She says that she's gearing up for a lawsuit and that she's going to address the posts of her using the N-word, but she's not going to deny them or run from them. She also says that she was stripped of her title because of her political and religious stance and that her rights were violated.
1: Why is it such a big deal? I don't understand like why this story is such a big deal.
3: Because she's fighting back because now she's not going to let it go.
1: I know, but like, what are we really arguing about here?
3: What do you mean?
1: Like, what's the argument? Like, she used the N-word?
7: Right.
4: Yeah.
7: She's not sorry for it.
1: In what context?
3: See, that's the thing.
1: I don't know. I haven't heard anything about the context of it. I see videos every day. Mm. There is a thing, hey, congratulations, your algorithm has put you in my universe, therefore you are now officially an N-word. I go, I am? I saw last night, and he used it about 1,000 times in his post. Now, I would like to know the context of it so that people get outraged about someone who uses the word, who maybe doesn't have the card, quote-unquote, to use the word. And now it spirals into where there's a lawsuit involved. Like, what are we really talking about? We're letting this get to a lawsuit stage?
3: Well, anyone could sue anyone for anything.
1: Correct.
3: I'm trying
1: to understand, like, why this is such a big deal. Like, if she was calling somebody that in a fit of anger and she was, you know, being truly racist about it.
7: Like at a fast food restaurant or something.
1: But
7: or
1: like you can't get me that the word is always racist, no matter what the context, because it's used so freely in so many other different things. Like I think the people who all carry the card need to have a meeting. It's either all or nothing. Like either there's a problem with the word. My wife used to have a thing with the C word, right?
7: Oh, big time.
1: Yeah. It was funny when anybody else would say it. But if I used it, not at her or toward her or about her, but just in general, if I said it, oh, man, I hate that word, blah, blah, blah. Our friend Tony the Whipping Boy would say it. She's laughing. I go, look, you either have a problem with the word or you don't. It's one or the other.
7: Yeah.
1: What is it?
3: Well,
1: you're going to come down on somebody who sings along to a song that they didn't write, a big popular song that has that word in it, and that person's going to be vilified or, you know, dragged through the mud. Mm-hmm. You know, again, save it for a real deployment of it where it's truly racist.
3: Yeah.
7: And the co-headline, there are still pageants. Weird.
1: Yeah. And before you start texting over that, I'm not allowed to have an opinion about it because I'm white. Save your text. Don't care.
5: So I'm looking. It says there were multiple tweets that she put out under another name. Like she had kind of like a second burner
4: account.
5: Yeah. And she used the N-word in there. So I don't think it was a song.
3: No, but
1: I'm saying
3: not that.
1: Context?
3: Yeah. Not calling someone that or referring to your friends or, you know.
1: You know what I'm talking about.
3: Yeah. I'm watching
1: clips from The Breakfast Club. You know what I mean? Yeah. Like Charlamagne and everybody throwing it around or whatever. But we're gonna try to burn somebody to the ground using it in the same context.
3: Well, and burn
1: but they
3: someone,
1: don't have the quote card.
3: Yeah. But burning someone to the ground in this case is just she violated their standards and practices that they have.
1: Yeah, I'm saying where you get to a lawsuit at that point, like for her. All right, cool. Look, you know how people are sensitive about this thing. Let it go.
3: Yeah.
1: You know what I mean?
7: Like, right, but now
3: she's not done.
1: You don't need to apologize either. But like the whole thing about a lawsuit.
3: Yep. She's not done.
4: Well, maybe it wasn't in their standards and practices since she got let go.
3: That would be shocking if that hadn't been included in 100 years.
1: Who knows? The story keeps popping up and I'm wondering, like, dude, what exactly happened?
3: Yeah.
1: How did she use this?
7: Mm-hmm.
3: Well, and I thought we had talked about that it was more conversational.
8: Yeah, no idea.
3: Yeah. So if your weekend plans involve getting out of the heat and getting some overpriced popcorn, you got a couple of options because there's a bunch of new movies hitting the theaters. So the big one is The End of Oak Street, and I had no idea what the plot of this was. This one's Anne Hathaway and Ewan McGregor as parents who... Mm-hmm. Whose entire neighborhood somehow gets transported back to prehistoric days.
4: Oh, yeah. Cool.
3: I had no idea that's what it was about. So got some dinosaurs in there. Also opening is The Rivals of Amziah King. That's a crime thriller starring Matthew McConaughey and Kurt Russell. That's sitting at 90% at Rotten Tomatoes.
8: I hate the title.
3: I do too. Awful.
8: The title's off-putting.
7: It sounds like Game of Thrones.
3: And do you know what? Matthew McConaughey's name is Amziah King, and he's like a beekeeper or something. It's so bizarre.
4: Nice.
7: And Kurt Russell's still
3: I love Kurt Russell.
8: But you say it's got some pretty decent ratings. Like
3: 90%.
8: Decent review.
3: Yeah.
8: Yeah.
3: And for the kids.
8: See, it could be The Marvelous Mrs. Maisel.
3: Yeah.
8: Yep. I thought a very funny show. I hated the title.
3: Yeah,
8: I avoided the show because I hated the title of it so much.
3: I get it.
4: Great show, though.
8: The Marvelous Mrs. Maisel.
3: I'm like,
4: really good.
8: Jesus.
3: And then there's Paw Patrols for the youngins. So
4: nice.
3: Pick your poison this weekend, Menace. And finally, Europeans got a rare look at a solar eclipse the other day, the first one in like 3 decades. And guess what? They're dummies and they have no idea how to look at a solar eclipse. So Google Trends data shows that a few hours afterwards, searches for eye injury and eyes hurt skyrocketed over there because a ton of people just looked right at it.
8: This happens no matter where it is, wherever the eclipse is. You know, people, dummies are staring at it. You're not supposed to do that.
3: I have friends in Iceland that went. I wonder if they're blind now. Because the effects of staring directly at the sun, you guys, even during an eclipse, won't be felt for a few hours. And doctors are reminding everyone that eclipse are not, you're not supposed to stare at the sun. Are we all on the same page now?
4: I mean, I saw videos of it. It looked really cool.
3: Yeah.
4: They did some really cool stuff.
3: But, like, look down and just point your camera at it because, eyes hurt is the big Google search.
4: It seemed kind of low.
3: Oh, yeah.
8: Or do what you did when you were in elementary school. They had you make one of those things in a shoebox.
3: That, like, little keyhole thing.
7: A box with a slit in it.
3: Or do the video, my favorite video, Sammy's the only one that'll even remotely appreciate this. The ones that say, like, if you didn't see the eclipse, I have a video of it, and it's like an orange cat, and then they put a black cat over it, and they go, and it's really cute. Okay. Anyway, that's what's going on.
8: All right. Thank you very much, Gina Grand.
3: You got it.
8: Quick break. More Woody Shows next time.
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0: 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Add car to cart. Long Beach, you got an accident on the eastbound 91 right before Paramount Boulevard. That's luckily over to the right shoulder. There is a backup to Atlantic Avenue. Commerce crash still sitting there. Southbound 5 at Washington Boulevard. Looks like some stop and go from Olympic. And Encino, a broken down truck on the northbound side of the 101 at White Oak Avenue. A conked out in the right-hand lane. Backup goes all the way to the 405. And it's your turn to cook, but you've also got car shopping to do. 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
1: All right, thank you very much, Greg Gorey.
0: Sure, Woody.
1: So between now and 10 o'clock, two things up for grabs. Number one, the tickets to go see the new Spider-Man movie, Brand New Day, which gets you qualified for that trip to Australia. And we're going to have the grand prize drawing on Monday here on The Woody Show. And then, but Nicole, Booker, and Stryker all day long getting you set up on that. We've got three trips to Vegas for the iHeartRadio Music Festival today. First one is here this hour. The keyword is win. W-I-N. Seabass. What was it on that?
2: Oh, because she said
3: that's exciting.
2: We had an off-air yes, and then we had an on-air yes.
4: And then Seabass said yes, so then I said yes.
3: Yes, yeah, yeah. Lots of yeses.
1: Okay, yeah.
4: We're just goofing.
1: Gotcha. All right,
3: we're
1: gotcha.
3: Just goofing.
4: We're just, yeah, we're just goofing.
1: No, I'm always just interested in what tickles Seabass. It could be anything. It could be you saying goat.
2: Menace caught it, too.
1: Yeah, all right. Yes.
4: I pick up what you're saying.
1: All right, so it's win. It's another three-letter word. Win, W-I-N, anytime between now and 10. You just want to go to text that keyword. 200-200 is the keyword. I'm sorry. Win is the keyword. The number to text, the contest number to text it over to is 200-200. So that's any time between now and 10. Win over to 200-200. All right. Eventually got that out.
4: Yeah.
1: Yes. All right. 877-44-WOODY. Friday check-ins on the text. Send those over to 22987. Greg.
5: Yeah.
1: Would you like to hear the Killers?
5: I would. Thank you.
1: Yes. It is the Woody Show.

0: again, there's a number of things that interest Menace.
1: Yes.
0: But he really does have a love affair with Tyler.
2: Uh-huh. Oh, big time.
3: That's his first love.
2: Yeah. Whatever. Big time.
0: And then Walmart.
1: Walmart,
0: loves
1: yes.
0: him some Walmart.
1: Walmart, Target, Costco.
0: Yeah, but Walmart in particular. Like, yeah, I think Walmart, if you had to pick one, you talk the most about Walmart.
2: Yeah,
1: because, again, the exclusives that they have, and then just pure convenience. But there's some Walmarts that I don't like. The lighting is terrible, and it makes me depressed. But then there's, like, the new super Walmarts that are bright and beautiful and clean. And they're awesome.
0: And there's always entertainment at the Walmart.
1: Yeah.
3: Oh, yeah.
0: You're bound it's to see good. Something. There was just a story, I think it was Tennessee, your home state, Seabass, where they were closing up the store, getting ready to go home. They heard some noises, and they found this guy. He had smashed his way through one of the doors and then ran through the store, did a bunch of damage. They didn't approach him. They called the cops. Cops show up. They found the guy. He was passed out on a pallet of dog food.
1: Oh, nice.
0: But then he got up and he bolted across the store when he saw the cops, and he was butt-ass naked, too.
3: Yeah, of course he was.
0: So this is Walmart, you know what I mean?
3: There's like, no other way.
0: Deals and a show.
4: Right. Nice. That doesn't happen in Bloomingdale's.
1: No.
0: Yeah,
4: or the Tiffany's.
0: He got tackled. They gave him the breathalyzer. Was he drunk, Greg?
2: You bet.
0: Yes, he was.
1: No.
0: Yeah, so there's always something fun and entertaining happening
1: good
0: there.
1: Good time.
0: And we have a Woody Show taste drive today with Menace.
1: Yes.
0: He went to his favorite place.
1: Yeah.
0: And he brought back some of these exclusives.
2: Ooh. Yeah,
1: I got them. I do. And then, so Jeff's gonna help me. I wanted to get your reaction on these, but they're soup, and I need Jeff to warm them up for me. But the first soup is cheeseburger soup.
2: In a bag.
0: I see that. Well, they sell like
1: proper good.
0: They sell chili mix and stuff like that in bags like that.
1: Yep,
0: they're not bad.
1: And then so you cut off the top. Sammy's gonna love it. And you. You just heat it up for like about 90 seconds, and then they also have a pizza.
0: Oh,
4: pizza soup.
0: Proper good.
1: Proper good. So I'll let
3: tomato and
1: Jeff do
3: oregano.
1: That. So,
4: proper good. I believe that's Conor McGregor's brand.
1: Oh, nice. All right.
2: There's something about stuff in a bag that's weird, like tuna in a pouch.
0: Wait, the soup pouch is not, it's not dry.
3: No, it's ready to eat.
0: Now this next item.
3: It looks like it's like freeze dried, kind of.
0: You know what I was
3: camping food.
0: you know what I was thinking about, right, Sammy? Like those types of mixes.
3: Yeah,
0: soups and
4: the dry ones. Mm-hmm. Soups
1: now.
4: To Greg's point, I agree. I got some mackerel in a bag recently. And it doesn't seem the same.
0: Mackerel.
4: Yeah. It tastes. I know. I thought the same thing. I like tastes it. Just like tuna.
1: Yeah. Now while he's getting the soup ready, I have another item for you. It's called. Drizzlicious.
0: We could say it. What does it matter?
3: These have been all
1: spice
3: over.
1: Bite.
0: Try it again. How do you say it?
1: Drizzliciousness.
3: Yeah.
0: Like if the word is delicious, what would this be?
1: Drizzlicious.
4: If the other word is drizzle, what would this be?
1: I don't know.
0: Drizzlicious.
1: Drizzlicious.
3: Drizzlicious.
1: Drizzle spice bites.
4: Drizzlicious.
0: Oh, it's drizzle. Okay.
2: Drizzlicious.
3: Yeah, I've been hearing about these because they have like.
0: I missed the whole middle of it there.
3: Low calorie, high protein.
5: They're pretty
3: or something.
5: Good.
0: All right, so these are mini rice cakes reimagined pumpkin spice rice cake bites.
3: Not bad.
2: I thought I would hate them. They're actually pretty damn good.
3: Yeah.
0: It says they're drizzled and they're delicious.
3: They're drizzlicious.
1: They taste had apple pie, though. But they were sold out.
0: Yeah.
3: No, those are good.
2: A little frosting in there. That's good.
0: All right, so Greg, king of descriptions, give us a description and what your thoughts are on the
2: obviously
0: drizzlicious.
2: Airy and crunchy. Not rice cakey at all, because those have a weird dry styrofoam type feel. These are kind of melt in your mouth, crunchy,
1: and
2: then there is frosting on them, which is a delightful, creamy surprise.
3: They're a little perfumey, but they're good.
0: That the serving size is one bag. They know. Not like four cakes.
4: Four servings.
3: Only 90 calories.
4: Yeah. Well, here's the thing. That's not low calorie by weight, because this bag's only 0.74 ounces. So.
0: Sure. But what I'm saying is I like how they don't even like try to pretend you're not going to eat the whole bag of these things.
3: Just a little something for your sweet tooth.
0: Of course
1: I brought in my sommelier to get some drinks ready for us so we can wash some stuff down. Now, the drink that I got was Welch's Sparkling Strawberry.
0: Welch's. Oh,
3: okay.
1: Welch's.
0: Okay. Sparkling Strawberry.
1: Strawberry. Welch's.
4: It doesn't pay back bets.
1: Welch's.
0: All right. Welch's.
1: Welch's.
2: Welch's.
1: Never heard of that. Anyways, got that one. And then I got Sparkling Red Grape.
0: Sparkling Red Grape?
1: Yes.
3: Strawberry.
1: Seabass said that he had a hat for Tyler to wear as he's pouring for
4: yeah,
1: us.
4: Yeah, I saw yeah. this came up on Temu of all places, and Jeff G reminded me this is a perfect hat for Tyler. It says what, Tyler?
0: Well, yeah, what does it say, Tyler?
1: Yeah.
0: What does it say? It's pink.
2: Bigger the fupa, tastier the chalupa.
4: Which is Tyler's motto. Yeah.
5: Classy.
3: Oh, my God.
4: The answer that you wear out on a date.
0: All right.
1: Nice. Don't worry. I have a bunch of items.
0: Okay. And then this is a Pop-Tart.
1: Now, this is Pop-Tart. This is the super stuffed molten lava Pop-Tart.
3: Ooh.
1: Super stuffed. So
0: okay. I've seen these on the shelf, these stuffed Pop-Tarts, which... Aren't Pop-Tarts by nature stuffed? So they always have stuff on the inside.
4: Is this their version of like double stuffed Oreos?
0: Yeah, maybe. I don't know.
4: Would be my guess.
0: Yeah.
3: I like that it feels like there's only one in here. I like when they
0: do that. Well, because they're stuffed.
3: Yeah. Right, but I would prefer that over the two commitments.
0: Yeah.
1: Wait, did you get one of those, Woody?
4: No. And how fast?
3: Yeah, he got one.
0: What's that? Yeah, I got one.
2: Oh, you got one. And then here's, I'm passing the soup down.
1: Oh, yeah.
0: All right, here. Okay, we got to go to break. Let's try the soup before the break, and then you can distribute the Welchers, and we can, if you want to, because some people, I think you got to give a Pop-Tart its proper chance by warming it. So if you want to, like, you got to do something.
1: I wasn't even thinking about warming it.
0: Well, I could just throw it in the microwave for about 20 seconds. It'll be
4: 20?
0: Yeah.
4: It'll be center of the sun hot.
0: Well, I'm saying, like, we put a couple in there if you have... Okay. We need more than one, right?
3: This smells like
0: everybody?
3: Pizza.
0: What is this? This is the pizza one?
1: Yeah.
4: Pizza soup.
0: Jeff said this is the pizza one.
1: Good.
0: Pizza soup. This is, and you really said it's Conor McGregor's?
4: No.
0: Oh.
4: Because his like proper good is his whiskey or whatever.
0: Mm. Oh, this isn't bad.
3: This is not bad at all.
0: You know, it tastes like the SpaghettiOs without the
2: noodles.
0: Part. Without the noodles in it.
4: I'd say it's a little thin for my taste.
2: Yeah.
3: There's some sausage or something in it?
0: It's a soup. I mean, how thick is like chicken noodle soup?
4: When you're
2: meat in there.
4: When you're advertising cheeseburger, I expect.
3: Yeah. No, this is pizza.
4: Oh, pizza. Either way.
0: I give this a 9.
2: Really?
1: Really?
3: Yeah,
0: for a soup in a bag?
1: I mean, it's not as horrible as I thought it was going to be.
2: Likewise.
0: No, it's good.
2: I'd give it a 6.5.
0: The flavor's not flat.
3: No, I get it.
0: There's some punch to it.
3: Yeah.
0: I can definitely taste the pizza. Like, sometimes it'll say, oh, it's tomato sauce.
2: What? Yeah.
0: No, that's not enough. This has, like, some type of maybe, like, an oregano or some type. And then also,
2: it's very
0: I kind of get, like,
2: heavy.
0: A hint of a pepperoni, even though I don't think there's any pepperoni
3: in
0: there. Mm-hmm. But it's not bad. Yeah, right. 9, dude. That's good.
2: Yeah, for bag soup.
0: For bag, yeah, it's pretty good. Mm-hmm. All right, well, the Menace Taste Drive of Walmart Eglusives.
1: Inclusive.
0: Yep. We're going to continue next. He's passing out now. Dumbass Tyler wearing his bigger the chalupa, the bigger the fupa, the tastier the chalupa hat.
1: Yeah.
3: Hot.
0: Yeah.
1: Yeah.
0: I don't know. The presentation might make it taste better. I don't know. Mm-hmm. But he's handing out like the Welchers,
1: strawberry,
0: and the Pop Tarts. And almost choked on a chunk of cheeseburger that went down.
1: Yeah.
0: Oh, my God. Anyway, we'll give you the results of those, tell you if they're worth it.
1: Mm.
0: We buy, we try.
1: Yes.
0: So you don't waste your money. Mm-hmm. Woody Show Taste Drive next here on the Woody Show.
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0: 2 hours, commercial free, Alt 98.7 music coming up at 10. Duh, you know that. That's every day after the Woody Show wraps up at 10. You've got that going on with Nicole Alvarez. You got more chance to win the trip to Australia, winning the Spider-Man tickets to go see the Spider-Man movie, and know that we might be calling you on Monday morning if you're the grand prize winner of that. And then we got a trip to Vegas. Still got about 15 more minutes.
1: Yep.
0: To use the keyword WIN, W-I-N, and text it over to that special contest number, which is 200-200. 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We're trying them before you buy them.
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2: Oh, I don't like the smell.
1: It's back.
0: The smell, I don't mind. It was the taste of the cheeseburger soup in the bag.
3: It tastes like
4: not
3: vomit.
4: Good.
0: The Walmart exclusive that Menace brought. What's it called? Better or
3: no? Proper good.
4: Proper good.
0: Proper yeah. goods. It's a soup available at Walmart.
4: Yeah.
0: Now their pizza one that was good.
3: That was delightful.
5: Pretty good.
0: I gave that one a 9.
5: Yeah.
3: This is the opposite.
0: This cheeseburger soup is straight garbage. It is a 2 at best.
5: Oh, at absolute best. And I bet people at the company don't even like it.
3: Yeah, you're being generous with a 2.
5: Yeah,
4: check this out, though. On the shelf, there was only one cheeseburger one left and a ton of the pizza one.
0: Because I think if people at just a glance,
4: yeah.
0: they'll go, which one would be better? Probably the cheeseburger.

0: sale yesterday for 74 cents.
1: Yeah.
0: But these were right next to it. All of them were completely broken.
2: Okay. For a dollar, they already look like a deal.
0: Yeah.
3: And that doesn't look like
4: deal.
3: Barbie.
4: So it's got like a Barbie fondant printed.
2: Yeah, because it's just cute.
5: Yeah, this
1: it looks
5: is
1: like
5: not
1: it looks
5: Barbie.
1: Like Times Square Mickey Mouse.
5: Yes, yeah. Totally.
3: Yes.
1: You know, like sort of resembles Mickey Mouse, but not really. I mean, this sort of resembles Barbie, but
5: looks
1: really
5: bad.
1: Not really.
5: It tastes bad.
6: It's pure garbage.
5: Disgusting. Yeah. That's, doesn't taste that bad.
6: That's really sweet, dry.
1: That gets a one.
6: Crumbly.
0: Yeah. Not good.
1: Yeah, the beef stick gets. I'd give that one a. I'd give that one a six.
5: Oh, I'd give
2: only
5: an eight.
2: A six.
0: Yeah.
6: Oh, I'd give the beef stick a nine.
2: Yeah. I'd give it a 10. I would take this over most beef sticks I've ever had.
0: Yeah, well, it's pretty good.
1: This one's good, I think, because the yellow. I keep having the Yellowstone one in my mind because that's the best one. And then the other one that's really good is the one that First Form makes.
0: Oh,
1: those
0: yeah.
1: Those are
0: the
1: really
0: teriyaki. I like that.
1: Yeah, the teriyaki one is so good.
0: That's available in Target, by the way.
1: Yeah.
0: All right. Yeah, check out the First Form. Now, this you're going to hate, Woody.
1: Okay.
0: This is
6: the
0: guacamole-flavored tortilla chips by Better Goods.
6: That sounds awesome.
1: Well, I'm not a guac fan. I'm not an avocado fan, so.
0: Yeah.
1: Yeah.
6: So, take a couple.
0: Yeah. Take them. Greg, he is a guac fan, so I'll let him describe to see if he likes
6: it. Interesting shade of green.
0: Mm-hmm. Yeah.
6: Oh.
0: Yeah. Oh, can I get that back?
5: Oh yeah. I was just giving them to.
4: Can we go back to why Woody?
6: You know what?
4: Yeah. He doesn't like guacamole because it tastes. He looks like has this the texture of baby food. These are chips. Mm-hmm.
6: Yeah. That's true.
0: Yeah.
6: Woody,
5: oh,
6: you would never in a trillion years detect any avocado flavor.
5: No, not at all.
6: It literally tastes like a Cool Ranch Doritos.
5: Yeah.
4: It's one of those.
1: I'll have one.
5: But less tangy, because I don't like
1: I'm not. I'm just not a guac or avocado fan.
5: Oh, these
1: fan,
5: are
1: but,
5: great.
6: Oh, you have nothing to worry about.
1: It's not worry. You know, just like,
6: no, but if you don't like guac, it doesn't matter. It doesn't taste
4: but
6: like
4: we're not.
6: Guac.
4: We're not. Why doesn't he like guac? Because it reminds him of baby poop in a diaper.
6: Yeah.
4: One of his little brain things.
1: It starts there.
0: These are good.
6: They're good, but
5: these are great.
6: They don't taste like guac.
1: Yeah, don't.
6: If
1: you're
6: looking for guac flavor, this is not it.
1: Yeah,
6: but they're very good.
0: They're good.
1: Yeah. Yeah. They're not.
5: I like these.
2: Oh, yeah.
6: That's legally a
1: Cool Ranch
6: Doritos.
2: No, I don't like them.
1: Okay, well, that means they're good.
2: Oh, they're kind of like Bugles almost. I don't know.
1: What's wrong with Bugles?
2: Take them or leave them.
1: What's wrong? Bugles. Those are good.
6: Is that
2: put them on your fingers.
1: Put on your finger. Look like witch's nails.
2: Yeah.
4: Yeah. I don't know why you would buy these though, because the guacamole flavoring doesn't add that.
0: No. We
4: didn't
0: wash down our drink.
1: All right. This is it. This is how we're wrapping up.
0: Yeah.
6: Okay.
1: All right. The first one is which one? Are we doing the pink one or the purple one?
0: Let's go with the pink first. All right. So that's strawberry.
1: And what's the brand?
0: Welchers.
1: Welchers. All right.
0: Sorry,
4: it comes in a champagne bottle.
5: Mm-hmm.
1: All right.
5: It's like liquid candy.
1: I can see you serving this like with the kids. Like if you're doing like a champagne toast, and you give the kids a little bit of this stuff, and makes them feel like grown ups.
0: Strawberry sparkling. That's so it's supposed to be like Martinelli's, like apple cider, but
1: sparkling strawberry.
4: I mean, it's sparkling Kool-Aid.
0: Not good. All right, and this last one is red grape,
4: purple drink.
1: All right, purple
6: the red was very medicinal.
0: Mm-hmm. Yeah.
2: Ugh.
0: No.
1: Yeah.
6: Ooh.
1: Yeah.
2: Oh.
6: A little sour.
1: I like the grape better than the strawberry.
0: Caca.
4: Tastes like a thinned out grape juice.
6: Yeah.
1: It's amazing they even sell any of that stuff.
2: Yeah, the grape tastes like grape Dimetapp, which is great for medicine, but not good for a drink.
5: Yeah. No, that's terrible.
6: Yeah, that's not good.
0: So what was our top?
1: I think the meat stick.
6: Yeah.
1: The meat stick is good. The Ritz fudge drizzle minis. Mm-hmm. See if we get very, very good scores.
6: The pizza soup.
1: I would say those are probably the top three vote getters here in the room.
6: The worst was the burger soup.
1: Yep.
6: And the Barbie cookie.
1: Mm-hmm. The Barbie cookie for sure.
6: I mean, just pure trash.
1: Yeah. I mean, not that most people, I think, that will listen to this show would ever see the Barbie cookie and go, yep, I'm buying that. But, all right. Menace, thank you for bringing us
0: that.
1: Menace's taste drive of some Walmart exclusives. You got it here first. If there's anything else that you spy that you think we should try out for like a Woody Show taste drive, one of Walmart or wherever you see one of these exclusive things pop up, just let us know. Hit us up on the text over to 22987. We'll be right back.
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2: 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This is after Riverside Drive. Left lane blocked by that. There's a backup now to Fletcher Drive. And Griffith Park, eastbound 134 at Forest Lawn Drive. Broken down vehicle has the right lane blocked. 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
2: I know. Ooh,
3: nice. Three more trips a day. That's all next week.
2: Really?
3: Oh, the other thing I wanted to mention this weekend, tomorrow is the game with the Dodgers where they have all the winners in the suite.
4: Oh, I'm so excited.
3: Yeah, so congratulations to all of our winners. Enjoy the game tomorrow night there at Dodger Stadium.
4: Nice.
3: Uh-huh. As far as prizes next week. More trips to Vegas, like I mentioned. Mm-hmm. We also have VIP tickets to the Just Like Heaven Festival.
5: Sweet.
2: Oh, good.
3: Strokes, LCD Sound System, a lot of great bands on that lineup. That's happening Brookside at the Rose Bowl coming up next weekend. Also, all next week, $150 McDonald's gift cards.
5: Ooh, awesome.
4: Yeah.
3: Can be yours, all starting Monday here on The Woody Show. 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That number is 877-44-WOODY. 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
3: Win those Spider-Man tickets. 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We thank you so much for giving The Woody Show some of your valuable time this week. You know, we love and appreciate you for that. The rest of you guys can suck it. Catch you back here on Monday. Have a great weekend. SMD double M.
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We are 1 week away from the Foo Fighters at the Bowl with an orchestra. 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

Alt 98.7, Ellie's Alternative Rock. So Anthony Kiedis was scared to show the band this song because he thought it was too vulnerable, too sensitive, too soft. But the first person he sang it to was John Frusciante, and John was like, wow, I get this, wrote the guitar part, and the rest is history. 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

Do you know how that collab came to be? You don't. MTV. MTV asked Jay-Z, who do you want to do a mashup with? And Jay-Z said, hands down, Linkin Park. And the rest is history. Dominic Fike, Baby Doll, Alt 98.7. I can't.

It truly does break my heart that so many people can't go to shows because tickets, the prices are absurd and out of reach. But Muse is playing the Hollywood Bowl, and I think the tickets that I'm seeing are reasonably priced, whatever reasonable is these days. So if I were going to go to a show, I would pick Muse at the Bowl, August 31st, Alt 98.7.

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It's Friday. It feels so good. There's so many things going on. The weather is, well, the weather is weathering. But this hour is your chance to go see Tame Impala in Australia. And you don't know unless you try. So those of you that don't try, why? Your chance to be caller 98, definitely go see Spider-Man. Coming up, 800-782-7987.

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This weekend is all about threesomes. 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So three songs, back to back to back, from one of your favorite alt artists, and then you call. 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

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All right, homie, let's get you to Australia so you can check out Tame Impala. 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
2: The Spidey Tracker app says that Spider-Man is in the direct vicinity.
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1: Yes!
0: That was kind of diabolical, that laugh.
1: Hey, I called you early and you said call at 11:30 and now I'm back. Woohoo!
0: Wow, look at how your day worked out.
1: Heck yeah, girlfriend, I need a trip to Australia.
0: Nice, well, good luck. What's your name?
1: Virginia.
0: Virginia, good luck, Virginia.
1: Thank you.
0: You're very welcome.

0: If a robot did this, he'd probably sound a lot smoother. Probably, but let's not focus on that right now.
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0: 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I'm Nicole Alvarez, and I'm here with Lisa Warden. But wait,
1: hi, Nicolita.
0: I'm a baby. I'm a bit under the weather. You let me guest host She Is the Voice last week.
1: Did you have fun?
0: It was incredible. Aww. Listening to it is one thing. Guest hosting it, I was really fully immersed in it in a different way. And it's just a super special show.
1: Aw, so, thank you. I'm sure you did it so much justice. I didn't get to hear you because I was in Cleveland.
0: I know. It was just so much fun, man. It was really cool. So what do we have?
1: We'll have you do it again.
0: Okay. What do we have tonight?
1: All right. So tonight, I'm going to be giving you tickets to two different shows. I'm going to give you tickets to see the Breeders at the Palladium. I'm also going to give you tickets to see Tori Amos at the Greek. Aren't those shows going to be great?
0: Jesus. Yeah, those are two legends right there.
1: Yes. Okay. Yes. Plus, we're going to hear music from Garbage, Phoebe Bridgers, whose brand new album is now out.
0: Yes.
1: We've been waiting for that. Evanescence, The Warning, Liz Phair, PJ Harvey, and so much more. It's an hour of female artists and alternative music, 8 p.m. tonight.
0: Here's a taste of one of the many great artists that you'll hear on She's the Voice. God, this song is so epic. This is Tori Amos, Cornflake Girl, Alt 98.7.

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12: Okay, things are about to
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Almighty at 7. Okay. I predict two things. Number one, that at this time next year, we'll be seeing Oasis somewhere close. Maybe I'm guessing. Prediction two, that I will get a caller 98 right after this. 800-782-7987. Good luck.

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0: And qualifies for our grand prize flyaway to see Tame Impala in Sydney, Australia.
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0: The only time we use AI is for our grocery list. 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Why is this so healthy? Where's chocolate-covered things that I love?
1: 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Guaranteed human.
0: Where's my pretzels? Where's my chips?

0: What is that note up there called? Is that a falsetto? All 98.7, Ellie's Alternative Rock. What's up?
1: Are you for the ticket for Brand New Day?
0: It is. Yes, as a matter of fact. Congratulations, you're caller 98.
1: Wow, thank you so much.
0: You haven't seen it yet?
1: No, I haven't.
0: Well, go for it. And it's on us. How cool is that?
1: Wonderful. That's amazing.
0: Happy weekend, Alt 98.7.

0: 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The question is, can you guess the song behind the story? Now.
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2: 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Last night, what they did at the Forum was mind-blowing. This is Treat You Better, Song Behind the Story.

0: 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But the story, it doesn't end there. To be continued.
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Aunt Mindy at 7. How about a chance for you to go to the iHeartRadio Music Festival coming up right at the top of the 1 o'clock hour? This is Julia Wolf. It's called In My Room, and you'll hear artists like this tonight on She Is The Voice, starting at 8. It's Alt 98.7.

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I'm Nicole Alvarez. Do you want to hear a fun fact about Nine Inch Nails? So every piece of primary music, videos, or any project that Trent has ever done, the way he catalogs his work is he calls them halos. I have all the halos, but that's his system of classification. He is a genius. We do not deserve him. Here's Hozier, Alt 98.7.

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So a couple of weeks ago, I went to the Bowl to see the Counting Crows, which is not something that I imagined I would ever do. 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Like, he's a super underrated vocalist, in my humble opinion. What do I know? But I do know it was fun as hell. 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

0: It's not over till it's over. You could still go see Tame Impala in Australia. I believe that the boys are going to hook you up with a chance, and then you can go see Spider-Man: A Brand New Day if you haven't already. I mean, who hasn't at this point? But go again on the 98.7.
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11: From the KFI 24-hour newsroom, mostly sunny, warming up a couple degrees for the weekend. Highs in the mid-70s in Laguna Beach, 80 in Studio City.
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0: And here we go. Friday afternoon, Booker and Stryker after 2 o'clock. It's Alt-98.7, LA's alternative rock. I'm Booker E. Stryker. How are you, bud?
1: Feeling brave, strong. Pray for me. 10:40 a.m., I went to get Mexican food today at a restaurant.
0: 10:40 in the morning?
1: I've never gone at that time for Mexican food.
0: Was it empty?
1: Yes.
0: Okay.
1: Britt, my girlfriend, and I, the only ones in there, but it just looked as we were driving by. Doesn't that look nice?
0: Huevos Rancheros?
1: I ended up getting a steak and egg breakfast burrito, which was awesome. But I was eating the chips and the guac and the sauce like it was 9 o'clock at night. And I'm just, as I sit here at 2:05, I thought I just heard a little rumbling in there.
0: Mm-hmm.
1: And so,
0: let's go to our Mexican specialist, DJ Regulate. At what time should we worry about Ted Stryker?
2: I give it an hour.
0: Hour?
1: Can't be any. Not because it's Mexican food, but maybe going at that time? Like, what's your reasoning for that?
2: Did you have any spicy food?
1: The sauce had a hint of spice, but overall, not really.
0: Bump it up to
1: 330. There were a lot of beans in the burrito.
2: Oh, yeah, a mixture of beans and spice. Good luck.
0: Oh, boy.
1: Booker, this breakfast burrito, if you and I curled it, we'd be like Lou Ferrigno right now.
0: Really? One of those big jobs?
1: That big. Yeah. And not the kind where
0: you take it all down?
1: No, sir, I did not.
0: Oh, you did? Weak sauce.
1: No, hold on. 70% I ate, but I took the rest
0: home.
1: You
0: took it home. All right.
1: I cannot wait to eat it.
0: Tomorrow morning.
1: But I suggest, if you can get Mexican food at 10:45 and be the first ones in there.
0: First one in.
1: It's kind of fun seeing the restaurant set up, and they're looking at us going, why are they here right now?
0: I wonder if it's a situation like, if you make pancakes, the first set of pancakes suck, right? The first one you make.
1: Right.
0: I wonder if it's the same for that food, like the whatever.
1: The chef just got in. He's rusty for the morning.
0: Right, and the oils aren't like saturated with crap yet. You know what I mean? Like, so it was still good, though.
1: Yeah, but is the guac from last night, or did they actually...
0: Well, was it brown? That's the only way to know.
1: It was green as my eyes.
0: No, you're fine.
1: Yes.
0: You're fine. All right. Yeah. Thank you.
1: Yeah.
0: Spidey tickets coming up. Chance to see Tame Impala in Sydney, Australia. We'll do that after 3 o'clock. Let's get going. Everclear's on. It's all

0: All right, Booker and Stryker on Alt-98.7. Oh, quick note. You know what I noticed, Stryker, because I went to the bathroom at the same time 2 days in a row? We are the radio station that's played in the hallways from 2 to 3 o'clock. So we need to step up our game.
1: Number 2 being the key word.
0: Step up our game. Mm-hmm. Put in a quality hour of radio. Stryker kicks it off now with everything happening in the world.
1: I'm going to start with some sad news here. Rest in peace to another wild animal.
0: What?
1: Tosh the raccoon. Do you know how long raccoons on average live in the wild, Booker?
0: 7 years.
1: No, 2 to 3 years.
0: That's it?
1: Tosh the raccoon lived at the Big Bear Alpine Zoo. Again, Big Bear's back in the news. For 15 years, roaming around eating popcorn and caramel corn, avoiding the big animals, and just Tosh started getting sick a month and a half ago. So RIP to Tosh the raccoon.
0: Never heard of Tosh before.
1: Oh, you will. Yeah.
0: Okay.
1: I'm going to keep it under the animal umbrella.
0: The dead animal umbrella?
1: This is alive. A hammerhead shark, I just watched this video, was spotted off the pier in Malibu.
0: Okay.
1: We're talking about hundreds of yards offshore. This is a hammerhead. Normally not found in the waters around our area. But El Nino 2026, killing raccoons, eagles, and bringing in hammerhead sharks.
0: Hammerhead's got that big shark. Funky head, though, right? It's got that big wide. It looks like a hammer on top of his head. I bet that's cool.
1: Y'all know me. Y'all know how iron are living. I'll catch that bird for you. Ain't going to be easy. It's a bad fish. Just swallow you whole.
0: I think he's reciting Jaws.
1: Yes,
0: I
1: am.
0: Sure.
1: Yes, I am. Hey, I'll catch him. I'll catch him. For
0: the music's up. You have to stop.
1: I wanted it back. Okay, here we go. Hey, Shadow the Bald Eagle, here we go.
0: Oh, God.
1: The living eagle of the bald eagles, because we lost Jackie, is back in the nest with a new friend. Mm-hmm. The soap opera continues. It's all phony. They're shooting it at Warner Brothers. It's a new storyline. They needed a new storyline.
0: Yep.
1: KD1 is the eagle. 4.5-year-old eagle on camera now.
0: When are they going to name this one? KD1 just doesn't work. Like, if it's KD, maybe.
1: I only think of Kevin Durant if it's Kevin KD, Durant, so I don't want that name.
0: Right.
1: Let's get this eagle a new name.
0: Yeah, we need
1: and
0: a new
1: this
0: name.
1: Eagle, I don't think this eagle is in the SAG union.
0: Right.
1: I don't know if this eagle's going to work out.
0: Yeah.
1: Booker, I'm going to play everybody a song or a clip of a song. It's brand new. Who

0: It's either Rise Against or U2.
1: You are one of those bands is correct.
0: Okay.
1: You know in the beginning that's U2.
0: It sounded like U2 to me, but the more I hear him yell, it sounds like the guy from Rise Against, doesn't it?
1: Tim McElrath.
0: Tim, yeah.
1: That's the new Rise Against song. I love it very, very much. These guys are about to hit the road. They've been good to us over the years. Dodgers Brewers tonight. Yeah, who knows? Angels Royals. Is there a reliever out there? Can anybody come in?
0: They blew it again last night. Just brutal. The bullpen is brutal.
1: I think that's the worst loss of the year.
0: Well, Vesia stunk, and Diaz is terrible. I don't know what else to say. He's terrible. He's blown 3 out of 4.
1: Yeah, they were up 4-2 in the ninth.
0: 4-2 in the ninth.
1: Take them.
0: They usually take those home.
1: Rams Chiefs play this weekend. That's a preseason NFL game. I'm Stryker. That's all I got.
0: All right. Thank you.

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0: 98.7. Stryker, coincidence or fate? I'm going to tell you a story. You tell me if it's coincidence or if it's fate. Got it?
1: I got it.
0: So I'm at the DMV.
1: Fun day. Go ahead.
0: Great. That chased the dentist. That's a whole other story. Excuse me. I'm at the DMV. I'm in line, sitting there forever. I finally get to the counter. I had sold my old car, blah, blah, blah. The person at the counter says to me, "Do you happen to remember the name of the person that you sold your car for?" So it was a plate
2: issue. That you sold it to.
0: Right. It's a plate issue. I can't think of the name. No. She goes, "It doesn't matter. Don't worry about it. Just go out and get the plates off of your car and come back in." 2 seconds later, who do I get a text from?
2: The person you sold the car to?
0: The person that I sold the car to back on June 9th.
2: Is he labeled as guy that bought my car?
0: Yep.
2: Or do you have him by name in there?
0: I think it's by his name. And at first I was like, who is this? I was like, oh my God. Is that coincidence or fate that a person asks for somebody else? I don't talk to this person. This isn't a friend of mine.
2: The world moves. I say it all the time. I believe it more and more every day. The world moves in mysterious ways.
0: Right?
2: It's fate and coincidence at the same time. It's you were throwing the messages out there that you needed to figure out this dude's name who bought your car. He somehow heard
0: right.
2: it and sent you the message. I know that sounds so insane what I'm throwing out there right now.
0: It was a random check.
2: I believe that.
0: He needed nothing from me. Why would he
2: be texting you?
0: Right. He told me he just wanted to let me know that he got the title. By the way, I sent the title. I sent the title on June 10th, the day after. So he's had the title for at least a month. He randomly at that moment,
2: not even two minutes later,
0: I'm like, I'm at the DMV and the problem was with our transaction.
2: We have more of those sorts of things happen in our lives, in your life. I'm sure it happens every single day.
0: It's just weird, though.
2: It is.
0: When it happens like that, I'm like, I was telling the woman behind the counter, I go, "You remember you just asked me his name? This guy just texted me."
2: You did our radio break for the woman at the DMV?
0: I had to try it out on her first.
2: Did she turn you off?
0: No. She was like, "The guy that I did?" I go, "Yes. What did he want?" Just like what you said. I go, "He's just checking in." She goes, "That's weird." I go, "That's weird. I know.
2: That's weird.
0: It's fate, I guess." Booker and Stryker.

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0: If you have not seen Spidey yet, you got your passes, and when you win those, you'll qualify to see Tame Impala, Sydney, Australia. 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
1: Palisades Village is officially reopening tomorrow. It's been about a year and a half since the horrible fires. And yeah, I went to Pali High.
0: Mm-hmm.
1: My great-grandmother lived 200 feet from Pali High, and that apartment building was totally gone.
0: Mm-hmm.
1: And for the first time, and I just did it last weekend, Booker, I drove all throughout the Palisades.
0: Oh, you did it.
1: All the streets that I was familiar with, went to my high school, drove to where my mom grew up in the Palisades in the 1960s, which was not affected at all because it was about 5 miles from there.
0: Mm-hmm.
1: But we've seen all the video and the pictures and the destruction. And I got to say, man, I was shocked to see how little has been
0: really?
1: Built back.
0: No kidding.
1: There were a few super nice houses that were recently built, but then there's 15, 20, 25 lots in a row.
0: No kidding.
1: That's just dirt right there. And then I as we were driving, I said to my girlfriend, Britt, oh my God, there's a cleaners coming up here. There's no way it's still standing because everything's gone. It's called Ogden's Cleaners. And my friend Steve Sussman used to work there in the 80s and 90s. Standing perfectly.
0: Really?
1: Right there.
0: Just random, you know. Random.
1: And I went to a village school for 2 years, third and fourth grade, mm-hmm. on a street called Swarthmore, which is the exact same street where the Palisades Village is, but mm-hmm. it's on the opposite side of Sunset. And that thing was totally gone.
0: Mm.
1: But yet, where I used to play my video games at the CVS, right, that was sitting just fine.
0: Just
1: so
0: fine. Huh.
1: Unbelievably happy to see some of the structures there, and then the Gelson supermarket gone. And while I know it's been a year and a half, It was a combination of, I'm really sad, but also, let's go, let's pick it up.
0: Yeah,
1: still rooting for everybody in the Palisades.
0: Absolutely. Nice to see this open.
1: Absolutely.
0: Look nice, dude. Look really nice.
1: It was. Listen, in the 80s, when I was really in the Palisades 7 days a week, 24-7,
0: mm-hmm.
1: it was nice, but it's not like
0: right.
1: the last 15 years
0: gotcha.
1: In the Palisades.
0: Right, yeah.
1: I mean, we were excited to go to Mort's Deli for the roast beef. How do you like this collaboration, Booker? KFC and Oreo, they've collabed to create the fried chicken cookie. You got the regular, you know, the Oreo cookie wafers.
0: Mm-hmm.
1: And inside, the flavors of 11 herbs and spices.
0: Listen, cookies are fine. They're cookies. And fried chicken is perfect. I'm okay with them being standalone products. I don't think this is something that needed a collab. Just saying.
1: I agree with you 100%. Fried chicken is awesome and cookies are awesome.
0: Yeah.
1: But don't you agree, though, most cookies are either a 10 or a 0.
0: Right.
1: There's no cookies that are a 6. The, like, circus animal pink and white cookies are a 10 out of 10.
0: Right. What's a 0 cookie?
1: A 0 cookie, like one of those peanut butter nubber cookies.
0: Okay, yeah.
1: Those are a 0.
0: Those little wafer things, I'm not a fan either. Those are 0.
1: Fortune cookies,
0: 0.
1: Right, exactly.
0: Fortune cookies shouldn't even allow to have the word cookie at the end of it. It's just terrible. It should be called foam.
1: The Loft House sugar cookies with the pink, yellow, or blue frosting. 10 out of 10,
0: 10 out
1: cookies
0: of 10.
1: Right there.
0: All right.
1: All right. We got some baseball later today. Dodgers, Brewers.
0: Mm-hmm. Good luck.
1: Dodgers are a lock to win tonight.
0: Lock to win.
1: A lock.
0: Lock to win.
1: Yep. Angels, Royals. Tomorrow you got Rams, Chiefs. That's preseason football. I'm Stryker. That's all I got.
0: All right.

0: The current temperature is... Scarlett Johansson.
1: Oh, that's hot! Hot! Hot!
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1: That was Incubus. They're from our own backyard. They signed their record deal a million years ago at the Red Robin off the 101, which is now Lovey's Deli, by the
0: way. Did they?
1: Booker, is Incubus as good as we think they are?
0: Yes. For me, yes.
1: And for me, too.
0: For me, I would say there may even be like a top five band. When I look at how much and how many songs that they have that I listen to, for sure. I mean, I love Incubus. Yes, yes, yes, and yes.
1: I was reading the stupid thing online this week, and the headline wasn't necessarily "Is Incubus good?" It was people debating strongly, they're a top five of our lifetime, or they're the worst band I've ever heard. And I was like, are these robots chiming in saying, taking that side of this? Or is it like, because they grew up 15 minutes from here and we've supported them from the beginning, yeah, we just think they're awesome. So they are awesome.
0: I think it's like the conversation we had earlier about cookies. Like,
1: about what?
0: Cookies.
1: Oh, cookies, yeah.
0: You're either like a great cookie or you stink as a cookie.
1: Yeah.
0: And if you don't get Incubus, you think they stink as a cookie. Now, to me, I think they're the best cookie. They're an Oreo times 10. You know what I mean? They're a great cookie.
1: They're a marshmallow graham cracker cookie to me, which you can't get back. Fungus Among Us, their first album was 95, Booker.
0: No kidding. Then Science, right?
1: Correct. And then it was
0: Make Yourself.
1: Then yep. Morning View. I know Light Grenades was mixed in somewhere.
0: There's in there somewhere.
1: A Crow Left of the Murder?
0: Great, great albums. I mean, really, great album, great bands. I hope we get more from them.
1: Well, here's the thing. We are.
0: All right. Fine.
1: It's and I'm
0: sounds
1: not just,
0: like you know something.
1: I know a little something.
0: Something.
1: So, hey, shout out Incubus.
0: There you go.
1: Love you.
0: We want to get you into Spider-Man. If you haven't seen it yet, some movie passes. And also a chance to go to Sydney, Australia to see Tame Impala. That's all together coming up in a couple of minutes. Hold on.
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1: All right, Booker and Stryker are here to help Dodgers pitcher Edwin Diaz get back to the closer he once was. He's the guy with this song, and every time he walks out to this, either he's been hurt for the Dodgers or he gives up runs and the Dodgers lose the game.
0: Well, he's blown three out of four the last few saves, and when you hear the trumpets, it just means the other team's going to win lately. Okay, this isn't good. This used to be good, now not good.
1: You know, we're 12 minutes from Dodger Stadium. There's some people at the Dodgers that listen to us. We're going to suggest a couple new songs to replace the Timmy Trumpet song.
0: Oh, okay.
1: So, should I go first on this?
0: Go ahead.
1: All right. Here's my song. Ladies and gentlemen, taking the mound in the ninth inning, here's Edwin Diaz.
0: I hurt myself today.
1: Walking out, Booker.
0: Yeah.
1: To the mound to this. Johnny Cash.
2: I hurt myself today.
0: Yeah. Okay, I like that. How about this, Stryker? Now pitching for the Los Angeles Dodgers, Edwin Diaz. What else you got?
1: Well, you know that's just going to lead me to this. Here we go. Taking the mound for your Los Angeles Dodgers, Edwin Diaz.
0: Stryker, I got one for you.
1: Okay, go ahead.
0: How about this one? See if you get this one. Let me start it here.
1: Too good.
0: Walk by Pantera. It's called Walk. Because that's what you're going to get. Maybe two of them. And maybe he'll even do it with them. Bases loaded. So there you go. Our recommendations to the Los Angeles Dodgers from Booker and Stryker.
1: I like all of them.
0: Let's go blue.
1: Feel free to use them. Please.

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0: Got the weekend going. We're giving away some stuff.
1: Yeah, Spider-Man passes. Maybe you've seen the movie, maybe not. Either way, it gets you qualified to go see Tame Impala in Australia. Tame Impala has a song in the new Spider-Man movie.
0: Mm-hmm. Let's talk to Carol. Hi, Carol in Van Nuys. How are you?
2: Oh, hi. I'm so excited.
0: She's excited.
2: I'm great for a Friday.
1: Excellent.
2: How are you?
1: Good. Very, very, very well. Booker, I have new information here as we chat with Carol from Van Nuys.
0: Oh?
1: What city are we number one in, and that's a stone cold lock?
0: Long Beach.
1: Just in.
0: Just in? Because of her and that laugh?
2: No.
0: We're number two in Van Nuys?
1: We are number one in Van Nuys.
0: Oh, number one.
1: And Reseda now.
2: We are number one in Van Nuys, Booker and Stryker. Woo. Come on.
1: There we go. Thank
0: we'll
1: you,
0: keep
1: Carol.
0: Another chance to win all this crap in the 5 o'clock hour. Stick around.
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0: Patrick Stryker from the Corona Beach Club Studios. Yeah, baby. 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
1: KCON LA has kicked off in downtown LA. It's all weekend. It is a huge event. You can stream it on YouTube. Do you have any favorite K-pop artists? Because the only few that I can think of that I know, and obviously I'm not the expert. Hold on. BTS.
0: Okay.
1: Blackpink.
0: Okay. Look at you.
1: And 17.
0: Wow. Did you look those up?
1: No.
0: You knew those from the top of your head?
1: Yes.
0: Name one Blackpink song.
1: Dance with My Friends in Unison.
0: That is my favorite track, too.
1: Can you name any?
0: Is Psy Korean?
1: The one who did
0: Gangnam Style.
1: Gangnam Style.
0: Gangnam Style.
1: Yeah, I think so. I don't know. I'm not going to... don't ask me.
0: I know. I feel like we're going to get in trouble. But I'm trying to give them some love.
1: Event.
0: I know Psy is huge.
1: So how about this? Next year, how about a Booker and Stryker tent down there? That'll work us into the equation.
0: Let's go.
1: Hey, I got a text from my buddy at NASA this afternoon. It wasn't an official Zoom call, but it was still, this is NASA news. He's like, Stryker, I heard you talking in the other day about how the solar eclipse, NASA, we were streaming it.
0: Mm-hmm.
1: And I'm like, yeah, I talked about it in the air. I was like, thank you very much. And he wanted me to relay the news when the next total solar eclipse will be visible in California.
0: Okay.
1: Where we're going to have full daytime darkness out here.
0: Daytime darkness?
1: Yeah. Set your calendar right now.
0: Hold on. Let me get my phone out.
1: August 12th.
0: Okay.
1: 2045.
0: I'm going to set my calendar to alive, hopefully.
1: So we're in 2020, so that's 19 years away.
0: Okay.
1: And yesterday was the 12th.
0: Okay.
1: There is a chance that your guys, Booker and Stryker, will still be in here.
0: A small chance.
1: Doing this show. I hope it's true. I hope we're here. We all grow up together even more. What are you looking up right now, Booker?
0: I'm trying to get a song for you.
1: Okay.
0: I got a song for you.
1: You know, the Super Bowl, today is August 14th, is 6 months away from today.
0: Mm-hmm.
1: If you didn't know, the Super Bowl in L.A., SoFi Stadium, will be on February 14th.
0: Mm-hmm.
1: That's also President's Weekend, which means for the first time, you're going to have the Monday off if you have a job. It's the holiday.
0: Wait a minute. February 14th, that's Valentine's Day.
1: Right, and then President's Day.
0: President's Day.
1: Right, it's Monday, which is a national
0: holiday.
1: So it's going
0: to be, finally, we get what we want. Super Bowl Sunday will actually lead into a holiday. It'll be a day off so we can be hungover. Yeah, we don't have to call that day off because we'll be off.
1: What they're doing to everybody is, listen, we're going to give you that Monday off, but we're going to put the Super Bowl on Valentine's Day.
0: Mm.
1: So what's the plan? Is it February 13th that the couples go out?
0: Ooh.
1: And then you could have Valentine's Day on the
0: 14th? I don't know. I don't know what that looks like.
1: Well, we're going to have to figure that out, man. How about this? A Booker and Stryker February 7th Valentine's party.
0: Okay.
1: Why not?
0: Okay.
1: And let's just throw a big thing with
0: the
1: band. A big
0: old party before?
1: Yeah, 2027.
0: Right. We're just spitballing here. I like it. Here comes the good part, Stryker. Are you ready for it?
2: Oppan Gangnam Style.
0: Great every time.
1: I give that song
0: 100 out of 100 because
1: no.
0: I do.
1: Nope. 6.8 out of 10. I give that one part a 9 out of 10.
0: Okay.
1: Just give me that one part
0: of
1: the song.
0: What part's all you need? Whoop'em Gangnam Style.
1: Shadow, the bald eagle that's still living. Wasted no time to get back in that nest with a new friend.
0: Talk about bringing a date to the funeral.
1: Now we got a new storyline with these Eagles. Listen, we're just getting over it, but the soap opera continues. KD1 is the new Eagle. That's the name.
0: Well, that name needs to be rebranded immediately.
1: You're right, girl. You're right. 4.5 years old is how old KD1 is.
0: Oh, we have an age.
1: Wow. Yeah.
0: 4.5. What is that in Eagle years? You know what I mean? Is this like a 21-year-old? A new hot little piece? I mean, what's happening? I don't know. In Eagle years, I need to know this.
1: I'm not. It's important. Honestly, I'm not really sure. I think 4.5 years old is probably like a 13-year-old.
0: Okay.
1: There is a hammerhead shark spotted off the pier in Malibu today. It was a very cool sight to see a hammerhead shark, bird's eye view.
0: Pretty cool.
1: Not from a crazy drone, just looking right over, swimming around. El Nino 2026 is in full effect. Dodgers Brewers at 7. Angels are playing tonight. You got Rams Chiefs tomorrow. NFL, I'm Stryker. That's all I got.

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with me because you look so fine that I really want to make you mine. 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
1: Booker, Josh Homme from Queens of the Stone Age took Dave Grohl from Foo Fighters to Bass Pro Shop store for the very first time. Dave Grohl had never been in one of those stores.
0: Okay.
1: I've never been in a Bass Pro Shop store before.
0: Okay.
1: I wouldn't mind going.
0: It's a lot of fun.
1: My question is, 22987 text line, what's a popular spot that you've never been to or experienced?
0: Okay.
1: It doesn't have to be like a clothing store or whatever Bass Pro Shop is. What is that? You buy tents there or something?
0: Yes. Fishing stuff, fishing poles, guns,
1: hunting
0: bow
1: gear,
0: and arrow
1: that sort
0: stuff,
1: of thing?
0: Camouflage, things like that. Yeah, sure.
1: So there is one, and I love driving to Vegas, as you know. I've driven to Vegas a million times. There is the biggest Bass Pro Shop along the way that I've always wanted to stop in. So, I was going to say, if you ever want to take me, I'll drive us there.
0: You can see the finest taxidermy that the desert has to offer.
1: 22987, what's a place that's popular that you've never experienced?
0: Okay. I don't know why that played. But let's make a list. Okay. 22987, and we'll get these back on the radio. And I want to find out yours.
1: And I want to find out yours as well.
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1: What's a popular spot that you've never experienced or a place? Like, Dave Grohl had never been to a Bass Pro Shop store. It wasn't until his friend Josh Homme from Queens of the Stone Age just took him for the first time. They put him on social media. It was great.
0: Mm-hmm.
1: Do you have a place or a spot, Booker?
0: I want to crawl into the console to tell you this because you're not going to believe me. You're not going to believe me. I've never been to Knott's Berry Farm. Never been. I've never been.
1: It's never been invited.
0: Never been invited.
1: But, well, who you want? Don Knotts to call you, or what's going on?
0: Anybody.
1: Here? We've giveaway passes all the time.
0: No one's ever jumped two for you. No one's ever invited me before, so I've never went before, so I've never been to Knotts. Now, what about you, Stryker? Where have you been that everybody else has probably been?
1: I've not been to the hometown buffet.
0: You have not been to the hometown buffet?
1: No.
0: What is wrong with you?
1: I don't know.
0: Do you hate hometowns?
1: No, I feel like hometown buffet would be right up my alley once every 6 months.
0: You are the Cheesecake Factory. Man, you would love a place like that, for sure.
1: Go to the call that's coming in.
0: Okay, here we go.
1: 800-782-7987.
0: No, it's Valerie. Valerie's in Palmdale. Hi, Valerie. How are you?
2: Hi, I'm doing good. How are you guys?
1: Where have you not been to that's popular?
2: I have not been to the Cheesecake Factory.
0: Oh, my God. Really? Listen, they got...
2: Yeah.
0: The menu is daunting. It's about 19 pages long. And if you can think if you can think of the food, it is somewhere buried in that menu. And yet, they can somehow get all of that stuff out to you in 10 minutes. I have no idea.
1: Valerie, it's excellent.
0: And
1: maybe we can throw a promotion there one day. And we'd love to have you as the queen of the table or something. Because of all the places.
2: Yeah.
1: I love Cheesecake Factory. What's so interesting,
0: Valerie.
1: Booker said, the menu is 50 pages with advertisements in it.
0: Right.
1: It's like, buy a lamp here. Yeah, you needed a sofa. Go here. Booker, the Queen Mary says the 909. Guys, I've never been there.
0: I've never been.
1: Booker and Stryker, as popular as it is, I've never been to a boiling crab before.
0: I have been.
1: 661, a place called Bucky's.
0: Bucky's.
1: I don't know
0: Bucky's. No, I don't think I've been to Bucky's. I know what Bucky's is. Isn't that like a grocery store?
1: From the 919, this is Evelyn. Sorry, 909, this is Evelyn. I've never been to Costco before. Then we go 714. I've never been to the Hollywood sign for a hike, and I've never been to a Bass Pro Shop before.
0: Ooh, okay.
1: Then last one here from the 818, Stryker. You got to go to the Bass Pro Shop in Vegas. They have a little shooting game in there for quarters, giant fish tanks, and they even have mermaids swimming in the tank that's connected to the casino side.
0: See, you would find out, like, a fishing hook or something. You would somehow, like, think I could put that on a suit or something, and you would make it fashionable. I'm not even kidding. You would somehow find a way to make that crap cool. I'm